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0: All right, Booker and Stryker, it is Alt 98.7, LA's alternative rock. Commercial-free hour is underway, and we've got something special that has to do with the World Cup coming your way in just a few. But first, Stryker, with everything happening in the world.
1: Booker, you bring up the World Cup. How many countries are participating in the World Cup?
0: Oh, 64.
1: You're close, 48.
0: Oh, okay.
1: Can you believe it? The FIFA World Cup, the biggest sporting event in the world, starts tomorrow. The USA men's team plays on Friday in Los Angeles at SoFi Stadium. Let's cheer them on. The World Cup lasts over a month. The finals will be July 19th, MetLife Stadium, which is in New Jersey,
0: Right? It's where the Giants and the Jets play.
1: They both share the same stadium.
0: In New Jersey.
1: What? They're not even in the New York City
0: area. Isn't that
1: area.
0: Weird? Yeah.
1: That is weird.
0: Well, they're making a big deal about it in Chicago that they might be moving to, Indiana or something like that. It's like, well, it's already happened in New York, so it's not really that big of a deal.
1: Booker, you mentioned this off-air and on-air. Mr. Beast, who is the YouTube sensation, incredibly popular, has donated a lot of money and a lot of different items to different charities. Overall, is he a great guy? I don't know.
0: Yeah, I have no idea.
1: But he's got a lot of money. The rumor is that he's interested in purchasing your Anaheim Angels.
0: I got to think the fan base is pretty interested just because at this point I think they want anybody else to kind of buy the team and get it over the hump.

0: They had Ohtani. They had Trout. Arguably two of the best players that we've seen in the past decade of baseball on the same team. And let's be honest, they did squat with them. It was like Ohtani was invisible there.
1: But whose fault was that? Trout seemed to be injured. Overall, is it still, the owner's fault? Is it the GM? They think the players, not Trout and Ohtani, were better than they actually were?
0: It's just who you put around them. You know, they went to get Anthony Rendon, who, wherever he is right now, he's hurt. I guarantee you that. It's just been a bad luck. Mixed with bad baseball, but, you know, they've got good young players. They have a couple of good guys. Joe Adell, he's good. They got good guys. So I don't know.
1: And we'll see. Really good fan base.
0: Yeah, they do.
1: You're probably cruising by Angel Stadium right now, and you're a fan. Shout out to you.
0: There you go.
1: Thanks for listening to Booker and Stryker, and we want your Angels to do well. 25 years ago, Blink-182 released the album Take Off Your Pants and Jacket. Can you believe 25 years? June 12th is the date. Blink-182 has something up their sleeve for that date. I don't know what it is. They've been teasing it on social media. As we discussed, or have I mentioned a million times, Tom DeLonge told me they almost titled the Take Off Your Pants and Jacket album The Diarrhea of Anne Frank. Or Vasectomy, Vasectomy.
0: Can you imagine, like, credible radio DJs, you know, people not named Booker and Stryker that take this seriously. When they're like trying to, you know, be professional, like that's Blink 182 from the album Take Off Your Pants and Jacket. That would suck.
1: Sounded good. I would suck. We love these guys.
0: They're not going to do a show for it or anything because they said they're taking the year off. So probably just music, right?
1: We're going to find out.
0: Behind the scenes
1: we'll
0: stuff.
1: Know. But yeah. 25 years, it goes by so fast.
0: It does.
1: If you're 20 years old, enjoy it while you can because you're going to be 45 years old before you know it.
0: In 10 minutes.
1: Jesus Louise. You know, In-N-Out, I love Vegas. I love In-N-Out. They just opened that new location in Vegas. It's the second largest In-N-Out ever. There's no drive-thru. It's right by Aria. It's near MGM Grand. It's near Park MGM. The largest In-N-Out, because everybody, at home, you can tell your kids, Barstow is where the largest In-N-Out burger is.
0: That is going to be huge, because I think people all around the country hear about In-N-Out, right? And they may see it in Vegas, but they're like, they're not going to take a cab just to go get a burger. But if they can walk to it on the Strip, that place is going to be packed 24/7.
1: You know what In-N-Out did low-key awesome that most places followed suit? They had good merch 20 years ago.
0: Oh, yeah.
1: Everybody was wearing the In-N-Out shirts. And then everyone, all the other places followed suit with them.
0: Yeah.
1: Spurs, Knicks last night. Spurs won that game, you already know. Tonight is hockey. Golden Knights versus Carolina. That's game 4 NHL Stanley Cup Finals. Dodgers are in Pittsburgh. Angels are at home. I'm Stryker. That's all I got.
0: We've got a word here in a couple of minutes that can make you $2,500 richer. You just have to give it back to us on our website. We'll get you the word after Green Day. We're

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0: All right, Booker and Stryker. It is Alt 98.7, LA's alternative rock. The playoffs are happening in hockey and in the NBA. And I got to tell you, the celebrities are really ruining the NBA for me.
1: What? So the celebrities that root for the Knicks?
2: Or
1: the
2: Okay,
1: why are they ruining it for you?
0: Because it's just become all about them. And I'm so tired of seeing them. And I get that they're fans. But why did the fans have to, you know, sit behind them? I'm sure there's bigger fans than each and every one of the Timmy Chalamets.
1: So you're saying you hate Mary Hart?
0: Mary Hart.
1: Booker is saying that he hates Timothy Chalamet and Mary Hart at the Dodger game. Timmy for the Knicks.
0: Mary Hart is almost at, and who used to work at Entertainment Tonight, whom, by the way, I worked with when I worked there. So I know Mary. I love Mary. She's at every Dodger game, and that's fine. Those are her season tickets. She's owned them for years. She's paid for them. She goes almost
1: every...
0: She's a real, real fan. So I wouldn't have any problem with her being behind the plate.
1: So who are the celebrities? Because, listen, I'm not disagreeing with you, but I think Ben Stiller has had those same seats for 100 years. Chalamet is a newer,
0: He's 15.
1: Because he's rich now.
0: Yeah.
1: That's all right, but he's loved them since he was a kid.
0: Fine. He was a kid 15 minutes ago. That doesn't mean he needs to be sitting on the paint, okay? And he is, and it's turning me off to these people so much. Would it kill him? Just hear me out. Would it kill them to put these people in the third, fifth row? Not on the front row where we got to look at him between every basket. And by the way,
1: you don't like seeing Larry David down there?
0: No,
1: with
0: annoying.
1: His leg, who
0: annoying.
1: He tripped. Remember that episode? He tripped Shaq and Curb Your Enthusiasm.
0: That's funny. That's
1: all
0: funny.
1: I thought about when I watched the game last night.
0: The one guy, like the Spike Lee guy, I don't have a problem with him because I know he's at a Tuesday night game in the middle of, you know, he's been there for years and years and years. I have no problem with that. But these Johnny Come Latelys that are at the front row of every game, it's ruining it for me.
1: No, hold on. It's the Johnny Come Latelys that only show up at the playoff games.
0: Yes.
1: Because I think I keep bringing up Ben Stiller.
0: Yeah, but I have seen
1: him. He's like the Billy Crystal for the Clippers. Like, Billy Crystal's been going to the Clippers games. I don't know if he still does.
0: Doesn't matter. The Clippers stink.
1: For a million years. Yes, they stink. But one day they're going to make it, and Billy Crystal will be at center court.
0: And you know what? I won't be angry at Billy Crystal because you're right. On a random Tuesday night when they're playing the Trailblazers or whomever, like some crap, the Wizards, he's there. And it's fine, and I'm going to be okay. Like Spike, I'm okay with Spike being there. But like I said, Timmy Chalamet's 14 years old, okay? Like, he hasn't been a fan that long. And every game, dressed up like a clown and the Kardashian girl who doesn't care. And there's all these fans behind him. It's just ruining it for me.
1: But I think Madison Square Garden last night specifically, I'm not talking about any other game.
0: Mm-hmm.
1: It was like, what's that thing called? The Met Gala?
0: Mm-hmm.
1: It was like that.
0: Right.
1: Where people... of all celebrity level, we're just trying to get in and show off an outfit.
0: They got their thing.
1: But they ruined the energy inside Madison Square Garden.
0: What happened to the Knicks last night?
1: Right down the toilet in one flush against the Spurs.
0: An egg. Tell them celebrities to stay home.
1: Get out of here.
0: Yeah, fifth row and back. They're just annoying. I'm just annoyed by that.

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0: Booker and Stryker. 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Everybody's all pumped up about the World Cup coming our way.
1: We need caller 98 right now. Mm-hmm. You're going to go to the official FIFA Fan Festival at the L.A. Coliseum for this Saturday.
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1: 26.
0: Did I say 25?
1: Yeah.
0: Because I'm stupid. 800-782-7987. 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
1: We have a bunch of our awesome listeners, and Dirty Heads are here. We're going to listen to their entire album. We've got Wahoo's Tacos here. We're going to eat. We're going to mingle, and should be fun for the next hour.
0: You know, the food got here 30 minutes ago.
1: No.
0: Yeah.
1: How much is left?
0: How much do you think is going to be left 30 minutes with our listeners?
1: Negative zero food.
0: We're going home hungry, buddy.
1: No, it's Wahoo's, though. No.
0: Yeah. We'll get back at this tomorrow. I'm not sure who's coming in next. Everybody's sick around here.
1: I think it's Danica.
0: Danica?
1: Danica's
0: Danica
1: back at it.
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How's it going? Hi, I'm Danica Lopez. Hope you're having a good Tuesday. I should mention that today is the last day to text to win a chance to win a trip to our iHeartRadio Music Festival. It's such a good lineup. We want you to be there. You get $1,000 on top of it, a hotel stay. Your keyword, last keyword of the day, coming up after Yellow Card and Good Charlotte. Stay here. Here's Bedroom Posters.

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I'm Danica Lopez. 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

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I'm Danica Lopez chilling with you tonight. I've got a lot of good stuff on the way for you this evening as we're driving home. We're heading out to dinner. I got Nirvana, The Fray, Weezer, Linkin Park all coming up after Somber. Keep it here, don't go anywhere. It's Alt 98.7 LA's.

Ivry, Alt-98.7. You can see him at the YouTube Theater July 24th, which is next month already. Oh, my God. Okay, while we're on the topic of shows, October 17th, this really cool new band, Edge Hill, going to be at the Troubadour, one of my favorite venues. It's going to be so neat to see them there. I want to play it for you right now. Again, it's Edge Hill with Double Take, Alt-98.7, New Music Discovery.

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It's Alts 98.7. I'm Danica Lopez. I have been listening to a ton of Dexter and the Moonrocks lately. Super cool band out of Texas. They've actually labeled their own genre of music as sad cowboy music or Western space grunge. And I feel like that's pretty fitting. What do you think? Here's Freakin' Out. It's Alt 98.7.

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It's Alts 98.7. I'm Danica Lopez. All right, June, we are going to be listening to a ton of new music. This past Friday, we got a new record from Modest Mouse and Death Cab for Cutie. And this Friday, getting a brand new record from Sublime. This is the title track for you right now. I cannot wait to hear the full album. This is Until the Sun Explodes, Alt 98.7.

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It's Alts 98.7. You know this week you can win a trip to Portugal, right? For NASA Life, as Foo Fighters will be there, 21 Pilots, Florence and the Machine, so many others. But all you got to do to get in the running for that is listen to The Woody Show or Booker and Stryker all week. They'll give you tickets to see the Foo Fighters with the LA Philharmonic at the Hollywood Bowl. Or Nicole Alvarez has tickets for you to see Muse and Portugal the Man at the Hollywood Bowl. 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

digging that LA band so much, dude. It's Temper City with Self Aware Alt 98.7. They're playing Rockin' Lounge tomorrow. So if you're going to be at that show, that's for you. Thanks for chilling tonight. 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

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It's Alts 98.7. Okay, when I think of summer bands, I automatically think of Dirty Heads, right? They were here hanging out in our Help Wanted Music Lounge earlier today. Love these dudes. 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It's One of Those Days, Alt 98.7.

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Do you have any hobbies that you do in the summer specifically? For me, my husband and I make jam every year, and it's finally stone fruit season, like peaches, plums, nectarines, apricots, all of that. So we're going to start our jam journey. I always give them out to my coworkers as little gifts. We make like a spicy peach habanero one. 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It's all 98.7. Here's the yellow card of Good Charlotte.

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When they released that last year, I was like, I cannot wait to hear more new music from them with Jacob Knoll. And they have a new record coming out with Jacob Knoll this Friday, Until the Sun Explodes. So stoked for it. I'm Danica Lopez. Thank you so much for hanging out here tonight. It's

0: Danica Lopez. She's been the live announcer for multiple alter ego shows and still takes time to hang with you on the radio. Where does she find the energy?
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I'm Danica Lopez. Def Cab for Cutie just released their brand new record, I Built You a Tower, this past Friday. My friends and I are huge Def Cab fans. We were texting about it earlier today. It is so good. If you haven't heard it all the way through, do that. They'll be playing two nights at the Greek Theater. Here's Riptides.

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is Alternative Rock. It's all 98.7. All this week, you have the chance to score a trip to Portugal for NASA Live Fest. It's a three-day festival with the Foo Fighters, 21 Pilots, Florence and the Machine, many, many other bands. But all you have to do is listen to us this week. Booker and Stryker and The Woody Show will get you tickets to see the Foo Fighters with the LA Philharmonic at the Hollywood Bowl. Nicole Alvarez has tickets to see Muse in Portugal, The Man at the Hollywood Bowl. And then we'll send you to Portugal, the country, if you're a grand prize winner.

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1: 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I'm free.

so much, truly. I think she's such an incredible artist. It's Julia Wolf with In My Room. Alt 98.7 New Music Discovery. Julia Wolf is from New York. We first played her on our specialty show. She is the voice about a year or so ago. It's an hour of spotlighting women in alternative music. You can catch that this Friday, by the way. The Linda Lindas will be here hanging out with my boss, Lisa Warden, who hosts the show. Make sure you catch that this Friday, 8 p.m. It's Alt 98.7 LA's Alternative Rock. I took a

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So many good records out this month. One of my favorite bands, Modest Mouse, put out a new record this past Friday. And

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Okay, I want to play your On the Verge artist. They're so good. They're like a artist collective. It's a couple people from different projects. They form a group called Mother. This is My Love. Hope you like it. If you haven't heard it yet, it's Alt 98.7.

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22: 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All right.

thanks for the memories tonight. It's been really fun chilling with you. Have a good one. I got to get out of here. But if you love new music, you should stay for our new music show, Emerging Alt with Alex Mack. He's got new Young the Giant, Biba Doobie, Cannons, Dirty Heads, and so much more. And that's coming up in just a bit. I leave you now with Muse, though. New record coming out at the end of this month. It's out the 26th. And they're also playing our iHeartRadio Music Festival. Tickets go on sale for you if you're a Capital One cardholder tomorrow at 10 a.m. Here's Be With You. It's

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1: Really excited about the lineup tonight. I feel like, you know, we've sort of sprinkled in some songs here and there, and then I watched them, you know, become more and more requested on the show until they eventually, like, kind of start taking off, which is pretty sweet. Like, Temper City on the show tonight. Bridget Calls Me Baby. One of my favorites right now, Clarion, the song Hello Juliet that I can't stop listening to. Plus, you know, like, Noah Kahan. Sam Fender and Olivia Dean together on this song Rain Me In that I'm obsessed with. Plus, we have, you know, Dirty Heads and a new one from The Neighborhood tonight. So make sure you're hanging out. This is Emerging Alt, an hour of the best new releases, all starting with Young the Giant. 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

Alt-98.7, Temper City. That's self-aware here on Emerging Alts. I'm Alex Mack. This band's called Bridget Calls Me Baby, and I've had a couple of people ask me if they're British. No, actually, I can kind of see where you would get that, but the lead singer is actually originally from Texas. The band now calls Chicago home, which is kind of interesting. They've just got like such a like 80s kind of like old school feels weird, like new wave vibe. But no, not British at all. This song's called Slumber Party.

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Alt 98.7, LA's alternative rock. Hello, Juliet. That was Clarion on Emerging Alt. My name's Alex Mack. You know, it's so funny. I try not to let TikTok be my whole life, you know, and source of entertainment. People always joke like, oh, my favorite show's on, and it's just TikTok videos, right? But I think TikTok is a good indicator of like kind of what's hot right now, like what bands and songs and artists are about to take off. And this Biba Doobie song that features the Marias all over my For You page, which is a good indicator that it's a big one. The song's called All I Did Is Dream of You.

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Noah Kahan, it's Doors on Emerging Alt. My name's Alex Mack. Noah Kahan, one of these artists that I always watch. Okay, I always try to watch interviews of all the bands that were playing, right? Just to get to know them a little bit better in case I haven't interviewed them or seen them live or whatever. And I'm just like dying to hang out with Noah Kahan. He's just so self-deprecating, so funny, talking a lot about his gastrointestinal problems. Feels relatable. Cannons right now. Song's called Starlight.

Alt 98.7, LA's alternative rock. Sam Fender, Olivia Dean, together on that. It's Rein Me In here on Emerging Alt. My name's Alex Mack. I've just kind of accepted the fact that I'm going to be super broke this summer. There are just like an insane amount of tours happening, all of which I want to go to. Like these guys, Dirty Heads, kicking off a tour with 311 in July, which crazy that that's right around the corner, but I would love to hear this live. It's new, called One of Those Days.

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0: That was the neighborhood. The song's called Private here on Emerging Alt. I'm Alex Mack. I recently kind of got back into the neighborhood, not just, you know, with the new record, but kind of deep diving some older stuff. I saw an acoustic performance, like literally just the lead singer, Jesse, and it was incredible. Like, what a talented guy. Let me know if you want to hear more from the neighborhood, by the way. Before that, I had, you know, new Dirty Heads. That collab with Sam Fender and Olivia Dean was on the show tonight with Cannons and Noah Kahan. So chime in, especially, you know, you're listening, maybe you have a favorite song, or even if you just, like, think of a question, a comment, whatever it is, you can always DM me. Just add me on Instagram, right? At Alex Mack Live. It's Alex, M-A-C-L-I-V-E.
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LA's alternative rock, Alt 98.7, Dexter and the Moonrocks. It's freaking out on Emerging Alt. Pretty cool to see them get to throw out the first pitch at a Rangers game. I mean, they are a Texas band. They said it was a bucket list item. And also, they made just a great video about it. 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Temper Trap right now, back with this one called Giving Up Air.

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2: Hey, good morning, everybody.
3: Good morning, Woody.
2: Day number 3 of 5 for the week. It is Wednesday. It's June the 10th, 2026. My name is Woody. We are the Woody Show. Woody, Greg.
4: Hi.
2: Menace.
5: Yeah.
2: Gina Grad.
6: Yo.
2: This is more of a reminder for me, too. It keeps my mind sharp.
6: Yeah, right. So you don't forget.
2: I just...
5: Hold on.
2: Yeah, so Seabass. We got Sammy.
6: Hello.
2: Morgan is here. There is Vaughn, our video producer. Dumbass Tyler. We got Bort. We've got Menji. There in the Woody Show production department. Phones are open, 877-44-WOODY. You can send us a text over to 22987. Yeah, more of a reminder for me. Man, I've been having, you know, where you look at somebody, somebody you see all the time, and you go...
4: And you forget their name?
2: Yeah, it's like, dude, the guy who's...
6: Yeah.
2: And you can you can tell somebody everything
4: Don't
2: about that person.
4: That?
6: Except their name.
2: They have... Yeah. They're the ones that have, like, the two sisters that just did the blah, blah, blah, blah, blah, and they drive a blah, blah, blah. Like,
6: not...
4: Can't remember his name.
2: The name, though?
6: Nothing.
4: That's so disconcerting.
2: Yeah. I think it's... I've had a really jacked up sleep schedule here recently, and I think I read something about how with a lack of sleep, your brain starts to eat itself.
4: Yeah, I've heard that, too.
2: Have you heard about that?
4: Yeah. If that's the case, my brain is full because it's eaten itself completely.
5: So hungry.
2: Did I
5: I was
4: using the leaf blower the other day, and my neighbor walked by, and luckily I was using the leaf blower because she waved, and I waved back and smiled, and I thought, oh my God, I can't remember her name, and I see her every day.
5: Yeah,
6: she's like, scary. Hi, Greg. Gregory.
4: Hey, neighbor.
5: We've had one coworker for the past 10 years, and I knew their name every day, but for like the past 2 weeks, I could not remember it.
4: It's scary.
5: Yeah.
2: Yeah, I had it on here. I see my brain's eating itself. I thought I separated all these really interesting kind of biological fun facts about different things. I'm like, oh, okay.
4: Weird.
2: That's brain interesting. Eating. I'll bring that up on the show. You know what? I did? Two things that I did remember to save.
4: What?
2: One is this meme where it says, it's this guy, he's holding a big cardboard sign and says, a lot of people don't know this, but you can work out and not tell anyone.
6: That's not possible.
4: Yeah. So good.
2: But yeah, that's a good one.
6: Good
4: right.
6: luck.
4: Nobody cares.
2: Yeah, and then there was this other thing that I saw was really cool. I don't even play cards, but I'm like, oh, this is cool. Have you guys been hit with the ad yet on Instagram with the automatic card shuffler?
6: No, but that's very cool.
2: And it spins around the table and it just like spits cards to people.
4: Oh, that's cool.
6: Do that
4: look
6: all
4: at that.
6: Day and never play cards.
2: Yeah, look
4: so
2: at the way
4: you tell it how many players you have.
2: How many players, how many cards?
6: Wow.
4: Oh my God, that's weird.
6: Awesome.
2: And then if you're playing different games, there's like a little like almost like an AirTag size button that each person has at their position. If you want a card spit to you, you push it and it spits a card at you.
4: Oh my God. I'm with you. I don't even give a rat's ass about cards, but that thing is
2: poker.
4: Awesome.
2: It's called Poker Provoke. Poker, and look, they got Uno in there. They
4: awesome.
2: Got all the
4: other.
6: We might need that for the office.
2: You know what? We might need to try.
4: We have
2: that.
4: To take up some card games.
2: Is it worth an ish?
4: Yeah,
6: we'll find out.
4: Instead of a salad shooter, it's a card shooter.
2: Yeah, we'll try it out. We'll try it out. Today, June 10th is ballpoint pen day, Greg.
4: Oh,
6: that's
4: yuck.
6: Fun.
2: Oh, you don't. Oh, you write fountains.
4: I don't even know what you call this.
2: I think it's called gel a
4: fountain. Or whatever.
6: Yeah, like a gel. Uh-huh.
4: Yeah, but like a standard ballpoint, like Menace uses that blue one right there. That's
2: yeah.
4: These are
2: my favorite. Just the standard.
4: Oh,
2: the round stick Bic.
6: How dare you? But,
2: although I don't like blue ink, I like black.
4: I like black.
2: Yeah,
4: I use the Sharpie S gel.
5: When I travel, I always look for good pens for Greg.
2: For Greg,
4: right? But, I do. Have a
5: dude. Sometimes they're freaking expensive. I saw one that was $13,000.
2: Yeah, not that.
6: Oh, not that one.
5: I love you, but
4: wow.
5: Not that much.
4: Why didn't you get that for me?
2: Somebody ridiculed me the other day because I took the pen from the hotel, room.
6: Oh, I thought you were supposed
5: every
6: to.
5: Time. Yeah,
2: that hotel that we stayed at for Woody's show prom, yeah. They got some good ass pens.
6: Oh, yeah. I didn't see it. Oh, I would have stolen that.
2: And there were two in the room. I took both.
6: Nice.
2: They're like, really, dude? You can't afford it. It's not that I can't afford a pen.
5: No.
2: This is just a really good pen. It's got their name and all the stuff.
6: Uh-huh. Yeah, it's a compliment. Yeah.
2: It's a promotional item.
3: Yeah, it's marketing.
6: It's for us.
5: I'm marketing them.
2: Yeah, exactly.
4: Right. They should pay you to take it.
2: Greg, today is National Bed Bug Prevention Day, but bugs of any kind.
6: Prevent
4: yeah.
6: it.
4: Any kind, yeah.
2: And then for me, today is National Iced Tea Day.
6: Oh, love
2: you
6: it.
2: Know, I'm a fan of iced tea.
6: Oh, same. Yeah. Lots of lemon, yeah. No sugar.
2: Did you guys see that Ariana Grande and her weird ass? Like, you know that guy's got to be.
4: He's so weird.
2: Right, Greg?
4: Very. Yeah.
6: I mean, the brother?
2: You get the vibe?
6: What were you talking about?
4: No.
2: Ariana Grande's, like, fiance or whatever he was.
4: Whatever.
2: Was that a
4: she
2: husband?
4: She does look a lot
2: boyfriend?
4: Like her brother.
6: Oh, you mean SpongeBob? The
5: actor.
6: Ethan Slater.
5: Yeah, long-term
6: boyfriend.
5: They're
6: still together, huh?
5: No, they broke up.
6: Yeah, now I'm confused.
4: The human elf.
6: Yeah.
2: They just broke up. Every time I saw it, now I find her to be annoying. Like every time she talks, like her voice is annoying.
6: Yeah. Well, which voice? Either this voice or this voice.
2: It's the one that was on that kid's show that my daughter watched
5: Kat,
2: all the time.
5: When she played Kat. Yeah.
2: Yes.
5: Yeah, it was very awkward.
2: Yeah. I found her super annoying. But anyway, and then that whole thing with Pete Davidson.
4: Mm-hmm. Yeah.
2: Like I got burned out. I don't know. Maybe she's a very nice person. I don't know. But anyway, this Ethan Slater guy broke up. But as annoying as she is, I was surprised that guy pulled her.
6: Yeah.
4: Right?
2: What does that guy got going on?
6: Well, you know what he had going on? He was married to his high school sweetheart and they just had a baby.
2: Okay.
3: Yeah. But, Ariana Grande was married too, though.
6: Did they have a baby?
2: No.
6: They
2: but
6: just
2: no.
6: said he was, maybe he was
5: what
6: looking
5: for
6: a way
5: out. What she's implying is she's interested in guys that are
2: unavailable.
6: Taken.
5: Unavailable.
6: Yes.
5: Allegedly.
2: Yeah. Okay.
4: It's a home record.
5: I'm still a fan, though. She got bangers.
2: She got, song wise?
5: Yeah.
2: Yeah, sure.
5: She does.
2: Ariana Grande?
5: Yeah.
2: I
4: was
2: don't know.
4: Forced.
2: They're all the same to me. It all sounds like the same song to me.
4: With this job, I was forced to see both Wicked's, so I will forever have a bad place in my heart for her.
2: Yeah. All right. Well, just a couple things happening there. We got

0: The celebrities. Happy birthday to the very funny Bill Burr.
1: He rules.
0: I love Bill Burr.
1: So good.
0: He's 58 years old today. Kate Flannery, who is Meredith on The Office, is 62.
2: Love her.
0: Gina Gershon.
2: Sure.
0: There's a bunch of different stuff. She's 64.
2: Showgirls.
1: Kate Upton.
0: That's a name I hadn't heard in a long time. Kate Upton. She was like an SI swimsuit model. She did a couple other things. Model, basically.
2: She was in a Carl's Jr. commercial.
0: Yeah, isn't she married to Justin Verlander? I think they're married.
2: Sure.
0: Kate Upton is 34. Elizabeth Hurley is 61. DJ Qualls, Road Trip, Hustle and Flow, 48 years old today.
1: That's a weird looking dude.
0: The drummer for the Smashing Pumpkins, Jimmy Chamberlain, is 62. Faith Evans, she met the Notorious B.I.G. to photo shoot, married him 3 weeks later.
2: Yeah. Damn.
1: Wow.
0: Yep.
1: Moving love fast first meal. Lesbian.
0: Yeah. Faith Evans is 53. He got Gene Triplehorn.
2: Oh, yeah.
0: Big Love.
2: Yeah.
0: Basic Instinct. She's been in a lot of stuff. 63. And then Lili Sobieski. That's a name I hadn't heard in a long time.
2: Oh, yeah.
0: She was in a lot of stuff when she was a teenager.
2: Yeah.
0: I haven't seen her forever. I don't even know what she's doing.
2: What was that movie about the drugs and the teenagers?
0: Eyes Wide Shut.
2: Yeah. No.
0: Deep Impact.
2: No.
1: With Michael Douglas and
0: Joan of Arc.
2: Yes, that one.
1: Yeah, like the daughter of a big drug czar is actually on drugs.
0: Yeah. I don't know her resume like that. It's written down here.
2: That's all I can think of.
0: Anyway, she's 43 years old today, and your porno birthday is Coco Lovelock.
3: All right.
2: Okay.
0: And today's birthday girl has had more bodies on top of her than a WWE folding table.
1: Oh, nice.
0: 431 fine films, including A Lesson in Female Anatomy, Volume 1. Greg, she was in Lessons in Scissoring and Squirting.
1: Oh, I feel like we ruin it with squirting.
0: I feel like we had another one that was in that same movie this week.
1: It sounds familiar.
2: She was a popular genre.
0: Gangsta Glory Holes, Volume 9.
1: Uh-huh.
0: Cheerleaders in Heat. There you go, Sam. A lot of cheerleader movies lately, too.
2: Yeah.
0: She was in Sorority Squirt Up.
1: Oh, God, with the squirting.
0: She was in That's Someone's Pride and Joy, Volume 1.
1: Aww.
0: And then who can forget her unforgettable role in Guess What I Put in Your Mouth?
3: Yeah.
2: Give you three guesses.
0: That's Coco Lovelock, who's 27 years old today. And that's your porno birthdays. And look at your celebrity birthdays here on The Woody Show. We're going to take a quick break. We got some more Woody Show for you next. 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
0: Well, we've got more chances to win tickets to go see the Foo Fighters at the Hollywood Bowl in August. 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
2: Yes.
0: Foo Fighters are playing that along with 21 Pilots, Florence the Machine, Perfect Circle, Lord, the Pixies. It takes place over like 3 days.
1: That's pretty so cool.
0: This festival. 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Some more keywords to win. $2,500, your share of the 250K USA giveaway. 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
1: Oh, that's right.
0: That starts at 10 a.m. this morning. If you have a Capital One card of any kind, you can buy tickets to the iHeartRadio Music Festival starting today at 10 this morning. Get those tickets. But also, we've given away another trip. That'll be later in the 9 o'clock hour, round-trip airfare for you and a guest, two nights hotel, tickets to both nights, and then, of course, the $1,000 spending cash.
1: Of course. Yeah.
0: They can use to do some damage while you're there in Vegas, thanks to Disney Plus and Hulu, the official streaming destination of the iHeartRadio Music Festival, and, of course, Capital One.
2: Yes.
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0: So
1: bivouac, yeah.
2: Easy. You know?
3: Yeah.
0: Bivouac.
3: On to next.
2: Hey, here's a question for parents, speaking of schools and kids and stuff. So as a parent, what would be the worst realization? Would it be finding out that your kid is being bullied at school, like violently bullied? Or finding out that your kid is the violent bully?
0: Oh, God.
2: What would be worse?
3: I'll say being bullied, because I think you kind of feel helpless. You can't really do anything other than you physically want to do something, but you can't.
2: Yeah.
3: So you have to depend on other people to pretty much handle the situation for you. If your kid is the bully, then you can
2: just kick his ass.
3: I mean, you can kick his ass and say, I don't remember.
2: I don't know what happened.
3: I don't know what happened. He fell down some stairs.
2: Like Greg's parents. Yeah. Greg's dad. Oh, yeah. Him.
1: That's right. Yeah. He backhanded me one time.
2: Yeah, we love this story.
1: I was like a little kid, and they had some sort of delivery, and it came in the cardboard box with the styrofoam peanuts, and I thought it would just be so much fun to take it, dump it over my head like it was snowing.
0: You're supposed to, your kid.
1: Scoop them up, put them back, do it again. And my dad came in and saw the popcorn peanuts everywhere, or whatever they're called, styrofoam peanuts. Whack! Backhanded me across the face. Blood comes flying out of my nose. And I'm like, oh my God, Dad. What? I didn't do that.
3: Yep.
1: That was his answer.
0: That is the most insane thing.
3: Right. That's what I'm saying. Like,
1: I didn't do that.
3: You can take care of the punishment yourself.
2: Right.
3: Unless you're a crappy person. But the other situation, if they're being bullied, then you have to depend on other people to handle the punishment.
2: I think Metis just changed my mind. I was going to say, I think it'd be worse to find out that your kid was the violent bully, but I think Metis just changed my mind.
1: He kind of swayed me too, but I'm going to stick with my gut reaction. It would be worse to find out my kid was the bully, because I would feel like such a failure.
0: Yes.
1: And how did this monster come be a product of me?
0: How did I fail them?
2: 67% said it would be worse if their kid was the bully. 33% would be worse if they had the kid that was being bullied. Now, the comment section, as I love.
0: Oh, here we go.
2: Let's see. Some saying that their kid being a bully would be hard because it would be a realization about their own parenting of the kid.
1: Mm-hmm.
2: Others said being bullied would be worse because a lot of times the school does nothing about it, which goes to more Menace's point.
1: I also think that the parents of bullies are not, they're ignorant. They're unaware that their kid's a bully, and they're probably trashy, bullyish people themselves.
0: That's probably true. And I've never really thought about this, and I was thinking about my kid, and I thought, if I found out he was bullying someone, I would just be angry, and I can deal with feeling angry. But if I found out somebody was bullying him, it would break my heart, and I can't deal with that feeling. So if I'm making it about me, I can't deal.
2: That's no. Just,
0: I couldn't deal with...
2: Gina, stop it. You don't do
0: no,
2: that.
0: No, but if I found out... Okay. But if I found out that somebody was bullying him, my heart would be so broken, that would be harder to deal with.
2: Yeah.
1: Because when I'm thinking back to high school, our main bully, this guy named Dan, I always wondered, like, does your mom know what a douchebag you are? What a human garbage you
2: are. Probably gets home like, hi, mommy.
0: Yeah, mommy, dearest.
2: But, like, leaves the house and is, like, all, you know, Billy badass kind of.
1: Yeah. I'm pretty sure he died, though.
0: Get what you said.
2: So that's good.
1: Yeah, he was such a dick.
2: So that's good.
1: That's good. I think
3: none of the bullies at my high school ended up being anything.
1: Likewise.
3: So that's awesome.
0: Yeah, it is fun.
2: There's a lot of talk and a lot of love online for this dude in Venezuela. Article written about him went viral. He is the country's best known debt collector.
3: Oh, rip.
2: And his crew is known as the Anti-Debtor Mobile Squad.
1: Sounds intimidating.
2: Mm-hmm. His technique is public humiliation. And that's how he gets people to pay up, and people love it.
0: Oh,
2: like, people are loving what this guy's doing.
1: It's entertaining.
2: So he's got this female assistant that dresses up. She dresses up as a demon, and he's using a pitchfork and a black suit to pose as the devil.
3: Uh-huh.
2: And he shows up. Like, let's just say you had this debt. He would show up at your workplace, and he would convince them, quote unquote, to pay the money back. And he's become like a full-on celebrity in the streets. Like,
3: dude,
2: crowds gather around him for pictures.
3: It's like anytime Hell Date.
2: Anytime, yeah, right. Remember Hell Date?
3: You're on Hell Date.
2: Yeah, the little midget dressed as the devil. That was so funny.
3: Yeah, ruled.
2: Yeah, he's been doing this since the 90s.
3: Oh, damn.
2: And in the article here, he sums it up in one sentence. Quote, brother, even the devil has to eat.

0: Yeah.
1: The lore in our family is my great grandmother was like in charge of the repo section of one of the jobs, and everyone was terrified of her, but they didn't know it was like a little 90-year-old 10-pound woman.
0: Yep.
1: But like wrote the meanest, scariest letters.
0: Yeah, they're thinking they're gonna get their legs broken.
1: Yeah, no.
0: 877-44 Woody. 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

0: And for adults with type 2 diabetes and known heart disease, Jardiance can lower the risk of cardiovascular death too. 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
4: 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Starting in Linwood, there was a motorcycle accident westbound 105 right between the 710 and Long Beach Boulevard. Had been blocking the carpool lane. That's now up against the center divider. An Irwindale crash is sitting on the shoulder southbound side of the 605 before Arrow Highway. That's where you're going to see a big rig accident. And for Anaheim, a couple lanes are taken out. Westbound 91 at the 55. There's a motorcycle crash there. Two left lanes blocked and a backup to Imperial Highway. Struggle with weight loss? 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
5: 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Thank you very much, Greg Gorey.
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4: Oh, damn.
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5: Because everybody's gone soccer nuts.
7: Yeah.
5: Citadel Outlets, you can take a picture in front of their 20-foot-tall soccer ball. 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
5: And let's get a headline closer to home here in the state of California.
4: Well, this seems to happen a lot lately when cars crash into businesses, and it happened again. This was yesterday about 6 p.m. when a Mercedes SUV jumped a curb on Aviation Boulevard in Manhattan Beach and ended up crashing right into the Suds and Duds laundromat. Sadly, a pedestrian got killed in that crash, and behind the wheel was an old lady, and she claimed her foot had gotten caught on the gas pedal.
6: How does happen?
4: Yeah, so far, no word if she's going to get charged with anything.
5: Well, sometimes the mat that goes under, you know, behind the pedals and stuff like your floor mat, then get, like, bunched up. And sometimes the pedals get stuck. There are different things that happen.
6: But why do we have floor mats?
5: But it happens with, well, that's why some they have those little things that will
6: those
5: keep them from
6: moving.
5: But it just seems to happen a lot with old people.
4: It
5: they
4: sure
5: they
4: does.
5: Confuse the gas or the brake.
4: They do. An LAPD officer is alive and expected to be fine after taking a bullet to his bulletproof vest. So in Boyle Heights yesterday, there was a police chase, and it ended when a guy crashed the truck he had been speeding in. And after the crash, he tried to run away. And while he was running, he started firing a bunch of shots while running. One of the bullets did hit an officer. That bullet got stopped by his ballistic vest. That officer expected to be okay. The guy in the chase, though, he also got shot. Oh, and he's now in the hospital in critical condition. And then finally, a couple of guys in downtown L.A. thought it would be just so fun and funny to hit golf balls into traffic and buildings.
6: Oh, boy.
4: So the internet has tracked these guys down, but it's so far not clear if police are actually going to go after them.
5: Dude, they were launching them, too. Listen, these are this is the video. Because, of course, they had it on video.
4: Yeah.
6: Oh,
4: yeah.
6: Sure.
5: Right?
6: And otherwise, what's the point?
5: Yeah. Yeah, you're doing something super dangerous, super illegal. Yeah. You should put it on social media. Here we go.
8: Good
2: shot. Top shelf.
7: That, oh, good top shot. Shelf. Great yeah. shot. Shot.
4: You know what that sounds like? My next door neighbor launching oh, yeah. balls into his net.
8: Oh, really?
4: yeah.
8: Oh,
4: constantly. Yeah. Like, basically all day. Well, that is the latest one.
5: What about the forecast, Sammy?
9: Sunny today, high of 88 in the valley, 82 for downtown, 80 for Orange County, and 70s along the coast.
5: All right, it is the Woody Show. It's LA's alternative rock. Alt 98.7.

0: could be the bully or be the one getting bullied.
1: Right.
0: Someone said, I had both. My daughter being bullied and my son bullying someone. It was much easier to deal with my son and correct his mistakes.
2: Yeah.
0: Than it was to deal with my daughter being bullied and trying to get her to stick up for herself. And then the school to address it, which I saw a few times.
1: That surprises me.
0: Yeah.
1: I thought in this day and age, schools would be all over that.
0: No.
3: Now you can't paddle them anymore, you know?
1: Yeah.
0: Coming from a parent who had a child that was being bullied in elementary school, I can tell you it is heartbreaking, but it would have been way worse to be the parent of the child who was the bully. Mm. This one is from Albert, who says, my daughter was bullied for a couple of years at their previous school. The principal wouldn't do ish about it. I talked to counselors and a lawyer to make it worse. I eventually talked to the dad, and the POS dad responded with, quote, you're not allowed to talk to me about this.
1: Oh.
2: What?
0: Menace is right. Bully parents are worse than the bullies.
1: Mm. Yeah, they're trash.
0: This one says, my dad would always whoop my ass for sure if I got into a fight. But in this case, I told him what was going on. He gave me the all clear. So the next time after that, I opened up. Never bullied again. So, where do you
2: stand on that? Like, do you ever tell your kids, like, look, it's not okay to put your hands on someone, but if you got to defend yourself, you defend yourself.
0: I've always said it's never okay to start it. It's absolutely okay to finish it.
2: Yeah. I say the same thing.
1: Yeah.
0: Like, don't just sit there and just get,
3: beat on.
0: Just get beat on. Yeah, exactly. Like, defend yourself. Stand up for yourself.
3: I do have a question now, Greg. I'm not saying you're old, but you might be on the, like, very, very, very tail end of this.
2: Did you wear a dunce cap?
3: Was anybody, like, ever, like, paddled at your school?
1: No, but I distinctly remember fourth grade, the teacher, and nobody cared, and everybody knew, would throw stuff at you.
3: Oh, yeah. I heard about that, yeah.
1: If you got caught chewing gum in class, you had to put it on your nose and then stand up against the wall for the rest of the day. That would be considered abuse today.
2: Stick it to the wall with your nose?
1: Put it on your nose and then stand up against the wall.
0: Oh, up against the wall.
2: Stick it to the wall.
1: And then you had to stand there for the rest of the day.
0: They wanted the gum on the wall?
1: Yeah.
0: Mm.
2: That's
1: just
2: funny.
1: This one section.
3: Wow.
1: And then,
2: the gum wall.
0: Yeah. So, Morgan, you fight now.
4: Yeah.
0: Like, for sport. Did you ever get in? You love fighting. Did you get into fights, like, when you were a kid?
2: Did you scrap?
4: No, I was...
0: I figured your mouth might have gotten you in trouble.
4: It definitely should have. But no, and even to this day, if there was an altercation in public, I would probably run away.
0: Oh, yeah?
4: Like, I only like organized violence. Right. I don't like fighting in the streets.
2: Where everybody's on the same page.
4: Yeah.
0: Yeah.
1: I'm with you. I'd probably just run away.
4: The confrontation of it?
1: No.
0: Yeah. Ladies and gentlemen, boys and girls, it's time for...
5: Now that's what I call funny.
0: All right. It's time for... Well, because we got to lighten it after the whole bullying thing. With some laughs.
1: All right.
3: Okay.
0: Now that's what I call funny.
6: We had Game 3 of the NBA Finals between the New York Knicks and the San Antonio Spurs. This was the first NBA Finals game in New York City in 27 years. The fans are so excited. There was a report two people on the subway actually made eye contact with each other today.
7: White Castle just introduced a new vegetarian slider. Harold and Kumar were like, even we're not high enough to order that. But this is concerning. They're also introducing a boneless vegetarian slider. What does that mean?
5: Now that's what I call funny.
0: That's right.
1: Hi-oh.
0: See? You turn that frown upside down.
2: I feel so much better.
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14: 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Got a big four-car crash in Diamond Bar. It's westbound 60 before Grand Avenue. Luckily, it's over to the right shoulder. A lot of brake lights, though, go back to about the 71. Inglewood accident. If you're heading southbound 405, this is on the off-ramp to Manchester Boulevard, so that ramp is partially blocked. And then in Long Beach, the eastbound 91 connector to the southbound 710, that's closed down because of a brush fire. Struggle with weight loss? 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It's Greg Gorey. That's your Alt 98.7 traffic.
15: All right. Thank you very much, Greg Gorey.
16: Yeah, Woody.
15: We got another chance to win tickets for the Foo Fighters. That's going to be at the Hollywood Bowl on August 22nd. That's a Saturday night. That'll be pretty cool.
17: Absolutely.
15: Super cool if you not only win tickets to that, but also win the grand prize, the big drawing on Monday. This coming Monday, someone's going to Portugal on us.
17: You'll go to
15: that music festival there. Yeah, a lot of great bands with Foo Fighters, 21 Pilots, Florence the Machine, A Perfect Circle, The Pixies, Lord. Dude. There's just a ton of bands on that. It looks almost like a Coachella-sized lineup.
17: Absolutely.
15: It's pretty crazy. But you have a chance to win coming up in the 7 o'clock hour this morning here on The Woody Show. Phones open, 877-44-WOODY. Text over to 22987. And a piece of news here I think everybody might be interested in. I had no idea until I read this. They have found, when it comes to the American dream, that it is harder than ever to achieve.
16: No. What?
15: Yeah, according to the numbers, only 26% said they've achieved what they believe is the American dream. 21% said they haven't gotten there, but they think they might. And those numbers just drop off huge. From 17 years ago, it was 75% thought that the American dream was achievable. 53% said they won't ever achieve that. Another 31% said, I don't know if I'm going to make this.
17: Yeah.
18: Oh, wow.
15: Now, the reason maybe some of you are being kept from the American dream is the way that you spend the money that you have.
16: That's true.
15: I was reading another story about how the Cleveland Cavaliers are selling seats that were sat in by celebrities.
16: Ooh.
17: Oh, so specifically.
15: While the prices aren't crazy, the fact that people spent a dollar just because it's a seat that somebody put their ass in.
16: Their butt was on it.
15: Maybe you won't achieve the American dream unless your dream is owning a seat.
17: Yeah.
15: Okay. From a Cleveland Cavalier. So here, Ben Stiller.
17: Cool.
18: Yeah.
15: How much do you think that seat's going for? A seat that Ben Stiller sat in.
18: Maybe $2,500?
17: No, like $200?
15: $106.
16: Oh, okay.
19: Oh, really?
15: All right, Kylie Jenner.
16: Ooh.
15: Some creep's going to buy it and smell it.
17: That's right. $300.
18: All right, $600.
15: $40.
16: Oh, okay.
18: Wait, are these like starting bids or you can straight up just buy them?
15: It's the current bid.
18: Oh, okay.
17: All right.
15: People are already bidding on
18: them. Okay.
15: That's the current bid. What about one that Machine Gun Kelly sat in?
16: Oh, priceless.
18: Negative $20?
15: $35.
17: There we go.
15: Travis Kelce, that bid's up to $500.
17: Ooh.
15: Nice. But the seat right next to his, occupied at one point by Taylor Swift.
18: Oh, $5,000.
15: What do you think that's going for?
17: $1,000.
16: $2,500.
15: $2,100.
16: Wow. Worth it.
15: Yeah. So you're buying like that.
16: Yep.
15: The reason you're never going to own a house.
17: Yeah, it's a priorities issue.
16: Of course.
15: 877-44-WOODY. Text over to 22987. Gina Grad's got the trending news headlines coming up for us next. After MGMT, it's kids. It's The Woody Show. LA's all.

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5: And it's another new hour. It's Woody, it's Greg,
6: yeah.
5: It's Menace.
7: What is up? Hi.
5: It's Gina Grab.
8: Yeah.
5: And it's the trending news headlines.
8: Well, the House has passed a $70 billion bill that, once it's signed into law, guarantees funding for the next 3 years, along with increases for ICE, Border Patrol, and other immigration agencies. And the vote, as expected, was right along party lines, passed 214 to 212. And now it goes to the president to sign with that big, fat Sharpie that he loves.
5: Oh, he loves
8: so
5: that
8: much.
5: Thing.
8: Oh, my God.
5: That's the Sharpie equivalent. Do you guys remember in kindergarten the pencils? Like when you were learning how to write, you had that paper that the lines were really thick and they even had the dash
8: oh,
5: middle.
8: Sure.
9: Yeah.
5: And you had that big, it was like the size of a horse's leg.
6: Yeah.
8: That
5: a big
8: pencil.
5: Red. I remember it was red.
8: Yeah.
5: Like a big pencil because like you couldn't hold the real thin
8: yeah,
5: ones
8: you
5: yet.
8: You have the dexterity.
5: Just, you're just learning. Yeah. Like he's got that
8: is
5: giant
8: that what he's
5: ass.
8: Doing?
5: I don't know, but he's got this giant ass. Every time he signs something, it's like this
7: I have not seen
5: mega
7: this.
5: Marker.
8: Oh, and he's always talking about Sharpie, like the Sharpie company.
5: Well,
8: he's a big fan.
5: Yeah. Like when they sign stuff, they always have these signing ceremonies.
8: Right.
5: And then they hold it up
6: and it's usually multiple pens.
5: You could see it from space.
8: Yeah, you totally
5: you
8: can
5: see a signature from space like yeah. signing something like that.
8: Yeah, it's pretty cool.
5: I don't like it when they bring around a restaurant and you have to sign something, it's in purple or red.
8: Why?
5: Or whatever.
6: Oh, really?
5: Yeah,
6: that bothers you?
5: I don't like
6: colors?
5: The way it looks.
8: What do you care?
9: Too cutesy.
5: I just don't like the way I don't
8: yeah,
5: like the way
8: it
5: writes.
8: Like third grade girl?
5: I mean, you know, with your pens.
6: Yeah,
5: like,
6: yeah. No, I'm very pen particular.
5: Yeah, I don't like the way it writes.
6: A lot of times at restaurants, I'm desperate to steal the pens. Some of them have the best pens.
5: Really?
6: Yeah.
8: Have you ever gotten anyone a nice pen for a present?
6: No.
8: I yes. have. I got one for my husband, but
5: you
8: I
5: got,
8: never.
5: You got, Greg, one from the Vatican, didn't you?
7: No, from the
6: Buckingham Palace.
5: Buckingham Palace.
8: Ooh.
5: Yeah.
6: Right. It's my check writing pet.
8: Fancy.
7: Yeah.
8: Well, you remember we talked about that kid Carmelo Anthony, not the NBA player, but the teenager who stabbed that other kid at that high school track meet last April. Remember him? Well, a jury just found him guilty of murder yesterday. The boys fought under a tent during that track meet, which is when Carmelo stabbed Austin in the chest and he died of his injuries. Carmelo's defense team said that the stabbing was in self-defense, saying that the victim had been using deadly force, quote unquote, to try and get Carmelo out of the tent, but the jury wasn't buying that. They found him guilty. However, the death penalty is off the table since Carmelo was a minor at the time. So, the sentencing always comes later.
7: You're stabbing people at the track meet. Man.
8: Yeah.
6: Yeah.
8: Two rival schools. That's how it's done, right?
6: And they had a photo of his twin brother with the parents at the courthouse. And
8: I didn't see that.
6: Kind of ominous to see because it,
8: I the mean, exact,
6: identical
8: yeah, copy,
6: twin.
8: Yeah. Well, the Carolina Hurricanes evened up the Stanley Cup Finals at two games apiece after a huge road win in Las Vegas last night. Game 5 of the series is tomorrow in Carolina. In the NBA Finals, the San Antonio Spurs are looking to even up their series with the New York Knicks tonight. Spurs won Monday night and prevented a Knicks sweep, and that caused ticket prices for tonight's game to drop by half. One guy, he had a ticket that he bought for $9,000. He listed it for $9,000. He'll be lucky if he gets $4,000.
9: Wow.
8: It's so crazy how quickly that changes.
7: Just go.
8: I know, exactly. Yeah.
5: Well, you can see the videos where Seabass was on the streets of New York after that last game.
8: Oh.
7: Yeah.
5: And talking to people. We have the videos on our Instagram. Mm-hmm. You can see them. They're asking people what they would give up for a Knicks championship.
10: What would you give up personally in order for the Knicks to win the championship?
11: I already put $1,000 on it. I put my apartment on it.
5: Who believes this guy's got $1,000 to put on
8: anything?
5: I think
8: that was
5: anything.
8: His rent.
11: I already put $1,000 on it.
5: Did you?
11: I put my apartment on it. I have 6 dogs.
10: Oh, wow, no kidding.
11: I put my dogs on it.
10: They would understand because it's for the Knicks, right?
11: It's for the Knicks. In New York City. Born and raised. You feel me?
5: Now, keep in mind. You feel me? Now, keep in mind, this is the guy that had the snake around his neck.
8: Yeah. He was super cool.
5: See the video. It's on our Instagram at The Woody Show.
8: Well, lots of talk in the sports world about Pat McAfee's contract extension with ESPN.
5: Dude.
8: Yo.
5: Oh, dude, Greg.
6: How much?
5: Oh, dude.
8: I might have you take a guess. They're making him the face of the network, backing up the Brinks truck. Any guesses on what he's going to get a year?
6: Do we know? Oh, per year?
8: Yeah.
5: Per year.
6: Okay, I was shot in the
5: dark. Do you have the little fun fact, Gina?
8: Sure do.
5: It's more than Stephen A. Smith.
8: Uh-huh. Troy Aikman
5: and
8: Kirk Herbstreit
5: combined.
6: Oh, combined. So per year, okay, I could be so completely wrong. 40?
7: I'm going to think 100.
8: Damn. Well, Greg, your guess was super cute. $60
5: million a year.
8: The deal includes a licensing agreement for the Pat McAfee show, plus separate contracts for College Game Day and his other ESPN stuff. And this deal will make him the highest paid talent in the history of sports media.
9: Nice.
8: Wow. Right?
7: There's a lot of money in it.
8: Oh,
7: they
8: yeah.
7: They can afford it.
8: I wonder what there's more money in, sports or porn?
6: Sports.
9: Sports.
7: Good question.
8: You hear about those, like, porn is like a multi-trillion-dollar industry.
6: Yeah, but don't the dude porn stars get next to nothing?
8: Well,
6: yeah,
8: I just mean what the industry brings in.
6: Probably sports.
8: Something to think about.
5: I'm doing some math over here. $60 million per year.
7: There's some of those porn star OnlyFans chicks that are making more than
6: $60
8: million. That's insane.
5: Say
8: he never dies. Say he works for the next 100 years.
5: He lives in Indiana, so he's paying.
6: Oh, okay.
5: Okay, let's see.
7: How are you going to afford a house?
5: let's say you make $60 million a year. Mm. How much is your paycheck after taxes if you get paid twice a month?
6: Each paycheck gross, $2.5 million, right?
5: All right, so after taxes, assuming he's a single filer, which I think he is married, no deductions, no tax planning, you got the county income tax. Okay. So if he gets paid twice a month, this is what it nets out to be after taxes. $1.39 million per paycheck.
9: Twice a month. Oh my God.
5: Twice a month you're getting a paycheck.
7: $1.3 million.
5: Now it's assuming it all goes to keep in mind he's taking in more than that because it's all going through his LLC.
8: Right.
5: It's going through his company. And so, you know, I know they're doing like a licensing deal, right, for the Pat McAfee show, which he owns, right? And so he gets all that.
7: Oh, and
6: good God.
7: As you just said, that doesn't include the other, like, college
5: stuff. Right. So this is, no, $60 million is total, and it includes all those things. It includes the...
7: Oh, it does include?
5: Yes.
7: Oh, okay.
8: Yeah. Oh, now 60, he's getting screwed.
7: Oh, 60, not worth it, dude. Bad deal.
5: Dude, but every paycheck. Now, this is assuming just being a W-2 employee, which is not the case, but just for the sake of the argument.
6: Yeah, if it was normal.
5: $1.39 million.
8: Do you think he goes through his checks, his pay stubs, is like, ooh, they took out a lot for dental. Like, you think he notices?
5: Well, think about it, man. The guy, he played professional ball, but he's a kicker. So he didn't get really destroyed the way that some of these other guys do. Was able to parlay that into, you know, and he had a really good story about how he had to really build this thing. He was doing like some hits on the Bob and Tom show out of Indianapolis.
8: Sure.
5: Big morning show, been around for a lot of years. And he was just kind of like a regular, you know, contributor to that. And then from there, he kind of got the bug for the broadcasting thing, tried to get deals with some major companies, and they kind of passed on him. Built this thing on his own, on the side, blew up, got that big deal with, what was it, DraftKings, with what FanDuel?
7: FanDuel.
5: Got a bag there.
6: Mm-hmm.
5: Turned that into another big deal because that was so big, and then ended up now at ESPN, $60 million a year. So it just he just kept working it, man.
8: I love that's such a great reminder of like, doors close in your face, doors close in your face. Do it yourself, buddy.
5: Yeah, that's what he did. He started the whole thing. I mean, so
7: he has this
5: shout out to Pat McAfee.
8: Hell yeah.
7: He has this one video that I love where when he got his first big payday, he like wanted to pay his crew, so he got these bags of like money.
5: Like backpacks, duffel bags.
7: Like $50,000.
8: Oh, that's badass.
5: Right? And he just started knocked on doors.
7: Knocked on his crew's doors. And and they like opened the bag and they're like in shock. They're like,
6: it's like
7: what?
6: Something you see in a movie.
7: And then one of the guys is like, is this on camera?
5: And he built this compound now. He's got this compound in Indianapolis and
8: you better.
5: Like, dude, he's killing it, man. Yeah. I like that guy a lot. I love his story.
8: That's awesome.
5: I think he's entertaining. I know he grates on some people, but, you know, good for him.
8: Yeah, hell yeah. Well, NASA has announced a 4-person crew for the Artemis 3 mission, which is the next major step in their plan to return humans to the moon. Return them, Menace, not go for the first time.
7: We'll see.
8: NASA says this is one of the most technically challenging missions they've ever had. And here's why. It's a 2-week mission where astronauts will launch aboard NASA's Orion spacecraft and then do docking tests with lunar landers that are being developed by SpaceX and Blue Origin.
6: First of all, docking.
8: Right. And NASA says this mission was designed to take calculated risks so that future crews will be safer when we put them back on the moon. So they're supposed to do dangerous stuff just to kind of be the guinea pigs.
7: Well, also the space station, they have like an air problem. Like they're running out of, they have like some leakage that they're trying to figure out. That some of them had to go into the escape pod while they're trying to fix it.
8: Oh.
7: So yeah, they need to build something on the moon fast because that, that space station ain't going to last much longer.
8: God. Well, finally, a captain for Air Canada has been arrested after authorities says he's been flying passenger flights for over 17 years without holding the proper licenses he needs to be a captain, Greg.
6: Oh, no. But he's been doing it for 17 years.
8: Yeah, exactly. All right. Investigation began after this random certification check showed irregularities in his credentials. So this dude flew more than 900 domestic and international flights without having his airline transport pilot license, even though he did have a valid commercial pilot license.
5: I mean, after all those hours
6: that's
5: and all that experience,
6: right?
8: He's good.
6: Bureaucracy.
5: Well, it's an ATP rating.
8: Yeah, I looked this up.
5: Transport pilot. So, yeah, so to be a captain, it's not to be a pilot for an airliner.
8: Right.
5: Like you could be a first officer, so you sit in that right mm-hmm. seat, but you're not the captain. Captain has final authority.
8: Yeah, get out of that
5: control
8: chair.
5: Of what happens during a flight. Now, to have that job, you have to go get this ATP rating.
8: Right. Yeah, and they said it is a mandatory, non-negotiable.
5: Doesn't mean you're not
8: credential.
5: A good pilot. You can't fly the plane. You don't know what's going on.
8: Just get out of the captain's seat.
5: Yeah, but he's been fudging.
8: So, besides legal trouble, you know, like fraud and public mischief.
5: Oh, yeah, you know that.
6: Really?
8: I love that one. It's so old-timey. It goes without saying he's been so fired by Air Canada. They did put out a statement saying that passenger safety was not compromised because he had repeatedly passed mandatory training, simulator tests, and annual flight checks.
5: There you go.
8: Kind of sounds like they're saying, like, no, he's good. We don't really need this license.
5: No, they're just saying that, you know, we made a mistake.
8: Don't sue us.
5: Yeah, we didn't have all the information. He did scam us, basically.
8: Yeah.
5: It's fraud.
8: Yeah.
5: But, you know, that said, he still went, showed documentation that he had STP. Stunt Double Pilots, yes. He had this ATP thing, even though he didn't, so he was able to go and do the training and did all the simulations.
8: Well, he just didn't have the piece of paper.
6: But instead of mega firing him, why
5: probably
6: not
5: had
6: just
5: a fake piece of paper.
6: Put him through the training and the testing.
8: I think they're kind of mad.
6: I guess.
8: Well, that's what's going on, Woody.
5: All right, what about, let's see. Here's a question on the text. This is good. We're talking about Pat McAfee and his new deal with ESPN. Also, who makes more, men in porn or women in sports?
8: That's a great question.
6: Well, ooh, there you go.
5: I looked it up. It's not even close.
8: Really?
5: Not even close.
8: Oh, no.
9: The men make more?
8: Poor women.
5: No, women in sports.
7: Women. Yeah, okay.
5: By
6: men
5: a
6: make,
5: lot.
9: But the guys, nothing. If you're doing gay porn, you can make a lot of money.
5: Nope.
7: Not even.
5: Nope.
9: Really?
7: No.
8: You're doing it for the love of the game, Morgan.
5: Yeah. So, the industry reports, so this is on the female athletes. I mean, they can make a lot of money. Okay, like in the millions?
6: Yeah.
5: Male performers in the adult industry earn roughly $40,000 a year.
8: Oh, no.
5: And top performers can earn a few hundred thousand dollars a year.
6: So
5: compare that to
6: on these chicks.
5: The top female athletes who are in the tens of millions of dollars.
7: Mm. Yeah.
5: Now, Coco Gauff gets about $30 million a year.
8: Oh,
7: yeah, people forget. They just automatically think the WNBA.
8: That's exactly
7: They forget
8: what
7: about
8: I did.
7: Tennis. They forget about golf.
5: Yeah.
8: The Williams
5: they,
8: sisters.
7: Yeah,
8: and
7: right.
8: yeah, I like, wasn't. You're, that's exactly what I just
7: they're making
8: said.
7: Crazy money.
8: Yeah.
5: Now, I wonder how much. Let's see. Yes. Yeah. That.
7: All right.
5: So, yeah, when you compare. I wonder how much the average adult female performer makes. Hold on.
8: Well, average.
5: Female. Okay. Between 100,000 and 250,000 per year.
8: And for the beating that body takes?
5: For established performers.
8: Yeah.
9: Yeah,
8: good.
9: That's not including the OnlyFans stuff.
5: Per scene rates have also favored women. Women earning roughly 1,000 to 1,600 per standard scene.
8: Hazard pay.
5: While guys are getting $300.
8: Because they're having a good time.
6: Right.
8: They're doing it just because they're happy to be
5: there. Yeah, you're getting paid to do what you love.
8: Exactly.
6: Ooh, they get a little bit more if they do girl on girl.
7: Oh,
9: really?
6: Yeah. So like the standard boy girl.
8: Morgan's like, I'm back in.
5: I'm saying that seems easier.
6: It does seem easier.
9: From people in the industry, though. Oh.
5: Although Gina says no. She said she can never put her mouth on a woman.
8: Right. I'll do literally anything else, but don't make me put a mouth there.
9: You can do it,
8: I don't
9: Gina.
8: Think I can.
9: You can.
8: Too many flaps.
5: For the right money.
9: Yeah, put your mind to it.
8: Nooks and crannies.
5: You can do it. All right, we're going to take a break. More Woody Show's next. Hang on.
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2: 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And for Hawthorne, you got a motorcycle crash westbound 105 before Crenshaw. The carpool lane and that left lane are both blocked by that accident with a backup to Long Beach Boulevard. Cerritos, the auto square is fine, but there is a crash on the southbound 605 connector to the westbound 91. They're just waiting on a tow truck. And a broken down bus in Sherman Oaks, southbound 405 before Burbank Boulevard. Looks like the left lane is blocked and there's slow traffic from Nordoff. And shop Vons or Albertsons for savings on family favorites. 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
3: What do you like better, Greg? 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
3: Yes. I thought you were a breast man.
2: No. When it comes to chicken?
3: When you get drunk.
2: That would be thighs. Yeah, drunk, human form, breasts. Yeah.
3: Yeah, man. Them thighs, though.
4: They are good.
2: Oh, God.
3: Chicken thighs?
2: Oh, the best
4: juicy
2: part. 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
3: We were talking about that story about that Air Canada captain who was fudging all his documentation, certifications and stuff. And what he needed was an ATP rating. Mm-hmm. And I said STP. And then I just thought, we were just listening to a bunch of their stuff during the commercial break.
2: Banger after
3: so
2: banger.
3: So many great songs from STP.
5: Awesome.
3: Cracker Band's one of my favorites.
2: Yeah.
3: But they have some Wicked Garden, Dead and Bloated. This classic. So we're going to play a little STP. Sex Type Thing. It's The Woody Show. Alt 98.7.

0: First of all,
1: come. The Woody Show.
0: You know, you have these little signs that, man, well, I think it starts in your 30s. It starts in your 30s. We're like, wow. You start realizing that you're an actual adult.
2: Yeah.
3: Yeah.
0: You know?
3: It kicks in.
2: Fucks.
0: And then I would say at some point in your 40s, you start working or being around people that are considerably younger. Like, where at one point it hits where you could be their parent.
3: Oh, that is that is panic inducing.
0: You don't realize it, you know?
2: I know.
3: Like, we're all just kids, right, guys?
0: Yeah, because like you're working with people. I think sometimes you don't even think about it because like you're just coworkers.
2: Yeah, you're equals, basically.
0: Then something happens or a conversation goes down where you're like, holy crap, wait, what? I think I told you there was a conversation I was having recently, and I go, oh, yeah, what's your email again? They go, blah, blah, blah, blah, 96 at Gmail. I go, tell me.
2: That's not the year you're
0: 96
2: born.
0: Is not. That's like the year you graduated, like, college or something.
2: Yeah.
0: No, it's born that year.
3: Ew. Like,
0: what?
3: How?
0: And so it really kind of comes to the focus for you.
3: How are you not in diapers?
0: Yeah, and then you get, where your songs from your childhood are playing at the grocery store.
3: Yep. On the oldie station.
0: yeah, right. You realize the oldie station.
3: Like, wait a second. That's
0: targeted to you.
3: Yeah, it's supposed to be like doo-wop groups.
0: Yeah. And then when you have friends, like in your 20s, and they start having kids, you're like, wow, I got friends with kids.
3: Yeah.
0: I remember it was so weird. Our friend Tony, he was the first.
2: Yeah, the first of the group.
0: And my wife and I, we were out with him and his wife, and we had to stop on the way home so they can get cash for the babysitter. And they're out at the ATM, and Jen and I are sitting in the car going, we have friends that have to get cash for the babysitter.
2: Yeah.
0: And we felt, quote, so old.
3: Yeah.
0: Right. And now we have friends that are being, you know, grandparents for the first time.
2: God.
3: Ew,
2: my oldest best friend just became a grandfather.
0: Wow. Yeah, it's weird. There's
2: it's
0: a guy who
2: so
0: works
2: weird
0: in our IT department here. And, like, he's a grandfather.
2: It's crazy. Yeah.
3: How is that possible?
0: Like, what?
2: It doesn't make any sense. I mean, it makes chronological sense.
3: But, like, we're all in our 30s, so how is this possible?
2: Yeah, how is this possible?
4: Weird.
0: It'll happen to you, too, Morgan. I know you. Yeah,
3: That's not her reality, Woody.
0: Uh-huh.
3: Yeah.
4: You're already mad old, Morgan.
0: Morgan.
2: Yeah, Oregon.
0: Mad old Oregon.
3: Oregon Trail.
5: No, you guys get on to me when I say I'm old. Now I have a young mindset, and you're getting on to me for acting too young. Which one do you want?
3: You can't win.
0: By the way, you're not that much younger than Sammy, and you keep calling Sammy old.
6: I know. She acts like I'm so much older than her.
5: Well, she acts much older than me.
0: Well, you know, like when when this used to bother me when I was in my, you know, say early 20s, I would say 22, and you'd have somebody who was like 25 and go like, oh, you know, he's a good kid.
3: Yeah. You'll get
0: I'm a
3: there,
0: good
3: kid.
0: You're 2 years older than I am. Like, what are you talking about, man?
3: Kid, kiddo.
5: 6 years older than me, I think. That's a lot.
6: 6 years?
0: Nah.
6: Probably not even.
5: What is it?
6: How old are you?
0: 30. Oh, my God.
5: 32.
0: It should 32. Be a pretty easy equation, don't you think?
2: Pretty quick
6: to
2: figure this
6: out. I'm 38. Okay. So 6 years.
2: Let's see. So
3: carry
2: let
3: the
2: get
3: two.
2: My
0: carry the four.
3: What? Let me get my abacus.
5: We'll get there, guys. We'll get there.
6: I was forgetting how old both of us were. I'm only 38, and I always forget how old I am. I'm constantly like, am I 30, 36, 37? And then I'm like, oh, my God, I'm 38.
3: It happens.
4: Wow.
6: Shocking.
0: Okay, so these are jingles. That they say that I was reading this thing. They say if you can finish the jingle,
3: boy,
0: you're officially old. That's what they say. That's what they're claiming. If you can finish the jingle, you are officially old. Nobody chime in.
5: I'll see my way out. You guys don't need me for this one, right?
0: Well,
3: you never know.
0: I would like you to try to give it your best shot.
5: Right.
0: And honest. Don't say you don't know it just so you can pretend to be younger than you are.
5: No, of course.
2: Yeah, Oregon.
0: Yeah, Oregon. Yeah, Oregon. Right, so I'm
5: an organ donor.
0: I'll play it, and then we'll see how Morgan does. You got to take a shot at it, though. You can't just say I don't know.
5: No, I will.
0: You have to give it your best shot. Here we go. First one.
5: Is Folgers in your cup?
3: Yeah.
2: Nice.
3: Yeah.
5: In your cup.
0: All right.
5: She's
0: got one.
5: Officially old.
4: So old.
0: She's got one. All right. Here we go.
7: My baloney has a first aid.
5: Oh, I know this is the Oscar Mayer Wiener thing, right? But I don't know the words.
0: Really?
5: My baloney has a first name. It's OSCAR?
6: Yeah.
2: There you go.
0: Okay. All right, well, yeah, it's OSCAR. Well, if you know the name of the
2: I know.
6: Yeah, just spell
2: what
6: it.
2: What is the first name of Oscar Mayer?
4: Listen how old that recording is.
0: Yeah, all right.
7: My baloney has a first name.
0: What is it, Menace?
4: It's OSAR.
0: Yeah.
6: Oser.
0: It's Oser.
2: Oser Mayer.
0: Oser Mayer.
4: That's how we say it.
0: You're doing pretty well.
6: Yeah, Grandma.
0: I mean, yeah. Yeah. All right, how about...
8: I am stuck on Band-Aid brand.
5: I've never heard that one.
0: I am stuck on Band-Aid brand.
5: I have no clue.
0: I will try to think of what might come.
5: B-A-I-N-D-A-I-D.
6: Good guess, fella.
0: Listen again so you can come up with like an idea of what it might say next.
8: I am stuck on Band-Aid brand.
5: And it's stuck on me?
4: Yeah.
8: Because Band-Aid stuck on me.
6: Oh, wow. Morgan, way to use your powers of deduction.
5: So I must have heard this at some point in my life. You
4: officially
5: know.
4: Washed.
0: Wow.
5: Shut up, man.
0: Wow. All right, here, I'll give you one more. You ready? So far, you're pretty old.
5: Yep. Yes, I'm mad old. Let's play it again?
4: I don't even know this
6: yeah,
4: one.
6: Yeah, you do.
0: Yes, you do.
4: I don't.
5: Oh, what
0: plop,
5: I'm hearing.
0: Plop, fizz, fizz.
5: Rice Krispie Treats?
0: Rice Krispie Treats. I know, but like, what would the next line be?
5: Snap, crackle, pop.
0: Snap, crackle, pop.
2: Snap, crackle, pop.
0: Greg and Gina. Right? Plop, plop, fizz, fizz.
9: Oh, what a relief it is.
5: What is that?
0: Alka-Seltzer.
4: I don't know this one.
2: Plop, plop, fizz, fizz. Oh, really? What a relief it is.
4: Yeah.
0: And then,
9: oh, what a relief it is.
5: I'm too young.
6: That is really old. I think that was like my parents.
2: Rest.
0: Yeah.
4: Don't know it.
0: But people used to say that after they would take a dump, too. Like, plop, plop. Fizz. Oh, what a relief it is.
5: Yeah. Oh, good one.
2: What was Alka-Seltzer even for? Like, upset stomachs?
6: Like heartburn.
0: That's a great question.
6: Medication. I still use Alka-Seltzer. Yeah. I love it. Yeah.
0: Yeah.
6: Yeah, you can use it for like severe cold, anything.
10: And they have a
0: different
10: cold
0: kinds
10: version.
0: Of like, what's the OG?
10: Heartburn.
2: Yeah, what's it for?
0: Oh, that's what it's for?
6: Yeah.
5: Really?
6: Heartburn.
0: Who knew?
2: Yeah.
6: Stomach aches.
0: I mean, I'm sure a lot of people knew.
5: Young people don't get heartburn.
0: Oh, yeah. Don't they?
5: That's
2: they
5: not
2: don't?
5: That I'm aware of.
0: Just they do.
2: Yeah, they do.
4: I don't even know what it is.
6: From that much heartburn. Drinking?
0: It's not heart disease, dude.
4: What's it feel like?
5: Exactly.
0: Heartburn? It's like...
6: It's like a burning, like...
0: Yeah, that goes up your... That goes up your...
2: I've never felt it. Like, I have it, but I don't feel it. Because
0: you don't feel it?
2: Yeah, like my esophagus is like turning to Swiss cheese, but I don't feel the heartburn.
0: What about like when you're like regurgitating lava?
2: I mean, you know, like, only like when like, I puke, I'll feel the heat.
0: Yeah, but it doesn't happen a lot. It just depends on like sometimes what you eat or
6: yeah,
0: no. You know, like Greg,
6: stuff.
0: you have overactive something
2: yes.
0: Where the acids or whatever. But sometimes it's where you know people eat a certain food or whatever, and then it triggers
6: tomatoes
2: right.
6: Usually for people.
0: Yeah,
2: exactly.
0: And you're like belching that up the rest of the day, and it's like burning up your pipe,
2: right,
6: yeah,
2: your chest.
0: It's not the way out either, like the way that it came in.
4: Yeah. Definitely yeah. Heard
0: it's
4: about
0: burning
4: it.
0: The entrance.
6: It sucks.
0: Don't yeah, blows. It. Well, there you go. You're pretty old.
6: Yeah.
5: Yeah.
6: Congratulations.
0: You did a good job. All of them except the Alka-Seltzer.
6: You're about to cross the Rainbow Bridge.
2: I know. You're living on borrowed time.
0: All right. More Woody shows next. Hang on.
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11: Oh my God, is it local news?
9: And let's get another headline closer to home here in the state of California.
12: Well, FIFA has banned vuvuzelas from the World Cup. Those
9: Good.
12: Are those long plastic horns.
10: Mm-hmm.
9: And they make the most
10: know.
9: Obnoxious sound ever. And
12: they're being banned because they're just so excessively loud. So here's a reminder of how obnoxious they were.
9: The whole game.
13: It sounds like a swarm of bees.
10: Yeah, like hornets or something.
9: The whole game.
10: Wow.
9: I mean, it's annoying when you're watching it. Can you imagine how much annoying it would, like how annoying it would be in person? And what is it at Menace? It's a
13: Venzunana.
9: Yeah, that was from years ago when Menace was trying to say the word.
13: Venzunana.
14: Say it again.
12: Now I can't do it. Vuvuzela.
14: Vuvuzela.
13: Venzunana.
10: I like that one.
9: But that's he was trying to say Venezuela.
10: Oh Venezuela. My God!
9: This was Venezuela.
14: Venvivolelis.
9: And then this one was he was trying to say Vuvuzela. Yeah.
13: Venzunana.
12: I like the inflection.
9: Venzunana. Nah. How about nah, dog?
10: Ben's
9: I'm good. I'm glad,
10: dog.
9: I'm glad they banned those.
12: Yeah, exactly. Today, opening statements are expected to start in the trial against Jonathan Rinderknecht. That's the guy accused of starting the Palisades fire. He had started that fire on New Year's Day of last year. The LAFD put it out, or so they thought, and then embers from that fire started what later became the Palisades fire a week later. So that trial is expected to last about 11 days, and if Jonathan is convicted, could get 45 years in prison.
9: 11 days.
12: Yeah,
9: for the something trial. That is very obvious.
12: Exactly.
9: Don't they have him on video?
12: There's video. Of
9: yeah,
12: course.
9: I was say yeah. So like, what do you?
12: I believe he even admitted it too.
9: Mm-hmm. What do you need 11 days for?
12: But the legal sticking point is, did he technically start the Palisades?
10: Okay.
12: You know what I'm saying?
10: God.
12: Also, if you're a hardcore surfer, really good news. This is time to be surfing in Orange County. Massive waves are hitting the coastline, and surfers are making the most of it. Powerful south swell that's going to continue today and tomorrow. It's already drawing in surfers and spectators to spots like the Wedge in Ruleport Beach. There were 20-foot waves yesterday, and today those waves are going to be around 8 feet, maybe 10 feet. So nice. This is the time to do
9: Which
12: it.
9: Which is, significantly higher. What's another word?
14: Exponentiary?
9: Yes.
14: Yeah.
9: Higher.
12: Yes.
9: Than.
12: Right. They're going to be exponentially.
14: Yeah. Extraordinary.
12: Yeah. That's a good descriptive word
10: about
12: the wave.
14: Right. Or go get pitted so hard.
12: Or that.
9: Mm-hmm.
12: Well, that's what's going on, Wood.
9: What about the forecast today, Sammy?
15: Sunny today. High of 88 in the valley, 82 for downtown, 80 for Orange County, and 70s along the coast.
9: All right, so the band is Temper Trap. And the name of this song is Giving Up Air. It's The Woody Show.

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0: All right, welcome back.
2: Yeah.
0: Everybody.
3: Yeah.
0: All right, so, man, I don't have time for that. I got some Woody Show food news.
4: Yes. Yeah. Okay.
0: I just don't have the time it deserves.
4: All week.
0: No, just for this 1 second.
4: Okay.
0: It's fine. Oh, dude. So, we were talking about the pilot that got fired from Air Canada.
5: Yeah.
0: Because they didn't have the proper rating to be a captain for an airline. Well, you hear all these people, and as someone who goes to airports a lot and travels a lot, I don't know how people end up getting through security or getting onto planes. You know, who don't have the ticket or
5: the paperwork.
0: I'm a ticketed passenger, a legit ticketed passenger.
4: Yeah, how do you get through the layers of security?
0: Yeah, I don't know. So this 25-year-old guy, he's facing a felony charge. He boarded a United Airlines flight to L.A. using a fake boarding pass. But, like, how do you board?
2: Yeah.
0: Right? So he tried to board some flights but was turned away because the boarding pass wouldn't scan correctly. But, again, how do you – I mean, I guess you just –
4: So
0: when you approach TSA, they just ask to see to get in the line. They just ask to see the boarding pass.
5: Do a little check mark with the highlighter.
0: But that's not the real test. The test is when you get to the part where they ask for your ID, and they scan the ID, and they'll be able to see if you have an active flight.
2: Right.
5: That's true. Mm-hmm.
0: Yeah, so how do you get past that?
2: They don't look at a boarding pass at security. They just scan your ID.
0: Right, because they have you in the system as a ticketed passenger.
2: Exactly.
0: And so it matches the name to someone who's on a flight manifest or one of the airlines. Okay, cool.
4: Unless you got like the cheapest ticket that day just to be able to get into the area, and then you're trying to use another fake
2: to get on a
4: different flight.
0: But this one was fake altogether.
4: I understand, but he used a legit pass initially to get through security. And then try to use a fake boarding pass to take a different flight.
0: No, I don't think that's the case.
4: Well, I'm trying to figure out how I would do it.
0: This is where I'm stumped because I'm like, how do you do that? Because even before they started taking the license and just scanning it, they would take the license, they would look at it, match it to you, would scan your barcode from your pass on that little scanner thing.
5: Yeah, the question, like you said, it's how do you even get into that area?
4: You buy a $40 Frontier.
5: Well, because I have been let on the wrong plane before. It wasn't scanning, and they're like, "Oh, just go." And I was like, "This is not who's taking my seat."
0: You went to a different gate, and he was able to sneak on that plane because the gate agents, they were distracted with another passenger.
5: Oh, there you go.
0: So once he was on the plane, several passengers reported that he kept moving between seats. That seemed weird.
5: Yeah.
0: He also kept trying to hide in the bathroom. Flight attendants eventually confronted him, started asking questions. He said his name was Mr. Lopez, but they couldn't find his name on the manifest. There was no record of a Mr. Lopez being on that flight. But by that point, the plane had already pushed back from the gate and was preparing for takeoff. So they turned around and went back to the gate. The cops met him there, and all he had was an image of a boarding pass on his phone, like a screenshot.
5: Right. Right.
0: But there was information missing. No QR code. His original reservation had been canceled because it was never paid for. So
5: what's the end game?
0: How'd you do that?
2: Right, yeah. How'd you do that? Because then I see Menace's point about, buy the cheapest one you could find just to get in.
4: Mm-hmm.
2: But he didn't even do that.
0: No.
2: So question remains, how the hell did he get in?
0: I guess there are those things. I have seen it. I did see one recently. I forget what airline website I was on. It says, would you like to save this reservation and come back? You have X number of hours to come back and complete.
2: Right.
0: You know what I mean?
6: Yeah. I didn't realize that you could have a reservation at all without paying for it.
5: Well, they'll just hold it. Yeah.
0: I don't know. Anyway, the flight ended up getting delayed. So all these other people who were on this flight, 3 hours.
5: Worth
0: a 3-hour delay because of this guy.
5: Was he trying to get somewhere specific? Like, it was at this flight, or he was just like, let me just see if I can do it.
0: I have no idea.
5: What's the end game here?
0: Does nobody have a job?
5: Don't you have somewhere to be?
0: You know what I mean?
5: Yeah. Apparently, in the air.
2: Yeah, he's got to get on that flight.
5: Yeah.
0: So much time for scamming.
5: That's crazy. Yeah.
0: Anything but actual responsibility.
5: Well, talk about being old. Yeah. Remember your parents or whatever, they would just walk you right onto the flight. And, there was no security. You just go in.
0: Right. 877-44-WOODY. Text over to 22987. As promised, some Woody Show food news. There's some stuff to tell you about. There's a new item that I want to tell you about.
4: Ooh.
0: That I tried, and I think it's well worth your time.
4: Okay.
0: I tried, so now you can buy. Not a sponsor either. Just something I picked up at the convenience store. A nice little, it's a classic treat.
4: Ooh.
6: Really?
0: A classic treat, but a new version of a classic treat.
4: All right.
0: Tell you about it in Woody Show Food News coming up next. 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
3: 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Big problem in Cerritos. The southbound 605 connector to the westbound 91 is essentially closed. CHP is holding that connector to get a tow truck on the scene and clear a crash, so they're stop and go from the 105. Westbound 105 before Crenshaw in Hawthorne, you got a crash in the two left-hand lanes. It's a motorcycle accident. There's a backup to Central Ave. And for Commerce, if you're heading southbound 5 and exiting at Slauson, that off-ramp is partially blocked with a broken-down car and a broken-down car in Agoura Hills. Northbound side of the 101 right before Chesboro. That's against the center divide. 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It's Greg Gorey. That is your Alt 98.7 traffic.
4: Well, sometime between now and 8 o'clock, we're going to give you a chance to go see the Foo Fighters. Not once, but twice. Once at the Hollywood Bowl in August. And then you got to get on a plane, Greg. Sorry.
3: Yeah, exactly.
4: If you win the grand prize. Grand prize is go to Portugal, see them at a festival there. Grand prize drawing Monday.
5: Rip.
4: To get qualified for the trip. Win the tickets for the Foo Fighters this hour here on the Woody.

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1: And some get in my mouth food news. 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
2: Okay. Ooh, food news.
1: Starting with this, Chipotle's doing a nationwide giveaway, 53,000 burritos. It's called 53 Years, 53 Real Ingredients. It's a call back to 1973.
3: Oh!
1: When the Knicks' last championship season. And it was also the start of San Antonio's franchise. So this is how you get your free burrito right after the final game of the finals. So whenever that is, Chipotle will post a text-to-win code on X, on Twitter. 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
2: Okay.
1: But I mean, it's 53,000, though.
3: Okay.
4: Might as well.
1: Yeah. Pretty good.
4: That's very generous.
1: All right, Greg.
4: Yeah.
1: Ice cream news. Baskin-Robbins has a new June flavor for the FIFA World Cup. It's called Football Fireworks.
4: All right.
1: It combines sweet cream soda-flavored ice cream.
4: Sweet cream.
2: I'm out.
5: Soda.
1: Yeah. Like a cream soda.
4: Yeah. Okay.
1: And cherry sherbet. What's the difference between sherbet and sorbet?
4: That's a really good question. Sorbet, I think it's like...
1: Is sherbet more like ice cream?
2: I think sherbet's more creamy.
3: It's more milky.
4: Sorbet is more just like crushed
1: fruit.
4: All right, so in frozen form.
1: The sweet cream soda flavored ice cream, cherry, sherbet. It's topped with blueberry, with blue raspberry swirls and green apple flavored popping candies.
2: No, thank you. That sounds awful. No. Yeah, sorbet is entirely dairy free.
3: No, thank you.
4: Yeah, no, that doesn't sound good.
3: For 2 seconds. Do people really like that cream soda stuff?
1: It's
3: garbage, man.
1: Yeah,
2: It's like liquid cotton candy.
1: Cream soda?
4: Yeah,
1: nah.
4: never been a fan.
2: What about with like a float, like ice cream in it?
1: I'm not a fan of those either.
2: In general, like a root beer float? Oh, that's crazy.
4: You're missing out.
1: No. No, it's not that I'm missing out. I've had it.
4: Well.
1: I've had it. Yeah, I told you before, it upsets my tummy.
4: Yeah, it gives you the diarrhea.
1: Yeah, so if I have ice cream, I can't also be drinking soda. The combination of those two things.
2: It weaponizes.
1: Oh, it does.
4: Hmm.
2: Where I'm from in Kansas, we used to have Coke floats.
1: So you don't cross the streams, you know?
2: Yeah.
4: Yeah, well.
1: I can handle each individually, but just not in there at the same time.
2: Weird.
4: That sounds like family saying you can't have warm desserts.
2: Yes.
4: It's like, come on, you
1: guys.
4: No,
1: what
5: is something happening? I know, it's just something about it. I can't explain it.
4: Look, let me explain. Yes, you can.
5: Yeah, I get sick when it happens. That's what I can explain.
4: No, you don't.
1: But these are two different.
5: Oh, okay.
1: Like, that's the same dessert. That's the one dessert. Yeah. I'm saying, but you can't have both things in my system at the same time.
4: Well,
1: it's like how a kosher kitchen, you know what I mean?
2: Right.
1: Like, not meat and dairy. Like, you can have meat. You can have dairy. You just can't have them.
2: Yeah. Well, that actually, yours actually makes more sense because it's like fizzy and dairy.
1: Fizzy with the dairy.
2: You don't want to get bubbly dairy.
4: Right. Sammy sounds fake.
1: Yeah, maybe.
2: No, I get Sammy because
4: her body knows it's warm.
2: We've discussed before that melted cheese gives us stomach aches and cold cheese doesn't. So there's something
1: weird.
5: Yeah, it's
2: with
5: in a different form. And just like you saying with the ice cream and the soda, it's a different form. Something about the combination and those two things in a different form. That's the same thing as heated dessert. It's a different form.
1: I got some other food news that Greg will like.
2: Ooh, right.
1: He likes
2: news.
1: Ice cream. He also loves mayonnaise.
4: I do.
1: So the nice people at Heinz, they have introduced three new mayonnaise-based dips that are exclusive at Walmart Menace.
3: Oh, rip.
1: How much you love Walmart.
3: Yeah.
1: Buttermilk Ranch mayonnaise dip.
4: Yep.
1: Steakhouse Garlic mayonnaise dip.
4: Yes.
1: And Lemon Pepper Parm.
3: Ooh. Yes.
4: Well, yeah. Maybe.
2: I mean, I would use those on my sandwiches.
1: So
2: like mayonnaise.
1: The Buttermilk Ranch, that is the garlic and onion stuff. Steakhouse Garlic is onion, roasted garlic, black pepper, and a touch of sweetness from like brown sugar.
4: Okay, that sounds awesome.
1: And then the Lemon Pepper Parm is, you know, the citrusy stuff, the peppery spice stuff, some Parmesan cheese. And
4: All right.
1: Just something that they say for your summer barbecues and celebrations, and that's a Walmart exclusive.
2: Oh my God, I have a good idea. Greg, I think you could do this.
1: You love mayonnaise.
2: You coat the wings in mayonnaise with a little bit of crumbs and air fry them.
4: Mm. Oh. Now you're talking.
2: Now we're talking.
1: Mm.
2: Ooh, food news.
1: And you know, Menace loves chicken.
3: Love chicken.
1: Well,
3: in all forms.
1: Burger King has announced that after 15 years, they are finally bringing back They're crown-shaped nuggets.
3: Yeah,
1: now,
3: yeah.
2: Oh, God.
1: I don't remember these at all.
2: I do. Yeah.
1: They claim that customers have been asking them to bring them back for years.
4: Yeah, they've been
2: clamoring. Sure, Jim.
1: I mean, so that's what it looks like.
2: Yeah, I remember those.
1: You
2: yeah.
1: do?
2: Yeah, they yeah. look like little dinosaur feet.
3: Uh-huh.
1: I don't remember them.
3: Yeah, they're big for a second.
1: Maybe nobody's I just wasn't looking at it long enough to
4: recall.
1: Let it register that, oh, look, those are little crowns yeah. before I shove them in my mouth.
3: I mean, everybody's going chicken crazy. I think McDonald's is going to do their nationwide chicken strips pretty soon. And
1: yeah.
3: then also at Costco, allegedly, that'll be hitting. I know they're just doing it in like some test markets.
1: Let's see.
3: Ooh, food news.
1: The latest Minions movie will be in theaters this summer, and they're collabing with Wendy's. Now, the main item is going to be a new Frosty.
2: Ooh.
1: It's called the Banana Frosty Swirl, and it's made with a vanilla Frosty base and then a sweet banana cream sauce. That also gives it like a yellow color because you know the Minions, yeah. they love them some bananas.
2: Yeah. Mm-hmm. yeah. Okay.
1: That sounds good.
4: See, this is like with you and the soda and the ice cream or Sammy with her fake warm dessert thing. I like bananas, but I don't like banana flavored stuff.
2: I don't either. Grape really? And banana are the two worst.
1: What?
2: Yes. And cherry.
3: Not grape always hits, but
2: no, because grape tastes like medicine.
3: Banana. Banana, no. like.
4: Banana flavored stuff
3: never tastes good.
2: You're no,
1: not
2: it's bad.
1: You're not having the right grape stuff. Well, what about like a grape Jolly Rancher?
2: No,
1: what?
2: Grape and cherry. Soda. Grape and cherry will grape forever soda? Be medicine. Kids' medicine flavor.
3: Grape anything. Yeah.
4: Grape that's soda. True.
2: Gross.
1: See, so good. I get what she's saying because people say that about they don't like mint, like mint yeah. chocolate chip. Mint chocolate chip is my favorite ice cream.
2: I,
1: mean,
2: right? I love it.
1: But they go, they associate toothpaste. Mint with toothpaste.
2: Yeah. Yeah, but that's the thing. To me, it grape
1: Andy's
2: and cherry,
1: candies.
2: Mm-hmm. It always tastes medicine-y. It doesn't taste that way to you guys?
1: Look at that squinty no face way. That Sammy put up. Andy's candies? You don't like those?
5: I don't like the chocolate and mint mix. I think it's so gross.
3: Oh, my God. One of the best.
2: The little green wrappers.
5: No.
1: Girl Scout Thin Mints?
5: No, I hate them. Wow. Anything chocolate and mint is so gross. It's like brushing your teeth and then eating chocolate.
2: That's what
5: Why?
2: He said.
5: Yeah.
1: We got to get you committed. For many reasons. But
3: this used to be a fun segment. Everybody ruins food news now.
1: There's also two new drinks, Pineapple Minion, and then this Goomies Glimy Lime. I don't know. There's two drinks. These are clearly Minions characters that I'm not familiar with. Goomies Glimy Lime.
2: Is it Gru?
1: Okay. No, it says Goomy, G-O-O-M-I.
4: Goomy, yeah.
1: Type in Goomy Minions.
3: Okay.
2: Greg, that might be new for the new movie because I've seen all the Minions.
5: You don't like banana bread?
3: Oh, it's bomb.
4: But that uses
3: bomb.
4: real bananas though, right?
5: Yeah.
4: Don't you take mashed bananas?
3: We're talking about like candies and
5: flavored
3: stuff.
2: Oh, Goomy's a new guy.
3: Okay.
1: So there you go.
3: I have a question. Right. Okay. Yes, the like I said with the cream soda, like who actually likes that? Minions? I know it's massive, but is that's good? People
1: if
3: like
1: I was
3: that?
2: Love it.
1: If I was a kid, I would think it's fun.
3: Yeah.
1: You know, I don't mind them, but like. Mm-hmm. It has to be in small doses.
3: Yeah, like I see it in small doses. Like, you know, I go to like Universal and I see the rides and they have like little videos and stuff. I'm like, people.
1: You know, it reminds me like the way the Minions kind of joke around and what it's like a gibberish version of what Greg and I do.
2: Yeah.
1: You know,
4: with random swears.
1: Random swears and cracking each other up.
4: Random body parts.
1: Like immature idiots, you know?
3: Yeah.
4: Yeah, that's true.
1: Right?
4: Mm-hmm. That's true. I've never seen a Minions movie.
1: We're human English speaking versions
4: there
1: of Minions.
4: Yeah.
1: You know.
3: Yeah, I've never
4: seen
3: a movie.
4: Maybe I should start.
1: Yeah. Here, one more piece of food news.
3: Ooh, food news.
1: There's a limited edition Doritos flavor, and it's Doritos Ultimate Garlic Parm. That sounds pretty good.
4: Okay, I'm on board.
1: Yeah, that sounds good.
4: I might be the only one who hates the Cool Ranch Doritos.
2: I don't like them.
1: Oof. Really?
2: If it's between Cool Ranch and nothing, I'll take nothing.
4: Likewise.
3: End the
1: okay, Menace, I'm with you now. Now I hear it. Now I'm hearing it.
2: No, because Doritos is one flavor.
3: It used
2: nacho
3: to
2: cheese.
3: Be like 10 minutes of just ripping out about awesome stuff.
1: Yeah, we used to get like, you know, food boners and everybody. Yeah. Now there's always like,
2: sorry, fatty.
4: What, the new one I'm ripping for?
1: Hey, I got some food news. Let's throw it out and see who in the room hates it.
3: Yeah.
4: Yeah. No, I'm just saying that.
1: I'm with you, Menace. Tripping.
4: This new one you just mentioned does sound good.
1: This does sound good. Available Sam's Club, Walmart, Target, and grocery stores.
4: I'm ripping so hard for
2: that. Oh, yeah. Tell me more.
3: Hell yeah. Good.
1: Doritos Ultimate Garlic Parm.
4: Mm.
3: I like to live a life of positivity. But, you know, whatever.
1: Well, I'm sure I hate that.
4: Yeah,
1: so,
4: you hate soda and ice cream.
5: I'll take nothing.
4: Menace hates banana flavor.
1: Actually, you know
3: you
1: what?
3: You said that.
1: Wait, no, no.
4: And you agree.
3: Wait, and I agree.
1: Wait. Hold on. Hold on. That's a fair point. Menace, you're the one that brought up about cream sodas.
4: Yeah.
3: No,
4: you're,
3: I started
1: it. Who likes cream sodas?
4: You got the ball rolling.
3: No, I survey.
1: You got the hate ball rolling.
3: They liked it.
2: Do you like it?
3: I'm not a fan.
1: See?
3: But I didn't jump in and like, oh, gross.
1: But you did bring it up as to say, like, who would like this?
2: Right.
4: Yeah.
5: Leading question.
1: Yeah. So I guess we're all good.
3: I'm asking a question. I didn't, you know.
1: But the point still stands. Like, food news is supposed to be a happy time.
3: Yep.
4: I would like to ask, who likes Cool Ranch Doritos, really?
1: I do.
4: Really?
1: Yeah.
2: You like them better than OG?
1: I like them both. I couldn't even say I like one better than the other. I like both. I like both a lot.
3: I will say with Cool Ranch, it starts really, really good, and then I get to a point where I can't have any more.
5: Now you're going negative again.
3: Like the flavor, it starts tasting different to me.
1: Oh, really?
2: Oh, yeah. Bummer.
4: I get that with peanut butter M&M's after I shoveled like 8,000. They start to hit different.
2: No, never. Yeah.
1: All right, we're going to take a quick break. We got some more Woody Show coming up for you next. Hang on.
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1: Yep.
0: And they're doing this thing. I believe I'm hosting this thing.
2: Oh, cool.
0: I have not. Usually by now I hear. Like,
3: I was going to ask you that.
0: Yeah, I'm pretty sure I'm hosting it. It's a sound check thing that they do before the doors open inside T-Mobile Arena there in Vegas. And it's a little like a sound check party with Weezer.
2: Nice.
0: So they'll play like five songs, but it's just for you and a small group in this big giant arena. It's pretty cool.
2: So vippy.
0: And then like doing like a question and answer VIP, you know, thing where you get to submit questions. I'll ask the band on stage and that kind of thing.
2: I love that.
0: That's presented by Capital One. They do that every year for like Alter Ego and for this thing. But you can buy your way into that. If you got a Capital One card, you could do that today. That's super limited. So if you're a big Weezer fan and you want to go see them there. But they're on there with a lot of these other bands, man. Muse, Snoop Dogg, Benson Boone, Goo Goo Dolls, and a whole bunch more. And so you can get your tickets starting at 10 a.m. The other thing that you have a chance to go and attend is this festival in Portugal with Foo Fighters, 21 Pilots, Florence the Machine, A Perfect Circle, Lord, The Pixies.
2: Dude.
0: Now, we're not trying to get you to buy tickets to that. We want you to win a trip to it. And I'm win a trip. You get qualified round-trip airfare for you and a guest and the whole thing. You win tickets to see the Foo Fighters at the Hollywood Bowl.
2: Nice.
0: That's the qualifying prize.
2: Mm-hmm. You get that.
0: Yeah, that then get you qualified for the trip. We'll have the grand prize drawing for that trip to Portugal coming up on Monday. And you will fly to Portugal. See that? So a couple cool festivals that you could be a part of. Capital One card holder presale starts today at 10. Just go to alt987fm.com for all the info.

0: for those Foo Fighters tickets and get qualified for that trip to Portugal to see them there at that festival between now and 8 o'clock.
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0: All right, so here's the item. Ran out of time in the food news. This is a snack item that I saw. It was one of those impulse things where they have the little display set up. I probably otherwise would have never known these things existed. So, who doesn't love a good Rice Krispie treat?
2: Yeah.
3: Ooh, yeah.
2: Right?
4: Like, love Rice Krispie.
0: Rice Krispie treats are good. They're the best when you make them on your own.
4: Yeah.
0: Right?
4: Eat them right out of the pot.
0: Those ones they sell where, you know, they're prepackaged and whatever.
4: The blue cellophane.
0: It doesn't have the same consistency.
4: No.
0: It just I don't know.
3: Do you know that?
0: Not a fan.
3: I have a confession. I've no idea how to make those. I've never made them. I don't even know how you get them.
4: It's three ingredients. Really?
3: Is it?
4: You know what the goopy ingredient is?
3: I'm assuming a marshmallow.
4: Yes.
0: Yeah.
3: But I would
0: butter marshmallows butter, and the Rice Krispies. That's it.
3: And you do it in a pot.
4: Yeah, you just melt it and stir it together.
3: Really?
4: Yeah.
3: Never knew that.
0: Yeah.
3: I've always eaten them.
0: Super easy.
3: Never made them.
0: Now add the extra butter, right, Menace? Because that gives it that little like, and you want to use the salted butter.
4: Oh, yeah.
0: Yeah, it makes it hit a little bit better. Anyway, so they make those ones you see like in vending machines or whatever in the, you know, with all the cookies and everything at the convenience store. And that's where I saw this. They sell in Kellogg's Homestyle Rice Krispie treats.
4: Ooh, what is
0: so that? They have the regular ones, like the prepackaged ones, which I'm not a fan of. They're okay, but they're super. This is like I made it. It really is that good. It's like I made it at home.
2: Really? Is it just extra gooey or something?
4: What makes it Homestyle?
2: Softer?
0: I brought this. Well, first of all, they're thicker than the ones that they sell, you know, the other prepackaged ones.
3: Yeah.
0: Here, what I'll do is I'll cut it so you could taste the difference.
4: Oh, sweet.
2: Now, honestly, I haven't made Rice Krispie treats either. So, like, when you're melting everything, do you do that on your stove?
0: Yeah.
4: Okay. Yeah, and then if you want, you can like press it into a pan so they're squares and just eat it out of the bowl.
3: But then,
4: awesome.
3: Sam, once you do that, you're done. You don't bake them or anything. Yeah. Or?
4: No.
5: Oh. No, so you just wait for them to cool. So you want it, so you would flatten it out because it's going to harden, and then that's when you eat it. If you eat it out of the bowl, it's going to harden in whatever position.
4: How long does it take you to eat it?
0: My fingers did not touch any of these. I'm actually pretty proud of myself.
4: Yeah, I don't care if you just use your hands.
0: Well, I'm clean, but yeah, here.
4: Who cares?
0: Here, take it and then pass it around. And then tell me how good those are. Again, they're right at the gas station convenience store.
2: Sweet.
0: Rice Krispie Treat Homestyle.
3: All right.
4: Smell good.
0: Yeah. Now, you'll notice the difference in just the texture and the chewiness to it, right?
4: Oh.
0: See?
3: Oh, yeah.
0: Yeah.
4: They're a little lighter and fluffier.
0: Right?
3: Ooh, and I do get that little hint of salt.
0: With the marshmallow, because there's like chunks of the marshmallow in there.
4: These are a million times better than the other regular ones.
0: Wow. Right. See?
4: And it's the other packaged ones.
0: But like if I would have taken that out of the package
2: softer.
0: And put them like in a little sandwich baggie and had a table set up at some kid's like dance recital, somebody would have thought that I made those.
2: Yeah.
5: Yeah. Why don't they just make them all like this now?
3: I know, right?
0: That's my thought.
2: Weird.
0: Because those other ones.
5: I do like the OG ones, though. I will say that.
0: But the ones they sell at the store?
4: No, they're too hard and chemically.
2: These have a better mouthfeel. Like
5: yeah. Are these more expensive?
0: I don't know. I don't look at the price.
5: Probably.
0: on a Rice Krispie treat? I don't know.
4: God, I could eat 50 of these right now.
0: Right?
3: I know. You're so right, Morgan. Make them all like that and make all medication extra strength. Who wants? I don't want good strength.
2: No.
5: Just do it.
3: I'll take the low strength.
0: Seeded grapes and watermelon? Why?
4: Why? What year is this?
0: Yeah. Why are we doing that?
4: Oh, my God. That was so good.
0: Right.
4: We might need a DoorDash.
0: Yeah.
3: Ooh, that's good.
0: Yeah. I've only seen them at the convenience store.
4: Okay.
0: I don't know if they've got to sell them in like if you go to like a Target or a grocery store.
4: Rice Krispies.
0: They got to sell them in like multi packs, right?
3: Even that aftertaste is good. It's kind of like
0: like buttery. So good.
3: Almost like buttery, nutty, kind of creamy.
0: You know, I'm glad you guys
3: loved it.
0: Yeah, I'm glad you guys. I'm glad you guys liked it.
3: Homestyle.
0: Yeah.
4: Weird. You can get them at most grocery stores.
0: There's a couple other variations too with the rice. Same idea, the Rice Krispie treat. You know, method.
3: Uh-huh.
0: Make them with Fruity Pebbles.
3: Oh,
4: sure.
3: Yes.
4: Yeah.
3: I want that.
4: That sounds good.
0: Those are good.
4: A cocoa pebble.
3: Cinnamon Toast Crunch.
0: Cocoa pebbles or cocoa crispies.
4: Good. Yeah. Mm-hmm.
0: Cocoa crispies, cocoa pebbles. Those are also good. And then something that my stepmom, her family, her mom makes. They are like s'mores
6: And you take
4: golden grams.
6: Yep. You take golden grams, and it's the same idea where it's like butter.
5: They're
6: the marshmallow, like you would for a Rice Krispie treat, but then you add in some chocolate chips,
5: like the mini chocolate chips,
6: and it all melts together. And then you mix in the golden grams, and then press them into
5: that
6: a pan.
5: Is so Midwestern.
3: Oh yeah,
2: I've had that with.
6: Them dishes is good. those were so good.
2: Marijuana, it's so good.
5: See, we would just do the Rice Krispie treat and then dip it in the melted chocolate.
4: I got no problem with that either, but I don't even think Rice Krispie treats need that. I think they're perfect the way they are.
2: Like, I want to make this tonight, but I'm having some issues with my stove lately that my fire alarms are, like, too sensitive.
3: Oh, no.
2: Like, I'll open every window in my house, everything. I'll have the fan on full blast, and no matter what, the fire alarms are going off, and I don't know why.
6: Sounds like user error.
3: And Gina, having never made them,
2: having
3: never made them before, I've never told you this, but I'm kind of a neat freak.
4: Oh, I don't.
3: Does
4: I don't
3: it
4: know that.
3: Destroy the pot that you're using?
4: You got to soak it right away.
3: Okay, it seems like it would marshmallow. Just destroy the pot.
6: Well, because do you have the stainless cook or not stainless?
4: Teflon,
6: non-stick cookware.
3: Yes, Hexclad. Okay.
6: Yeah, dude. So use that.
4: You'll be just fine,
6: right?
3: And do you put the butter in first, and then the marshmallows?
4: Well,
6: I believe so. Yeah.
4: Yeah, you melt it all up, and then you pour the Krispies in last.
3: Okay.
6: Yeah.
3: But I think then I might make these.
4: Oh, I'm so excited.
6: And then just use some hot water, because the hot water will keep it kind of, as you wash it out, Greg. I understand what you're saying.
3: You know, it seems like it would just be like dry sticky, mac and cheese.
6: Yeah, but that Hexclad stuff's good. Like, the stuff comes right off of that.
3: Easy to clean.
6: Yeah. All right, 877-44-WOODY. Send us a text over to 22987. I have a question for the room, and if you want to share on the text or whatever, for you, what it would be. What is something that you thought you wanted until you got it?
4: Oh.
6: Right? Because people talk about, like, oh, man, I always wanted XYZ. And then, all right, I always wanted to own a home.
3: Yeah.
6: As an example, I hear people say that. Mm. I always wanted to own a home. And then once I got one and I became a homeowner, man, it sucks. And they hate it.
2: Yeah.
6: Menace is like that.
3: Yeah, you want it out.
6: Yeah.
2: Me, I'm like, what am I doing, dude? I don't even want to be at home. Why did I get one?
6: Right. So what? But
3: I could be homeless.
6: Yeah. It could be what. Maybe it's you know, people, they go to school and they get all the, you know, degrees and things that they need, and they do all the studying, and they do the apprenticeship, they do whatever it is, and they, for a job they really would something they really and then they get into that job and they go, ah,
4: what was I thinking?
6: This is not what I wanted. Yeah. Like, what's an example of, like, it's something you thought you wanted until you got it.
4: Careful what you wish for.
6: 877-44-WOODY. Text over to 22987. This is all going somewhere.
3: Okay.
6: This is all going somewhere. We're going to have a guest.
4: Really?
6: On the show this morning.
2: Okay.
6: Yes. Ooh. Who, and you'll see how it all ties in.
4: Okay.
6: Mm-hmm. Let's consider it a word of warning.
3: Oh.
4: I am intrigued.
6: Yes.
3: A guest.
6: Yeah. Yeah.
3: All right.
6: Yeah. It's coming up here on The Woody Show. Hang on.
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4: I got this Foo Fighters tickets coming up. Hollywood Bowl, August 22nd, Saturday night. You can be there for that. And you'll be qualified for our grand prize drawing on Monday. Yep. Now, the tickets to the Hollywood Bowl you get, but the grand prize drawing is for a trip to Portugal to go see Foo Fighters. They'll be part of that festival with 21 Pilots and Florence and the Machine, A Perfect Circle, Lord, the Pixies, and a whole bunch more.
5: Damn.
4: So that is still to come. A chance to win between now and 8.

0: offenses were cooking last night. Let's go ahead and start with the Dodgers, though. They beat up on the Pirates yesterday.
1: Freeman to center field, a base hit. Number 2,500 in his career.
0: Dodgers scored 10 runs in the seventh inning, ended up winning 12-3. Otani is on the mound this afternoon in Pittsburgh. That's a 340 start. Moving on to the Angels. They dropped a 10-piece on the Astros.
1: Rick Fair down the left field.
2: That's six.
1: Trout and Meckler are in. 6-0 Halos.
0: Same two teams tonight at the Big A. In hockey, the Kings have hired a new coach, Peter Laviolette. I know I'm not pronouncing it right. It sounds French-Canadian, and I don't do French. Moving on to the Stanley Cup Final. The Hurricanes even up their series with the big win last night in Vegas.
1: Down low hole, and they score again!
0: It has been a great Stanley Cup Final so far. The series continues tomorrow in Carolina. NBA Finals. The Spurs are looking to even up the series tonight in New York. Tip-off is at 5:30. Good news for Spurs fans. Wemby is not getting a retroactive flagrant foul for shoving Jalen Brunson to the floor in game number 3. Now, let's all be honest. Even Stevie Wonder saw that that was a flagrant.
3: Good.
0: It should have been called that way. But it sounds like the NBA would much rather extend this series instead. I'm Jeff G, and that's your SoCal Sports.
3: All right, Jeff G.
4: Everybody.

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1: You have this giant wad. It's too big.
2: And I'm not laughing.
1: The Woody Show.
0: Question for the room. People on the text hitting us up. We got some people chiming in on this. What's something that you thought you wanted until you got it?
3: Mm-hmm.
0: Now, there's people who are that way with a lot of things because they're really into the chase.
2: Oh, yeah. Sure.
0: Right? It's the, let's see if I can do it. And then you do it and you're like, I didn't really want, like people, we see it all the time with contests. People will call in or try to win a contest. They don't even care about the prize. They just want to see if they can do
2: the
0: it.
2: The thrill of the chase.
0: You know. But what's something that you thought you wanted until you got it?
2: Well, mine's a material thing. I begged for, and a bunch of my girlfriends got together to get it to me for me 1 year. I wanted a treadmill so bad. This was going to change my life. My rule was I wasn't going to watch TV or anything unless I was on the treadmill.
0: It's like a Peloton one, because the Peloton craze was big.
2: It wasn't that fancy.
0: Everybody's like way into the Peloton classes,
2: like
0: those instructors.
2: Yeah, like that.
3: Now
2: but
3: it's a clothing
2: I holder. Don't know what to do with this thing. It's bulky. I never use it. I sprained my ankle because I was watching TV and talking, walking around and like fell off. It has been the bane of my existence.
0: You still have it?
2: Yes. Oh. I want it gone.
0: Put it on Facebook Marketplace. You know what? Here. Here, you know what? are you going to do care if you get money for it? Or?
2: I mean, it's nice.
0: We can always enlist the expert services of Tyler. Yeah. I'm just saying. He's
4: Tyler
0: really good
4: the
0: at selling
4: flipper.
0: Stuff.
4: Yeah.
2: Interesting.
3: Yeah, for a percentage. You know?
0: So maybe give him like a cut.
2: This is not a bad idea.
0: Like say, hey, I would like to get X number for this thing.
2: Okay.
0: Like find out what it's truly worth. I mean, because there's got to be a ton of treadmills on the market.
3: Yeah, exactly. Yeah. Probably like hot tubs.
2: That, I know.
0: So you got to be realistic.
2: I know.
0: I would like to get this, and then tell him that and then see what he can come up with.
2: Well, that's a good idea. The only thing I was going to use it for is like, should I put the dog on it? I don't want to use it.
0: No, put the dog on it.
2: I don't know what else to do with it.
0: I think I just volunteered Tyler for that.
2: Yeah.
0: Would that be something that you'd be interested in?
5: This will be the first step into my consignment business.
2: Oh.
5: See how this works.
2: But this is pickup only. I ain't transporting this thing.
5: We'll work out the details.
2: All right.
0: Hey, maybe send Tyler over there. What are you driving these days?
5: I'm driving a Kia, so that thing's
2: not going to
0: work. Yeah, it's not going to work.
2: No.
4: Don't hit up Vaughn either because I gave him my treadmill.
2: Oh, okay.
0: and I'm sure it's not fast enough for Seabass.
2: Obviously.
0: Yeah. Gregory?
3: For me, I'm thinking of two things. One was a down-filled couch. I thought, I'm going to finally get, because in the store, it was so comfortable. Mm. And then once you get a home, for years, feathers would come out of it.
2: And they poke you.
3: They hurt.
0: Yeah,
3: and it sucked. And I thought, ooh, fancy. Finally, I made it in life. I can get a down-filled sofa. It sucked. And then the other thing I still get, because I like the idea of it, even though I hate it, is when I order a martini. They're so gross. I hate them. But I like the ritual and the look and the olives and all that. But they suck.
0: Menace.
4: So back when I was selling televisions, I was making crazy commission. Like off selling TVs, I would probably make like $500 to $750 per television. And I would sell a lot. And I would take all this money because I had no overhead. I was living in the hood in my friend's apartment with a room. So what do? The smart choice is you buy a Mercedes, dude.
2: What?
4: Uh-huh. Yeah, right? So I'm
0: is
4: living,
0: this the one you ended up living in?
4: Yeah. Wow. So I'm living hood rich in this Mercedes. But like you don't buy those type of cars unless you can really afford them. Mm-hmm. Because the maintenance on that stuff, like you take them in. Minimum, it's like $1,000. So that investment immediately became the worst investment I've ever done in my entire life. So, yeah, I immediately regretted it. It was fun in the moment.
0: See, like, something like that, people say having a pool. Like, I think it'd be so cool to have a pool.
3: Yeah, all your money and then, goes in the drain.
2: Literally.
0: Like all the stuff you got to do for
4: it. The maintenance on it.
0: Yeah, or you just never use as much as you think. It's like a treadmill.
2: Yeah, exactly.
0: Although we get some people on the text that are offering to take that treadmill off your hands.
2: Okay.
0: Asking how much.
2: Nope, we're going to talk.
0: Yeah. What about you, Sammy?
6: Mine was getting into a four-year college because I went to community college first and I was like, I'm going to transfer to a four-year college. I worked really hard. I was in community college for 4 years, but I just felt like I needed to like prove that I could get into an actual college and, you know, get my bachelor's. And my first year at a four-year college, I hated it. And I was like, and I don't like school. And why did I work so hard to do this? Mm-hmm. I hated the last 4 years of even pursuing to get here. And I don't like it here either.
2: Oh, really? Oh, God.
6: Yeah.
2: I love
6: so,
2: college.
6: And everything was at the college that I went to because it was a mostly commuter school. You could never find parking, always late to class. Everybody was because nobody could park. You had all these prereqs for your major that for me weren't like necessary really with what I wanted to do. I felt like it was a giant waste of my time, and I ended up quitting because it was not at all what I thought it was going to be.
0: Text here says, I thought I wanted a German Shepherd. I got one.
3: Aww.
0: Did not fit my lifestyle. Had to adapt and wouldn't give him up for anything, but I still wish I'd never got him.
2: That was a roller coaster ride.
0: Yeah. 909 says, I have a couple of college degrees, so I went from James the janitor to James the instructional designer.
2: Oh, damn.
4: Nice.
0: Not as cool and a whole lot more accountability and a marginal raise. I always wanted to work at a school district. Now that I do, I hate it. And the parents that complain for every little thing.
2: Yeah.
0: This one said, something I always wanted was to be promoted to my current director position. Now I see dysfunctional and toxic leadership and how that is so toxic. Plus the weight on my team's performance lands on my shoulders and I could barely, and I could basically be let go if they don't perform.
2: Oh,
0: like
2: yeah.
0: Other people don't perform, you can get let go.
2: Yeah.
0: 949, always wanted a luxury car, expensive sports car, no different than a regular domestic car. I bought a dream motorcycle for $30,000. That's where I got it. I realized that I didn't want a speed bike anymore, and now it just sits in my garage.
2: Oh, oh that's God. Sad.
0: I've been wanting a boat forever. Once I got my brand new boat, I regretted that so bad. The maintenance, everything to do, hauling, it's a disaster. A lot of people saying kids and marriage.
3: Right.
0: You know,
3: well,
0: you're getting a lot of that. A word of warning on the text for Gina.
2: Uh-oh.
0: This one, 326. Tyler will F you over, Gina.
2: What? Oh.
0: He tends to do that with everyone around him. He will screw you over with the money.
2: Who is this person?
4: Jeez.
0: It's not Morgan. She's standing right here.
7: I haven't texted this whole segment.
3: Good God.
2: Her hands are in the air.
0: She's sitting here. Uh-huh. Are you known to screw people over with money, Tyler?
5: I am not, and I text that person back saying, say it louder for the peeps in the back so they can all hear. So. Oh,
2: okay. Okay, well, they did.
0: All right. What? Morgan,
7: what?
0: What's the question?
7: Oh, I
0: was something that
7: we
0: you thought you always wanted.
7: Mine's stupid. So I had a friend named Alex when we were probably like preteens, right? And she would always wear makeup because she had acne. She was like the first of our friends to get boobs and acne.
3: Mm-hmm.
7: And I wasn't jealous of her boobs, but for some reason, I wanted acne so bad.
0: You did.
2: Okay.
0: That's so,
7: so
0: weird.
7: Stupid.
2: Morgan.
3: My God.
7: Because
2: no.
7: She would put concealer on, and I'm like, oh my God, she's so cool and pretty and like
2: Morgan,
7: mature.
2: I get this because when all my brother's friends were a little older and they had braces and like a cast and crutches, I thought that made you like a cool teenager, and I wanted that too.
7: I don't know why Alex was so cool. But because
0: she had
2: I get it.
7: Boobies and
2: totally,
7: pimples.
2: Totally get it.
7: But then I got him and I'm like, oh, this crap sucks.
0: yeah.
3: You I wanted a retainer.
2: Yeah.
3: But not acne.
2: I wanted braces.
7: Yeah, it's stupid.
0: You want the strangest things. Like she said recently that she wanted a stalker.
3: Right.
2: Yeah. Mm-hmm.
0: She said it would be flattering.
3: It would be like an honor.
7: It's not like I really, really want one, right? But it is flattering. It's a compliment to have someone that into you.
0: Yeah, she said,
7: and
0: I'll
7: you guys
0: be cool
7: are looking
0: to
7: me
0: that.
7: Like I'm
3: no,
7: crazy.
3: No, no,
7: but I'm right.
3: I see your point. And
7: thank
3: like, if you
7: Greg.
3: If you got catcalled, you would think that's a compliment too,
7: absolutely.
3: Right?
7: Absolutely.
0: Yeah. But she said, oh, I wouldn't mind having a stalker.
2: Yeah.
3: Right.
4: Okay, so like in my neighborhood a long time ago, I would have this chick like go up to my window and stare through the front window of my house. You would like that?
0: You had a stalker?
4: Yeah, because I think it was because
0: who was this chick?
4: I don't know. I think it was just because I worked at the radio station and I would park the vehicle at my house. And maybe she was like a fan of the radio station or whatever. She wasn't bad looking, no.
7: There you go.
4: But then my neighbors were like, hey, some girl like comes up to your like front lawn and like stares through your front window.
3: Pretty
4: you might want to keep an eye out for that. And we found out she like lived in the neighborhood.
0: Like selling your socks and stuff like that. That's one thing.
3: Yep.
0: Right. But like actively wanting a stalker.
7: I don't actively want one. I'm just saying if I had one, I wouldn't be mad about it.
3: Right.
0: Okay, well, whatever.
7: I wouldn't be crying like, wah, you know?
0: Well, Gina got a word of warning.
7: Someone likes me, wah.
0: You got the word of warning about Tyler and how he'll screw you over with money?
2: I don't feel that way, but maybe I'm stupid.
0: Well, we have someone who's going to join us after the break.
2: Okay.
0: Who has a word of warning for Morgan.
7: Me?
0: When it comes to this stalker thing.
2: Oh.
0: This is a person who we know, Gina.
2: Uh-huh.
0: And she told us her story recently about her stalker.
2: Oh.
0: That crazy.
7: Sabrina Carpenter?
0: No, dude.
4: That would be cool.
0: Her name is Michelle.
2: Oh.
0: And she's going to join us next to tell us the story. Yeah, because I said, how public are you with this story? She goes, oh, very public.
2: Oh,
0: it made it made the news. She is the program director of our radio station that we're on in Baton Rouge.
2: She rules.
0: Michelle Southern. She's dope.
2: But
0: she's
2: really cool. Dude, you don't want this, Morgan.
0: This story, yeah, so.
7: Well, she rules. Everything turned out great for her, huh?
0: Well, hear the story, and then you can make your own choice.
7: Okay.
0: Yeah, but you got to hear her stalker story.
2: Yeah, it's crazy.
0: Yeah,
2: okay.
0: And she's gonna join us next here on The Woody Show.
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3: Traffic is sponsored by Waba Grill. Got a crash downtown. The three right lanes are blocked on the westbound side of the 10 at San Pedro Street. So there is stopped traffic from the 5-101 split. Northbound 71 right before Rio Ranch Road in Pomona. The two left lanes are blocked with a multi-car crash. Big mess with stop traffic there from the 60. An extra slow through Downey. Northbound 5 before Florence Avenue. It's an accident against the center divide. Brake lights starting back at about Rosecrans. And get to Waba Grill for their new red card combo for only $9.99. A mini sweetened spicy chicken bowl, three-piece chili crisp dumplings with Wablaze sauce, and a value-sized penalty punch Wabeverage with mango popping boba for a refreshing high-energy finish only at Waba Grill. It's Greg Gorey. That is your Alt 98.7 traffic.
4: All right. Thank you very much, Greg Gorey. Congratulations to Rigo in Azusa.
5: Right.
4: Just won the tickets for the Foo Fighters, and now is qualified for the grand prize trip to Portugal for that that big festival. More chances after 10 o'clock with Nicole Alvarez and Booker and Stryker for you to win today here on Alt 98.7.
1: Woody Show.
4: Yeah, Morgan had said, even if it was, like, not super literal, like, we were talking about stalkers, and she goes, oh, I think it would be kind of flattering.
5: Yeah,
4: and somebody then she goes, I wouldn't mind having a stalker. She said that at one point.
5: Yes.
4: Now, whether she, you know, what you meant by that, you know, I don't.
5: Right. Who would really, those words came out of her mouth.
4: Yeah, because, I mean, these guys are weird, man. Weird.
6: It's a spectrum, man.
4: And you hear, they're so weird. And you hear stories, you know, all the time from different people. Now, one of the people that Gina and I recently heard a story from is a friend of ours. Her name is Michelle. Real name, Michelle Southern.
5: She's awesome.
4: And she's the program director of our station in Baton Rouge, Eagle 98.1. And she has been on the air there for a long time.
5: Mm-hmm.
4: And she's very well liked and she's very successful. Am I doing a good job of pumping you up?
3: Yeah.
5: Not bad.
4: Not bad. All right. So this is Michelle, everybody.
3: Hey, Michelle.
6: Hey. Show.
4: Yeah. So anyway, she had this stalker and she was telling Gina and I she heard Morgan say about how she wouldn't mind having one. She goes, please tell Morgan. This is a word of warning for you, Morgan.
6: Okay.
4: And Michelle, thank you for coming on with us. I asked her, I said, how public are you with the story?
5: Because it's a lot.
4: It is a lot. It's a crazy story. How did it start?
6: Well, and so when I heard Morgan say this, and she just said it again, you know, that you would want that attention, I will say that I kind of felt that way at first, but my stalking went on for 15 years, and it started with just this guy who was listening to me on the air, and this was back in 2001, and he just started sending me these letters and these postcards that were written on the front and the back, just telling me like about his day and walking his dog and whatnot. Didn't really think much of it, but it went on for years. And then when I switched jobs in 2010, they started coming there, which I thought was weird. Like a lot of my friends hadn't even made the connection that I'd switched jobs, but this guy found me. And then, so it had been right at the 15-year mark, turned from postcards to multi-page letters. Then it turned into gifts. Like, he sent me a bracelet that said Lovebird. Now, keep in mind, like, I never responded and I never ever knew the guy. I never met him face to face. He didn't like come to remotes or he didn't call in. It was just letters.
4: And so far, you're on board, Morgan. I can tell.
5: Yeah, like, she's like,
4: oh, wow. Like, wow. Gifts. And Greg's like, I'll take that.
3: Yeah, bracelet? So, oh, no.
7: A Cartier bracelet? Wow.
4: Yeah.
7: It sounds creep.
6: I mean, it's like handmade. The letters were like, his handwriting was getting worse. You know, it was starting to get more creepy.
4: Yeah.
6: But I decided to contact officers because one of the letters said, I loved the red shirt that you were wearing today, coming at me, walking down the sidewalk, jiggle, jiggle, jiggle. And I thought, okay, like this is enough.
4: So he was outside, like just parked on the street, like watching you?
5: Yeah, like behind a lamppost or something?
6: I guess.
4: Did he know where you lived?
6: No, it was just at the radio station where I worked.
4: Yeah.
6: And so it was a letter, but I happened to know that on the day he wrote it, I was wearing a red shirt, and that's what freaked me out. Mm-hmm. So anyway, I went to the cops, and I saved all the letters, I guess, just in case. Maybe I had an instinct that this is, you know, this guy's not really right in the head. So when I went to police officers, they said, you know, okay, this is kind of weird, but went to his house and told the guy, look, stop writing your letters. And the guy told them that I was his girlfriend.
8: Yeah.
6: And that there was nothing wrong with it.
4: I picture, like, remember that episode of South Park where they go to the cops because there's a teacher at the school having an inappropriate, the hot kindergarten teachers having a relationships with some of the boys at the school. Yeah. And then, oh, yeah.
9: Nice.
6: Right.
4: I'm picturing her going down to the police station and go, this is Guy, and he's saying all these things about how pretty I am, and he bought me bracelets and gifts. And they're like, oh.
9: Nice.
6: A P1, you know, listening to the radio. What's wrong with that?
4: Let me make a note here in the report. Oh, no, free gifts.
6: Uh-huh. But then it was validating when he called me his girlfriend, because clearly I wasn't, because I did feel like crazy, you know, going in there with this. But it just met my now husband at the time, and he was having none of it. So anyway, they told him to stop communicating with me, because that's the line of stalkerness, just FYI. You tell somebody to stop, and if they don't stop, they get arrested. So it stopped for like 3 weeks, and then I got another letter, which my boss of my company was monitoring my mail in case I was hiding it, because in case I changed my mind as a victim, because this was silly, right?
4: Yeah.
6: This is not fun. Like, it got really scary. The time when they told him to stop and whether or not I would get a letter every day, it had got really scary. Plus, at that point, he knows that I turned him into police. So we got another letter. They went and arrested him for a count of stalking. And that's my stalker story, and you don't want one. Trust me.
8: Over
6: I do not
8: years
6: want one.
8: Not like years. Not one like that. But okay, no, right. That's where it gets really dangerous, though, when they think they're in this, you know, made-up relationship,
10: exactly.
8: Right?
10: Exactly.
8: For 15 years? Wow.
6: Everyone connects with us on the air. You know, like, he thinks that I'm his girlfriend, that I'm talking to him. The letters would say things like, oh, I heard that, you know, your son did this, whatever. You talk about my dog. Like, the letters were indicative of what a boyfriend would write a girlfriend, you know, like he was responding to what I was saying on the air as if we were in a relationship.
7: Yeah. The only problem I see, not enough gifts, you know, only one.
8: Yeah, only one bracelet. Was
7: okay,
8: it even cute?
7: Then waste of time.
6: I got a ton
7: years.
6: Of, it, there was a ton of gifts.
7: Oh,
6: I mean,
7: okay.
6: candles, bookmarks. Like, they had all my name on them. He would make me art.
8: Aww,
6: like, it was super weird.
4: So
6: I ended up getting rid of all of it.
7: Oh, weak.
8: But so, no, I get it. When it goes past a certain amount of years, that's,
6: 15.
4: So whatever happened with him, he has not tried to reach out since getting picked up, right?
6: I have, no. It did completely stop after that, and I have no
4: I would feel
6: idea.
4: Like it would almost reverse. Like, you would be now keeping more tabs on him.
6: Yeah,
4: to know where he's at these days, or where like what he's doing, an awareness.
6: I mean, I guess so. When I saw his mug, I'd never seen him before. When I saw his mugshot and learned a little bit about his history, he's a veteran, you know, which I hate. He had some issues.
4: You
6: clearly.
4: Hate veterans?
7: Wow.
6: Jesus.
7: Wow.
6: I mean, cool. No. I don't hate veterans. I hated that he was a veteran and had mental problems.
4: Yeah,
6: you
4: easier.
6: Know?
4: Yeah, yeah.
6: So he was being, because, you know,
4: we know what
6: he was being monitored, and I didn't really feel, I wasn't worried after that, because I knew I had, you know, police on my back.
4: Yeah.
6: My husband was watching, my boss, you know, everybody was keeping a close eye, and it stopped. I never heard from him again.
4: 520 says, my mom and I had a stalker, got a restraining order against him. Years later, he was arrested twice for child molestation.
8: Oh, wow.
10: No. See, that's what I was wondering, Michelle, if he finally broke up with you and got a new girlfriend, quote unquote.
6: I have no idea. He was 63. He lived alone.
10: Oh, yeah.
6: I did do some research that he had previously lived with his mother, and she had died. So I knew where he lived. It wasn't far from the radio station. So I knew that aspect of him, but I really wasn't worried, but it was still scary. But after the fact, you don't want a stalker.
4: And you never try to sell your socks or your underwear or things like that, like Morgan's been doing?
6: No.
4: Yeah.
6: No.
4: Okay, because Sammy's pretty good. Because that's the gateway to stalking.
8: Yes. Yeah.
6: Yes, I would hang on to all that.
8: God forbid opportunity falls in my lap.
4: But I'm saying,
11: let me ask this. So, Michelle, Menace has this, not a theory, but more of a fact, really, that if you're in an office situation and a dude tells you you look great, it's creepy if he's ugly, but it's a compliment if he's hot.
7: Yeah.
11: Had this stalker not been 63 and kind of weird,
4: and a veteran,
11: had he been like your age and good looking, how would that letter have changed things? It might have been like, hey, maybe we should have lunch.
6: So I never saw or knew what he looked like until I saw his mugshot. So, but the content of his letters kind of indicated to me that he would not have been a hottie. I don't know.
11: yeah. I mean, didn't have hottie vibe.
4: But for, the sake of the argument, let's say that he was attractive. Would that have changed anything?
11: Right.
6: Maybe. Yeah. Just to be perfectly honest, I'm trying to think of the guys that come to my remotes all the time. And they're, you know, there's some guys that are like, oh, okay, you're good. But then, like, the hot guys that obsess over me, I'm like, yeah.
10: Bring it on.
4: Yeah. Right. Doesn't matter how creepy they are.
7: That's totally how the world works.
10: No, the hot guys will get you in the door. But if you're creepy, you're creepy.
11: Right. But this, if had it been, like, some hot dude, this would be a story you tell the kids. Hey, do you know how Dad and I met? He wrote me a letter and sent me a bracelet.
7: Yeah.
11: And it was so
7: sweet. I mean, to be honest, like, your story just sounds like it was a really lonely old man that was writing you letters.
10: Well, that thought they were dating.
4: Well, the initial part, like she said, the initial part, and that's what we're
11: but
4: talking
11: then
4: about.
11: But looking at her as she's leaving work.
4: Yeah, exactly.
7: That's I'm not part. Down with.
4: Like, if you're getting that kind of stuff from somebody and they're clearly, like, doing surveillance.
11: They're actually following you.
10: And writing jiggle, jiggle.
4: One thing is nice. Yeah. The first parts are fan letters, basically. Yeah. The other one.
6: Right, I mean, I get letters from jail. I get letters all the time.
10: Nice. Lucky.
6: Nice. But
7: yeah. I know a DJ who got letters from jail and calls from jail, and now she's married to that guy. And they have
6: a really?
4: Are you serious?
7: Wow. And they've been married for like 10 years now. And they're doing great.
8: I love love.
6: Morgan's like, get letters from jail. All the DJs down here get letters from jail all the time.
4: Yeah. Morgan got dumped by her prison pen pal.
8: Yeah, Michelle, get this. A guy wrote me from jail. I wrote him back. He wrote me back, and I kept writing him back, and then he stopped writing me back.
7: Well, because you sprayed, she so, like, sprayed stuff on the like perfume. On the letter, and you can't do that because...
6: Oh,
8: well, that's what we think now. But maybe he just wasn't that into me.
11: He found something better.
4: Yeah,
6: but you have to be careful about what you say back to them. Mm-hmm. You know, you can't say anything about the crime or anything, or they won't let it through.
4: Yeah.
6: Much less spray it with perfume.
4: Yeah, and then Morgan had a stalker at one point, and then he just got his own place again. So he just moved to a different place.
7: Yeah, yeah.
10: He was over it.
8: So I survived. I'm
7: apparently
8: a survivor.
7: He's doing really well now.
4: Get it, Tyler.
11: Hey, her stalker is much happier.
4: Yeah, no bracelets, just chicken in the sink.
7: Yeah,
4: but you know, all right. Well,
7: washer,
4: Michelle,
7: dryer and unit.
4: Thank you for sharing the story. I wanted Morgan to hear it because you were telling Gina and I the story. I'm like, you know what? You're right. Morgan
10: this is
4: does
10: no good.
4: Morgan does need to hear this story.
10: Yeah.
6: It's not. I mean, I know.
4: Careful what you wish for.
8: Mm-hmm. I'm not wishing for it. It just came up in conversation. I said it would be flattering. Like, it's not like I'm going
4: I'm
8: out trying
4: sure.
8: to get that.
4: I'm just making
8: it's,
4: sure.
8: You guys know that.
4: You started a sock selling business.
8: Because someone asked if I would do it. So it's like an opportunity fell in my lap. So I said yes.
11: And money was getting thrown at you. What are you supposed to do?
4: Right. Mm. Well, Michelle, thank you for sharing the story.
6: Absolutely, guys. Thanks for having me on and sharing it.
4: What are some of the more fun things that people call you about? Because she's the program director of our station that we're on in Baton Rouge. And we're new there. We've only been on for, 2 months?
10: Couple months?
4: 3 months? Something like that?
11: Newish.
4: Newish?
6: We started April 6th.
4: April 6th. All right. So what are some of the more interesting comments people call in with that you get?
6: About you guys or just in general?
4: No, about us. Like because there's always complainers. There's always people who are like, you know, really mad.
7: Oh, this is an awesome show. Yeah. You've made
4: a
7: great decision.
4: it doesn't matter because whoever was on before, you know, they always had the people who that was like their thing. Oh. And then so that you get like this. It doesn't matter. It doesn't matter who it is or where it is. It's always the same story. Mm-hmm. But any interesting ones?
6: Yeah, I mean, and so almost 30 years of radio myself, this was not my first rodeo, so I'm sure you know how it went. The guy that was here before had been a longtime veteran here in Baton Rouge, a radio veteran.
4: I wanted to
6: clarify that time. So obviously he's missed, but I kindly respond to everybody. Thanks for your feedback. I appreciate it. We welcome it. Give the Woody Show another try. And what's funny is, they're so loyal to our station here because, you know, we're Heritage Rock.
4: Yeah, it's a big station.
6: They'll keep complaining. And I'm thinking, you're still listening.
4: Right.
6: But they have very much slowed down. And I know that as everybody gets to know you guys better and your personalities, I was a big believer in this show and I pushed hard for it. So
4: what specifically? Anything specific like, oh, they did this contest where they were guessing each other's gas?
10: Yeah, or they sound fat.
4: Yeah, they sound great. Fat. Yeah,
6: anything. It's more the, if I may.
4: Sure.
6: The vulgarity, like this woman sent me an email and said that you guys said something about somebody's penis or something.
10: Probably.
6: I can't remember exactly what it was. And my daughter was in the car.
7: Only sure. Good things about penis.
4: Yeah.
6: Yeah.
4: Yeah.
6: I mean, well.
10: Yeah, it's probably a compliment.
6: I think it was related to, I
4: oh,
6: can't
4: Oh, we were
6: remember.
4: Talking about
6: Fellatio,
4: the guy. No, I know.
10: Girthmaster?
4: I don't know. I think it was probably where I, when the Diddy thing came out, and I said, man, that has got to be the biggest penis I've ever seen in my life.
10: Oh,
4: perhaps. We're talking about that guy.
10: Not Diddy's, the other guy.
4: Yeah, no, the guy, whatever, the Sly something.
11: Yeah, two-fister. Yeah.
4: Oh, dude, two, a four-fister.
10: Yeah.
4: The pepper
11: grinder.
4: Yeah. Anyway.
10: That was probably it.
4: Yeah.
10: Sorry, Michelle.
4: Yeah.
6: No, it's okay.
4: Are you the kids in the car station? I wasn't aware of that.
6: Well, we're a morning show, and but it's funny that, oh, I had my kids in the car. We are not the kids in the car station.
4: Okay.
6: Neither
4: just
6: was
4: making
6: the
4: sure.
6: Pre-
10: yeah, that's right. On you, lady.
4: If you were sold that bill of goods, yeah. I'm a-
6: No. not by any stretch, even the previous host either. I don't think that he necessarily talked about, actually, he did. So anyway, people are just, you know, they're going to say what they want to say. But, and you never know, like some of these might be fake accounts too.
4: Yeah, here we go. This is a text that we literally just got, 225 texting over. The show before always yelled at us. Y'all are a nice addition, trust me.
10: Aw.
11: Thank you.
4: That's nice.
6: That's awesome.
4: We'll leave it on a positive note. Michelle, thank you so much for coming on.
6: Absolutely.
4: Appreciate it.
10: You're the best, Michelle.
6: Totally rock. Baton Rouge loves you.
4: All right.
11: Thanks, Michelle.
4: Someday.
10: Yeah.
4: Yeah, not yet. It's too early. She's told. Yeah, wait till they hit her up and they're they've come around.
10: Yeah.
4: You know. All right, 877-44 Woody. Text over to 22987. 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

0: 7. 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
1: It sucks in Pomona. Traffic is sponsored by Airtasker. A Pomona accident involving a bunch of cars northbound 71 before Rio Rancho Road. Two left lanes are still blocked. Big delays there. Back up to at least the 60, so probably add a couple minutes or maybe 20 to your commute. Downtown, you got the three right lanes blocked. Westbound 10 at San Pedro Street. Crash there with a backup to the 5101. And Downey, northbound 5 before Florence. A crash has cleared. It was up against the center divider. The backup's still to about Norwalk Boulevard. And meet Kim. 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
2: Yeah, we're getting some more people talking about their stalker stories.
3: Rampant.
2: Yeah, I had a stalker from age 21 to 30. Yeah. Got so bad, I switched jobs twice. And he found me every time, had no idea how. Final time, he was at my job an hour away with his wife and kids.
4: Whoa.
2: Mm. He came up to the bar and started with, "I've missed you, beautiful." The security team at my job confronted him in front of his wife, and I haven't been bothered since. So weird.
3: Took his family?
1: Weird.
2: That is so weird, man.
5: So I told you off the air, like, last week I was at a Target, and there was these young girls, and this guy, he just, like, you could tell this guy was just following them. And then so Spicy Nacho and I, we had to tell the Target workers, like, this guy is not leaving these girls alone. So I went and messed with them too, because he was in like the cosmetics section. I'm like, oh, is that like good like lip liner or like eyeliner? And he's like, huh, what? And then like they talked to him and he would still wouldn't leave them alone. So he's that messed up in the head.
2: Yeah.
3: Did security do anything?
5: Well, then I just, because I talked to like a regular worker and he still wasn't going away. So then I talked to management and then they went over there and like got him to go away. But like you're that messed up in the head that many people are talking to you and you still won't leave these girls alone.
2: Morgan, this person says, I've been to jail before and nine times out of 10, the inmates that are riding you are the predators.
3: Yeah, that's why they're
4: like,
3: there.
4: Yeah. Well, I had looked up what he did, and it wasn't anything like that. But also, I've had one guy write me, and this was years ago, so it's not like an active
1: before he goes
4: threat.
2: Yeah. Yeah,
4: I mean, you guys are worried. Like, don't be worried.
2: Well, I mean, look, we are, but we're not. You're crazy. Like in the most fun.
4: Always been crazy.
2: I'm saying in the most fun way. Yourself. So like, you know, we can't tell sometimes if you're like serious, or
4: I'm
2: if
4: crazy,
2: you're like half.
4: I'll always find a way to
3: survive.
4: Figure out my life. Yeah. I figured it out this long.
2: Right.
4: I got this.
2: All right. Well, anyway. Tomorrow's Throwback Thursday. So a bunch of your favorite throwback requests will be in the mix. T.O. Tim.
3: Yes.
5: Nice.
2: We'll be in. We'll go up in the club. I figured we had to play since we're, you know, talking.
1: Oh, yeah.
2: Talking, stalking, you know? And warm it up for Throwback Thursday.
3: The anthem.

0: say Michael Jackson, because yes, Michael Jackson is featured on that song, but it's Rockwell. Somebody's watching me, and Gina was wondering, like, well, what's the connection there?
1: Apparently, Rockwell's real name is Kennedy Gordy, a.k.a.
0: It wouldn't be apparently. His real name is Kennedy Gordy,
1: son of Barry Gordy. So it was a personal favor to Barry Gordy. Yeah. So there you go.
0: Yeah. Hey, would you be on my son's track, biggest star in the world?
2: Okay. All right.
3: I guess so.
2: Sounds good to me. How old is he?
0: Got your Throwback Thursday tomorrow. So we'll get a bunch of your favorite throwback requests into the mix tomorrow here on The Woody Show.
4: The Woody Show.
0: And we're having more of a discussion off the air. Greg's point about, some menace brought up before. We've discussed it before. Two guys say and do the same things.
5: Yes.
0: To a woman.
5: Something innocuous, like, you look great today.
0: One will be labeled a creep.
5: Yeah.
0: The other one, not.
5: Oh, that was so sweet.
0: And the difference is one of them is attractive to the woman.
1: Yeah.
0: The woman finds the guy attractive, and she doesn't find the other guy attractive. Whichever one she finds attractive won't necessarily have a problem with it.
1: Well, one of them's welcome attention, and one of them's unwelcome attention.
0: Right. And Gina's, making not a counter-argument.
1: Well, but that being hot will definitely get you in the door, and it'll definitely get you a couple of dates. It might even get you laid, but... that we know you're creepy, we're just ignoring it, or we're just going, he's creepy, but he's hot. It's not like we don't see that you're creepy.
0: But it's either like you have a problem with it or you don't, I would think.
1: Well,
5: exactly.
1: But that's what I'm saying. You're bargaining with yourself. Like,
5: what is the threshold for, quote, creepy?
1: Well, it depends.
5: A compliment?
0: It depends on how hot they are.
1: It depends on the person. Because I've gone out with and had relations with creepy dudes that I'm just like, you know what? I can't do this. It's not worth it. They're very attractive, but this is...
0: Creepy how?
1: I get a bad vibe. Writing letters, I didn't love that. Going extra, I hate this phrase, but these days I don't
0: know how
1: else
0: to say.
1: Like super love bomb-y, like, you don't know me, but it's like, have you thought about us getting married? And I'm like, there's something wrong with this dude.
0: And after how long?
1: Three dates.
0: Yeah.
1: I was like, there's just something wrong with them.
6: That's how girls are supposed to react, not guys.
0: Oh. Yeah, be a man.
1: Yeah.
0: Well, sometimes, whether it's looks or maybe you have the ability to, throw football or you're a celebrity or you have the talent.
1: Mm-hmm.
0: Yeah. Like, the rules are different for different people.
5: Yeah. You're rich. Mm-hmm.
0: Yeah. You're like, women can get away with different things that guys can never get away with in a million years. There was, I don't follow college football all that much or know too many things about the players, but there was just a story about the quarterback for Texas Tech. His name is Brendan Sorsby, and a court blocked the NCAA from enforcing a ruling that made him ineligible over gambling violations. So for now, he can practice and play in 2026. I guess he's going to miss the first couple of games, but the NCAA had punished him because he admitted to placing like $90,000 in bets during college.
6: He's got a real problem.
0: Uh-huh. Including over 40 wagers involving Indiana while he was on the team.
1: Whoopsie.
0: And so his lawyers were arguing the penalty was too harsh and says his gambling was tied to an addiction, which he has since sought treatment for. Uh-huh. And Texas Tech, they're backing him as the case moves to the courts. You know why?
3: Because he's a good quarterback.
0: Yeah. Right.
6: Also, and so, they invest a lot of money.
3: Yeah. If he was mid, he'd be done.
0: Right. Like, if this was just some other dude and there was, like, I don't know, like, when it comes to gambling. Like, it was just I don't know. I don't know how that works. Violated company policy or some other kind of corporate policy or whatever. And it wasn't the quarterback of a big football program. It wouldn't have been treated the same.
1: Well, yeah, don't we see that all the time? Like, how'd that guy get a slap on the wrist? Gee, I wonder.
0: Or I mean,
1: powerful,
0: like,
1: or whatever.
0: How schools hold kids accountable to their academics and their grades, unless they're on the
1: Although
0: team.
1: I have gone on record, we've talked about Pete Rose. I've gone on record; it should not be illegal to gamble on your own team if you're gambling that they'll win.
6: That's a foul. That's a common thought, but a fallacy.
1: Why?
6: Because. So now, do you have to bet on every single game that you play then? Because otherwise you're showing that you care about certain games more than others. You're sending a signal.
0: So you think you should have a better chance at certain games than others.
1: But you can't ever obviously be accused of taking a dive.
6: Yeah, you can, because again, unless you gamble on the same amount on every single game, on every single point spread all the time, then you're showing that you value it more than others. You value certain games more.
0: I mean, I see what you're saying.
6: That's the absolute fact. There's no like opinion about that.
0: Doesn't mean you can't also be, you can be competitive, but you can also be like, you know, not insane and fair about the assessment of your...
1: Yeah, any better can tell you the odds.
0: You're the Reds. You're the Reds, and you have one game coming up against the Dodgers and the other one coming up against the Detroit Tigers.
1: Right. Right.
0: And you decide to go and you place a bet against the, you know, right, the Tigers.
1: That's what all bettors do.
6: All bettors can do that, but you have a direct outcome impact on the game.
7: And you could also have a deal with someone on the other team to where they give you money and...
0: Maybe.
6: Well, forget that. It's just, that. If you bet on your own games and if you ever don't bet up the same way all the time, you show that you value certain outcomes more than others.
0: Oh, the other example of, you know, fame or whatever helping you out, Shia LaBeouf. He's been in all kinds of trouble, right?
3: Again.
0: Because he pled guilty. Creepy. Yeah, he pled guilty to what happened in New Orleans during Mardi Gras.
5: That was battery or something?
0: Yeah, simple battery. Yeah. And the court sentenced him to 6 months on each count, which is 18 months. The sentences were suspended, and he was placed on active probation for 2 years. And that's what happens when you're famous or you have a good lawyer.
1: Mm-hmm.
0: You know, like if you had public defender
5: money,
0: which means you have no money and you have no fame, you're probably doing that 18 months.
1: Yeah.
5: Probation.
0: You're not getting it suspended.
5: Like punishment.
1: Yeah. Of course.
0: Yeah. Someone says, I'm an ugly dude, and when a hot chick hits on me, I always question the crazy level because why are they hitting on me?
6: Also, P.S., they're not hitting on you.
0: I understand.
5: Yeah.
6: They're being nice. They're your waitress.
3: They just want to know what you want to order.
0: Well, maybe she did that really personal thing where she sits down at the table to take your
6: order. Maybe she touched her shoulder.
5: Or rubbed thanks with a heart on the bill.
0: What about that Texas Tech story? What do you got, Tyler? He said there's more to the...
8: So apparently all the appeals court judges on the case, they all went to Texas Tech Law School.
1: Oh, you don't say. That's their boy.
8: Yeah, on top of that, the rest of the college football world is so pissed that some of the teams in the SEC have said they're not going to schedule Texas Tech in any sport. And the entire Big Ten is basically boycotting the school. So.
1: You can do that?
8: Yeah, it's a mess. So I don't think this thing is far from over.
1: Damn. Mm.
0: I don't think this thing is far from over?
8: Yeah, because
0: I
8: do think this thing is far.
6: I don't not think.
8: You do. It's far from over.
0: I could care less.
1: Yeah.
3: Okay.
1: Well, then you care.
3: But it's a big school. They want them to play.
0: We got a break, and then we'll come back. More Woody Show next. Hang on.
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7: not
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15: The pre-sale starts at 10 a.m. for that, the Capital One cardholder pre-sale. 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It's birthday. Menace.
16: Yeah.
15: Birthday.
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15: Yeah.
16: That's it. 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
15: And let's get a headline. Closer to home here in the state of California.
17: Well, this seems to happen a lot lately when cars crash into businesses, and it happened again. This was yesterday about 6 p.m. when a Mercedes SUV jumped a curb on Aviation Boulevard in Manhattan Beach and ended up crashing right into the Suds and Duds laundromat. Sadly, a pedestrian got killed in that crash, and behind the wheel was an old lady, and she claimed her foot had gotten caught on the gas pedal.
7: How does that happen?
17: Yeah, so far, no word if she's going to get charged with anything.
15: Well, sometimes the mat that goes under, you know, behind the pedals and stuff like the, your floor mat, then get like bunched up. Uh-huh. And sometimes the pedals get stuck. There are different things that happen.
7: But why do we have floor mats?
15: But it happens with, well, that's why some they have those little things like, that will keep them from moving. But it just seems to happen a lot with old people. They, confuse the gas or the brake.
17: They do. An LAPD officer is alive and expected to be fine after taking a bullet to his bulletproof vest. So in Boyle Heights yesterday, there was a police chase, and it ended when a guy crashed the truck he had been speeding in. And after the crash, he tried to run away. And while he was running, he started firing a bunch of shots while running. One of the bullets did hit an officer. That bullet got stopped by his ballistic vest. That officer expected to be okay. The guy in the chase, though, he also got shot. Oh, and he's in the hospital in critical condition. And then finally, a couple of guys in downtown L.A. thought it would be just so fun and funny to hit golf balls into traffic and buildings.
7: Oh, boy.
17: So the internet has tracked these guys down, but it's so far not clear if police are actually going to go after them.
15: Dude, they were launching them, too. Listen, this is the video. Because, of course, they had it on video.
17: Yeah.
7: Oh,
17: yeah.
7: Sure.
15: Right?
7: And otherwise, what's the point?
15: Yeah. Yeah, you're doing something super dangerous, super illegal. Yeah. You should put it on social media. Here we go.
19: Good shot, top shelf.
15: Top shelf. Great shot.
17: Good shot. You know what that sounds like? My next door neighbor launching balls into his net.
16: Oh, really?
17: Yeah. Constantly, like basically all day. Well, that is the latest one.
15: What about the forecast, Sammy?
20: Sunny today. High of 88 in the valley, 82 for downtown, 80 for Orange County, and 70s along the coast.
15: All right, it is the Woody Show. It's LA's alternative rock. All 98.

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3: Now I feel like an idiot.
0: Well, if you're looking to creep on people or be all sneaky with your, like, Meta glasses.
4: Mm-hmm. Oh, people have caught on to that, I can tell you that.
0: Yeah. So, there's a law being proposed that would require the recording warning light for all smart glasses. Like, they'd be required. I think they have now just to be nice, but yeah, it could end up being a requirement.
4: Which?
0: A visual indicator.
5: Unless you buy them on Tima.
0: That would tell those around that a recording was taking place.
4: Yeah. Which is, are you going to put that on every camera everywhere, though? Or only on things that are wearable on your face?
0: Yeah, well,
6: clearly. Well, I mean, if it's a store, they have signs and stuff.
0: I mean, because I think if you're holding a camera or you're holding your phone up.
4: If it's in your front shirt pocket?
5: Yeah, they have a lot of devices that are just clip-on devices that are recording.
4: Yeah, that's... And they have attachments for your Meta glasses, I know, because I own them, that hide the warning light very well.
7: Really?
4: Mm-hmm. Oh, yes.
7: You mean just like a black piece of tape?
4: Well, no, you can't use a black piece of tape.
5: No, because it covers the lens.
4: It covers the lens, and they will detect that, and it'll shut off your camera.
0: Oh, really?
4: What it is, it's a small black circle that is raised, that has a little plastic frame around it that raises it just enough that light still gets into the lens, but that black circle blocks the light going out.
7: I'm going to need a link for that.
0: It's funny. When Seabass first started working with the show, I went and I picked him up at the airport, and he only came out with a couple of things. He had one small bag of clothes, because everything else is in these Tupperware totes that he put on Greyhound.
4: On the bottom of a Greyhound bus.
0: Yeah. Mm-hmm. Like, what?
7: Hey, and, like, raced it here?
4: It worked out.
6: And when you say bags, you mean actual bags, right?
4: No, he had trash bags.
6: I thought you had trash bags.
4: I'm not above that, but I just didn't have it.
0: No, I had, like, duffel bags. But it was funny, because, like, one small bag of clothes, but he had this other giant duffel bag full of spy gear.
4: Yeah, like, just microphones and
0: because he does for his stuff that he goes out and he gets, audio from.
4: I went to a big celebrity autograph convention recently, and they had numerous posted signs, Meta glasses not allowed, even if they have prescriptions, we don't care.
7: Like,
4: because they know people will just come up and, like, get a free, look
6: with
4: at that.
6: With all these A-listers,
4: Well, it was Q-listers in this case.
7: Where's the $5?
4: And then kids know, like, everybody know. I was wearing them doing my coverage for the Knicks stuff,
6: right?
4: And everyone knows what they are. So I use them for convenience just to have a hands-free camera.
0: I mean, it's obvious when you see them. Like, those are the Meta glasses.
5: Yeah.
7: Ray-Ban style.
4: They're Ray-Ban style ones because I don't have the clear lenses.
0: But I see, like, on the corners.
5: Yeah,
0: like, where the arms meet the front. They're the
5: thicker.
0: Lenses.
5: Uh-huh.
0: Yeah.
4: Right. Again, for the younger folks, we clock them easily. But yeah, older folks, yeah. Old heads wouldn't.
6: Yeah. Well, you and Menace have a pair, Woody. And
0: do.
6: I don't see you wearing them ever.
0: No, I do. I wear them when I drive. They're prescription number one, but then number two, I like the connectivity with the phone.
6: Yeah, and,
0: like,
6: exactly.
0: It sounds good to me, but it sounds good on the other end.
7: Yeah.
0: Or another great place to use it if you're on vacation, like when I'm sitting on the beach or something like that, or hanging
7: Take
0: by
7: a
0: the
7: quick
0: pool.
7: Picture.
0: No, not like I don't use them for pictures, but just like instead of having AirPods in all the time.
6: Yeah.
0: I'll listen to music that way.
7: It's way better
0: it's
7: to
0: great.
7: Listen that way.
0: Yeah, it's great.
5: I just use them for, like, special situations.
6: Okay.
4: Yeah, same for me. I'm not trying to scam anybody with them.
6: Yeah, right.
7: I just use them instead of headphones.
0: Right. Well, ladies and gentlemen, boys and girls, it is time for another exciting round of...
8: Now that's what I call funny.
0: Here we go.
9: Jeep is recalling over 1 million cars because they can overheat and catch on fire even when they're off. When they heard Tesla, was like, game recognized game. Not bad.
10: A hedge fund founder recently listed as Hampton's compound for a record $152.5 million or two tickets to game four.
9: Apparently, there's a new dating trend called kitten fishing, where people tell small lies about themselves in the early stages of dating to make themselves seem more attractive. So, dating. Kitten fishing sounds like something you do with your Uncle Jasper in West Virginia. He's like, you just put your hand in, whatever you get, it's yours.
8: Now that's what I call funny.
0: That's right. There you go. Your favorite, Seabass. Jimmy Fallon.
4: I've heard worse from Fallon. Yeah.
0: Menace, I think your job with the late night monologue week in review is safe.
5: Yeah, we're good.
0: Yeah. All right, 877-44-WOODY. Send us a text over to 22987. We'll be right back.
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3: 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We've got a couple problems to report. It's an Ontario crash. Somebody was going way too fast, ended up flipping over eastbound 10 before Haven Avenue. A lot of brake lights there because the carpool and left lane are both blocked. And you got a broken down car in Corona. If you're heading westbound 91, you'll see that right before Auto Center Drive, a stall up against the center divide. And True Green's biggest sale of the year is here, so you can stop wasting your weekends doing your own lawn care. 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It's Greg Gorey. 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
6: And it's another new hour. It's Woody, it's Greg,
3: you.
6: It's Menace.
7: What is up? Hi.
6: It's Gina Grad.
8: Yeah.
6: And it's the trending news headlines.
8: Well, the House has passed a $70 billion bill that, once it's signed into law, guarantees funding for the next 3 years, along with increases for ICE, Border Patrol, and other immigration agencies. And the vote, as expected, was right along party lines, passed 214 to 212. And now it goes to the president to sign with that big, fat Sharpie that he loves.
6: Oh, he loves
8: so
6: that
8: much.
6: Thing.
8: Oh, my
6: That's
8: God.
6: That's the Sharpie equivalent. Do you guys remember in kindergarten the pencils? Like when you were learning how to write, you had that paper that the lines were really thick and they even had the dashed one in the middle.
8: Oh, sure.
9: Yeah.
6: And you had that big, it was like the size of a horse's leg.
3: Yeah.
8: That big
6: red. I remember it was red.
8: Yeah.
6: Like a big pencil because like you couldn't hold the real thin
8: ones
6: yet.
8: Yeah, you didn't have the dexterity.
6: You're just learning. Yeah. Like he's got that giant ass. I don't know, but he's got this giant ass. Every time he signs something, it's like this.
7: I have not seen
6: mega
7: this.
6: Marker.
8: Oh, and he's always talking about Sharpie, like the Sharpie company.
6: Well,
8: he's a big fan.
6: Yeah, like when they sign stuff, they always have these signing ceremonies.
8: Right.
6: And then they hold it up.
3: And it's usually multiple pens.
6: You could see it from space.
8: Yeah, you totally
6: can. See a signature from space, like signing something like that.
8: Yeah, it's pretty cool.
6: I don't like it when they bring around a restaurant and you have to sign something. It's in purple or red.
8: Why?
6: Or whatever.
3: Oh, really? That bothers you?
6: I don't like
3: colors?
6: The way it looks.
8: What do you care?
9: Too cutesy.
6: I just don't like the way it writes.
8: Like third grade girl?
6: I mean, you know, with your pens.
3: Yeah, like, yeah. No, I'm very pen particular.
6: Yeah, I don't like the way it writes.
3: A lot of times at restaurants, I'm desperate to steal the pens. Some of them have the best pens.
6: Really?
3: Yeah.
8: Have you ever gotten anyone a nice pen for a present?
3: No.
8: I have. I got one for my husband, but
6: you
8: I
6: got,
8: never.
6: You got Greg one from the Vatican, didn't you?
7: No, from the
3: Buckingham Palace.
6: Buckingham Palace.
8: Ooh.
6: Yeah.
3: Right. It's my check writing pet.
8: Fancy.
7: Yeah.
8: Well, you remember we talked about that kid Carmelo Anthony, not the NBA player, but the teenager who stabbed that other kid at that high school track meet last April. Remember him? Well, a jury just found him guilty of murder yesterday. The boys fought under a tent during that track meet, which is when Carmelo stabbed Austin in the chest and he died of his injuries. Carmelo's defense team said that the stabbing was in self-defense, saying that the victim had been using deadly force, quote unquote, to try and get Carmelo out of the tent, but the jury wasn't buying that. They found him guilty. However, the death penalty is off the table since Carmelo was a minor at the time. So, the sentencing always comes later.
7: You're stabbing people at the track meet. Man.
8: Yeah.
3: Yeah.
8: Two rival schools. That's how it's done, right?
3: And they had a photo of his twin brother with the parents at the courthouse. And
8: I didn't see that.
3: Kind of ominous to see because it,
8: identical copy.
3: Twin.
8: Yeah. Well, the Carolina Hurricanes evened up the Stanley Cup Finals at two games apiece after a huge road win in Las Vegas last night. Game 5 of the series is tomorrow in Carolina. In the NBA Finals, the San Antonio Spurs are looking to even up their series with the New York Knicks tonight. Spurs won Monday night and prevented a Knicks sweep, and that caused ticket prices for tonight's game to drop by half. One guy, he had a ticket that he bought for $9,000. He listed it for $9,000. He'll be lucky if he gets $4,000.
9: Wow.
8: It's so crazy how quickly that changes.
7: Just go.
8: I know, exactly.
6: Yeah. Well, you can see the videos where Seabass was on the streets of New York after that last game.
8: Oh.
7: Yeah.
6: And talking to people. We have the videos on our Instagram. Mm-hmm. You can see them. They're asking people what they would give up for a Knicks championship.
10: What would you give up personally in order for the Knicks to win the championship?
11: I already put $1,000 on it. I put my apartment on it.
6: Who believes this guy's got $1,000 to put on
8: anything? I think that was his rent.
11: I already put $1,000 on it.
6: Did you?
11: I put my apartment on it. I have six dogs.
10: Oh, wow, no kidding.
11: I put my dogs on it.
10: They would understand because it's for the Knicks, right?
11: It's for the Knicks. In New York City. Born and raised. You feel me?
6: Now, keep in mind, you feel me? Now, keep in mind, this is the guy that had the snake around his neck.
8: Yeah. He was super cool.
6: See the video. It's on our Instagram at The Woody Show.
8: Well, lots of talk in the sports world about Pat McAfee's contract extension with ESPN.
6: Dude.
8: Yo.
6: Oh, dude, Greg.
2: How much?
6: Oh. Dude.
8: I might have you take a guess. They're making him the face of the network, backing up the Brinks truck. Any guesses on what he's going to get a year?
2: Do we know? Oh, per year?
8: Yeah.
6: Per year.
2: Okay, I shot in the dark.
6: Do you have the little fun fact, Gina?
8: It's
6: more than Stephen A. Smith.
8: Uh-huh. Troy Aikman. And Kirk Herbstreit.
6: Combined.
2: So per year, okay. Mm-hmm. I could be so completely wrong. 40?
7: I'm going to think 100.
8: Damn. Well, Greg, your guess was super cute. $60
6: million a year.
8: The deal includes a licensing agreement for the Pat McAfee show, plus separate contracts for College Game Day and his other ESPN stuff. And this deal will make him the highest paid talent in the history of sports media.
6: Nice.
8: Wow. Right?
7: There's a lot of money in it.
8: They
7: can afford it.
8: I wonder what there's more money in, sports or porn?
2: Sports.
7: Good question.
8: You hear about those, like, porn is like a multi-trillion-dollar industry.
2: Yeah, but don't the dude porn stars get next to nothing?
8: Mean what the industry brings in.
2: Probably sports.
8: Something to think about.
6: I'm doing some math over here. $60 million per year.
7: There's some of those porn star OnlyFans chicks that are making more than $60 million.
8: That's insane.
6: Say
8: he never dies. Say he works for the next 100 years.
6: He lives in Indiana, so he's
2: paying. Oh, okay.
6: Okay, let's see.
7: How are you going to afford a house?
6: let's say you make $60 million a year. Mm. How much is your paycheck after taxes if you get paid twice a month?
2: Each paycheck gross $2.5 million, right?
6: All right, so after taxes, assuming he's a single filer, which I think he is married, no deductions, no tax planning. you got the county income tax. Okay, so if he gets paid twice a month, this is what it nets out to be after taxes: $1.39 million per paycheck.
9: Twice a month. Oh my god!
6: Twice a month, you're getting a paycheck.
7: $1.3 million.
6: Now it's assuming it all goes to. Now keep in mind, he's taking in more than that because it's all going through his LLC.
8: Right.
6: It's going through his company. And so, you know, I know they're doing like a licensing deal, right, for the Pat McAfee show, which he owns, right? And so he gets all that.
7: Oh, and good God. As Gina said, that doesn't include the other college.
6: Right. So this is, $60 million is total, and it includes all those things. It includes the.
7: Oh, it does include?
6: Yes.
7: Oh, okay.
8: Yeah, oh, now 60, he's getting screwed.
7: Oh, 60, not worth it, dude. Bad deal.
6: Dude, but every paycheck. Now, this is assuming just being a W-2 employee, which is not the case, but just for the sake of the argument.
2: Yeah, if it was normal.
6: $1.39 million.
8: Do you think he goes through his checks, his pay stubs? It's like, ooh, they took out a lot for dental. Like, you think he notices?
6: Yeah. Well, think about it, man. The guy, he played professional ball, but he's a kicker. So he didn't get really destroyed the way that some of these other guys do. Was able to parlay that into, you know, and he had a really good story about how he had to really build this thing. Mm-hmm. He was doing some hits on the Bob and Tom show out of Indianapolis.
8: Sure.
6: Big morning show, been around for a lot of years. And he was just kind of like a regular, you know, contributor to that. Mm-hmm. And then from there, he kind of got the bug for the broadcasting thing, tried to get deals with some major companies, and they kind of passed on him. Built this thing on his own on the side, blew up, got that big deal with what was it? DraftKings with what? FanDuel?
7: FanDuel.
6: Got a bag there.
2: Mm-hmm.
6: Turned that into another big deal because that was so big, and then ended up now at ESPN, $60 million a year. So it just he just kept working it, man.
8: I love that's such a great reminder of like doors closing your face, doors closing your face. Do it yourself, buddy.
6: Yeah, that's what he did. Yeah. That's what he did. Awesome. He started the whole thing. I mean, so
7: he has this
6: shout out to Pat McAfee.
8: Yeah.
7: He has this one video that I love where when he got his first big payday, he like wanted to pay his crew, so he got these bags of like money.
6: Like backpacks, duffel bags.
7: Like $50,000.
8: Oh, that's badass.
7: Right? And he just started
6: knocked on doors.
7: Knocked on his crew's doors. And and they like opened the bag and they're like, in shock. You're like,
2: it's like
7: what?
2: Something you see in a movie.
7: And then one of the guys is like, is this on camera?
6: Yeah, and he built, he built this compound now. He's got this compound in Indianapolis. And
8: you better.
6: Like, dude, he's killing it, man. Yeah. I like that guy a lot. I love his story.
8: That's awesome.
6: I think he's entertaining. I know he grates on some people, but, you know, good for him.
8: Yeah, hell yeah. Well, NASA has announced a 4-person crew for the Artemis 3 mission, which is the next major step in their plan to return humans to the moon. Return them, Menace, not go for the first time.
7: We'll see.
8: NASA says this is one of the most technically challenging missions they've ever had. And here's why. It's a 2-week mission where astronauts will launch aboard NASA's Orion spacecraft and then do docking tests with lunar landers that are being developed by SpaceX and Blue Origin.
2: First of all, docking.
8: Right. And NASA says this mission was designed to take calculated risks so that future crews will be safer when we put them back on the moon. So they're supposed to do dangerous stuff just to kind of be the guinea pigs.
7: Well, also the space station, they have like an air problem. Like they're running out of, they have like some leakage that they're trying to figure out. That some of them had to go into the escape pod while they're trying to fix it.
8: Oh.
7: So, yeah, they need to build something on the moon fast because that... That space station ain't going to last much longer.
8: God. Well, finally, a captain for Air Canada has been arrested after authorities says he's been flying passenger flights for over 17 years without holding the proper licenses. He needs to be a captain, Greg.
2: Oh, no. But he's been doing it for 17 years.
8: Yeah, exactly. All right. Investigation began after this random certification check showed irregularities in his credentials. So this dude... flew more than 900 domestic and international flights without having his airline transport pilot license, even though he did have a valid commercial pilot license.
6: I mean, after all those hours
2: that's
6: and all that experience,
8: he's good.
2: Bureaucracy.
6: Well, it's an ATP rating.
8: Yeah, I looked this up.
6: Transport pilot. So to be a captain, it's not to be a pilot for an airliner.
8: Right.
6: Like you could be a first officer, so you sit in that right seat. But you're not the captain. Captain has final authority.
8: Yeah, get out of that
6: control
8: chair.
6: Of what happens during a flight. Now, to have that job, you have to go get this ATP rating.
8: Right. Yeah, and they said it is a mandatory, non-negotiable.
6: Doesn't mean you're not
8: credential.
6: A good pilot. You can't fly the plane. You don't know what's going on.
8: Get out of the captain's seat.
6: Yeah, but he's been fudging.
8: So, besides legal trouble, you know, like fraud and public mischief.
6: Oh, yeah, you know that.
2: Really?
8: I love that one. It's so old-timey. It goes without saying he's been so fired by Air Canada. They did put out a statement saying that passenger safety was not compromised because he had repeatedly passed mandatory training, simulator tests, and annual flight checks. Kind of sounds like they're saying, like, no, he's good. We don't really need this license.
6: No, they're just saying that, you know, we made a mistake.
8: Don't sue us.
6: Yeah, we didn't have all the information. He did scam us, basically. Yeah. It's fraud.
8: Yeah.
6: But, you know, that said, he still went, showed documentation that he had STP. Stunt Temple Pilots, yes. he had this ATP thing, even though he didn't, so he was able to go and do the training and did all the simulation
8: stuff.
6: Well,
8: he just didn't have the piece of paper.
2: But instead of mega firing him, why
6: not had a fake piece of paper.
2: Put him through the training and the testing.
8: I think they're kind of mad.
2: Yeah, I guess.
8: Well, that's what's going on, Woody.
6: All right, what about, let's see. Here's a question on the text. This is good. We're talking about Pat McAfee and his new deal with ESPN. Also, who makes more, men in porn or women in sports?
8: That's a great question.
2: Well, ooh, there you go.
6: I looked it up. It's not even close.
8: Really?
6: Not even close.
8: Oh, no.
9: Men make
8: poor women.
6: No, women in sports.
7: Women. Yeah, okay.
6: Sure. By
7: men
6: a lot.
9: But the guys, nothing. If you're doing gay porn, you can make a lot of money.
6: Nope.
7: Not even.
6: Nope.
7: Really? No.
8: You're doing it for the love of the game, Morgan.
6: Yeah. So, the industry reports. So, this is on the female athletes. I mean, they can make a lot of money. Okay, like in the millions?
2: Yeah.
6: Male performers in the adult industry earn roughly $40,000 a year.
8: Oh, no.
6: And top performers can earn a few $100,000 a year. So compare that to the top female athletes who are in the tens of millions of dollars.
7: Yeah.
6: Now, Coco Gauff gets about $30 mil a year.
8: Oh,
7: yeah, people forget. They just automatically think the WNBA.
8: That's exactly
7: They forget
8: what
7: about
8: I did.
7: Tennis. They forget about
8: golf.
7: Yeah.
8: The Williams sisters. Yeah, and right. That's exactly what I just
7: they're making
8: said.
7: Crazy money.
8: Yeah.
6: Now, I wonder how much. Let's see. Yes. Yeah. That.
7: All right.
6: So, yeah, when you compare, I wonder how much the average adult female performer makes. Hold on.
8: Well, average.
6: Female. Okay. Between $100,000 and $250,000 per year.
8: And for the beating that body takes?
6: For established performers.
8: Yeah.
9: Yeah, good. That's not including the OnlyFans stuff.
6: Per scene rates have also favored women. Women earning roughly $1,000 to $1,600 per standard scene.
8: Hazard pay.
6: While guys are getting $300.
8: Because they're having a good time.
2: Right.
8: They're doing it just because they're happy to be
6: there. Yeah, you're getting paid to do what you love.
8: Exactly.
2: Ooh, yeah. They get a little bit more if they do girl on girl. Oh, really?
9: Really?
2: Yeah. Lucky. So like the standard boy girl.
8: Morgan's anywhere. Like, I'm back in.
6: I'm saying that seems easier.
2: It does seem easier.
9: From people in the industry, though. Oh.
6: Although Gina says no. She said she can never put her mouth on a woman.
8: Right. I'll do literally anything else, but don't make me put a mouth there.
9: You can do it.
8: I don't think I can.
9: You can.
8: Too many flaps.
6: For the right money.
9: Yeah, put your mind
8: nooks and crannies.
6: You can do it. All right, we're going to take a break. More Woody Show's next. Hang on.
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1: 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On the 605 northbound direction before Beverly Boulevard in Pico Rivera, you got an accident sitting on the right-hand shoulder, as it has been for quite a few minutes. There's heavy traffic from Washington Boulevard. Ontario, real slow. It's actually stopped eastbound 10 before Haven Avenue. Stop traffic from 4th Street because the three left lanes are blocked with an overturned crash. And then Diamond Bar, the Caltrans, for some reason, is requesting a traffic break. They're going to do some sort of closure eastbound 60 between Diamond Bar Boulevard and the 71. So that has things slow already from the 57. Now, Pollo Loco has new loco tenders with bold Mexican spices, and honestly, you've never tasted a tender like these before. Try them and you'll be obsessed. You can't stop going back for more. Let's get loco, El Pollo Loco. It's Greg Gorey. That is your Alt 98.7 traffic.
2: 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Thank you very much, Greg Gorey.
1: Cheer, Woody.
2: Home stretch of this Wednesday morning, this final hour of the show. 10 o'clock, 2 hours commercial-free Alt 98.7 music with Nicole Alvarez. And more chances to win, not just the 250K USA giveaway keywords, $2,500 on each one of those, but then also more chances for the Foo Fighters at the Hollywood Bowl and going to, where are they going? Portugal.
1: Yes.
2: And I know Nicole, she's got the tickets to go see Portugal, The Man with Muse. That show's also at the Hollywood Bowl. So your chance to win all that stuff today here on Alt 98.7.

0: That's Magic. Name of the song is Rude. Is that the first time you've ever paid attention to the lyrics, Seabass?
1: Well, yeah, I thought it was a stalker song, because like, I'm going to marry you anyway.
2: Yeah, no matter what you say.
1: Yeah, you'll see. Then you pointed out, because I never listened to the lyrics or anything, that it's actually, he's talking to the father of the daughter. Who's probably, for no good reason, telling this loser musician to stay away from my daughter.
0: Uh-huh. Yeah, but I'm in the band.
1: Put kids inside her belly.
3: Yeah,
0: but I'm in the band Magic.
1: Yeah,
0: we have all those other songs.
1: You know,
0: wait.
1: We have all that mailbox money coming. Oh,
3: she's set for life.
1: I hope you enjoy the county fair for the rest of your life, because that's where I'm going to be playing.
2: But take my daughter.
0: Yeah. If your daughter loves corn dogs, she's in funnel cakes. She's in
2: like, Tilt-A-Whirl.
1: And the alternate room in a casino.
2: Conference room B.
4: Yeah. Salon B. Uh-huh.
0: Yeah, I mean, it's only his daughter, guys. Yeah.
1: Right.
0: I mean, whatever. Yeah. Whatever. He wants to ruin her with children.
1: But I'm in a white guy reggae band. I don't know what the singer looks like. I'm probably white guy reggae band.
3: We have awesome medical insurance. She'll be good.
0: Yeah, the band is Magic. Yeah, let's look that up.
1: Magic with an exclamation point.
2: With the exclamation.
3: Yeah.
4: David, don't forget.
1: Patton? No, that's not it. Mm-hmm. Yep. Well, he's either white guy.
0: Magic.
1: No. He's Middle Eastern.
4: Really?
1: Well, Nasri Tony Atwa? Or maybe.
0: Sure.
1: Maybe Israeli, which is Middle Eastern.
2: Nasri,
1: a Canadian. Oh, look at that.
3: Oh, wow.
0: Okay.
3: He does have medical insurance.
1: All right.
0: It's got full medical coverage. That's fine. Yeah, that's all good. All right, this is The Woody Show. I am really curious to see how this would have gone for you when you were a kid. How would your parents have reacted to this situation? There's a video on social media, and there's a debate going on because this woman confronted this old dude, an elderly guy, for calling her daughter rude.
4: Okay.
0: The daughter flipped the guy off.
4: That's pretty rude.
0: And he called her rude. And then the mom starts filming.
1: Oh, okay. That'll show.
4: Yeah, she's not rude.
0: So if you got busted flipping somebody off,
2: I'd be the one in trouble.
0: Be the one in trouble.
1: Greg used
2: absolutely
1: to flip off people.
2: That's a good story. I did. Got pulled over for it.
0: Oh, you got pulled. Yeah. So we had the station wagon. You know, we were sitting in the back. Yeah, and we were doing what you do like in the back of school buses too. Like
2: make faces
0: or flip the car behind you off.
2: Right.
0: Like, dumb kid stuff. Right. And so it was my lesbian sister and I in the back of the station wagon, and we were like, you know, flipping people off. Well, this guy pulls up and we weren't like on a highway of any kind. We were just on like surface streets.
2: Right.
0: No. And so we got to the traffic light, and the driver pulls up alongside my stepfather and honks the horn and says, yeah, these kids are flipping us off in the back and blah, blah, blah, blah. And he pulls the car over. We got whooped right there.
2: Yeah.
4: Oh, you didn't try to fight the other guy for accusing you?
0: No, we got whooped right there.
4: Oh, my God.
2: Oh, when I learned what flipping off was, I think I flipped off everybody.
0: Yeah. Anyway, so again, it's this this little girl who flipped off this elderly man. Elderly man tells the little girl that she's rude.
4: Which
0: the
4: is.
0: Mom starts filming, and here's what happens.
5: Excuse me, sir.
6: Yeah.
5: Did you say that my daughter is rude?
6: Yeah, I did. She gave me the finger.
7: Well, I wouldn't have done that if he wasn't have been a slut.
5: Are you serious, Amelia?
1: Yes, what?
5: Well, listen, whether she gave you the finger or not, then maybe you should have gotten out of her way.
4: Oh,
3: what?
0: Oh, what?
4: And we wonder why kids are ruined.
1: Because your little kid has important business to work somewhere?
0: What?
3: She has to do heart surgery.
4: Crazy.
3: She's in a rush.
1: What's more likely? The little kids in the way, which they always are.
3: Yep.
1: Or this guy knew what he was talking about.
0: Dude, so in this situation, my parents would have said, did you give him a finger?
2: Yeah.
0: Mm-hmm. Yeah? Let me see it. Show me which finger. And it's, no, I'm not gonna. You're trying to get me to flip you. No, let me see. Put your finger up. Let me see. Which finger did you
4: show?
0: Come
4: on, big man.
0: And as soon as you took it out, they would have grabbed it and like started to twist it off my hand.
2: Mm-hmm. And then apologize.
0: Yeah, and then I would have gotten whooped when we either got back to the car or got home. And that's how that would have went.
1: Oh, right. We're not gonna have any witnesses to this.
0: Yeah. It wasn't gonna be. Well, then maybe you should have stayed out of her way.
4: Can you imagine?
3: Like who?
0: Who what?
3: Who told kids that they could call the cops on their parents? Like, when did that happen?
1: Yeah. Well,
3: like,
1: I'll tell you,
3: was
1: so,
3: it teachers?
1: Teachers slash social workers slash therapists ruined it in the 90s.
8: Yeah, it was definitely the 90s because I remember kids in my middle school joking around about child abuse. I mean, like, oh, I'll just call him for child abuse.
7: Yeah. If he wasn't being a
5: Are you serious, Amelia?
6: Well, listen, whether she gave you the finger or not, then maybe you should have gotten out of her way.
3: Yeah.
7: Yeah, I know. I'm old. I'm kind of slow.
5: So that means that you get to tell her she's rude?
1: Yes.
7: Well, she's rude. She's rude.
5: But she's not rude. She's only 7.
7: Well, I thought she was being rude.
5: But were you in her way?
7: Probably.
5: So don't you think that maybe you don't own the store just because you're driving a cart?
0: So the guy is so old.
4: He's in like a rascal.
2: In a scooter.
0: Yeah. So he's so old, he's in like one of those like motorized little scooter things.
4: I hate that.
0: And he's like, I'm sorry, I am old.
2: Yeah, I'm slow.
3: I mean, Sammy does hate old people in those
4: things. Yeah, we were just talking.
3: Might be on the kid's side.
8: Not if they know how to drive them.
3: Well, apparently this guy didn't because he's in the way.
4: Ugh.
3: So I guess you're on the kid's side.
7: Hold on, kind of slow.
0: That would have been the end of it. Hey, I'm really sorry. Say you're sorry. Apologize right now.
4: Yeah.
0: And I would have been told to apologize and then would have had my finger broken.
4: Oh, yeah. My mom would have dug her nails into my arm so hard, whisper, scream, you say you're sorry.
2: And then she proved it further by saying he was being a bleep. I don't even like
4: I
2: an
4: know, I
2: want
4: to
2: or
4: know.
2: Something.
1: Ish head or something.
0: Oh, and so 7-year-olds can't be rude. I got news for you. I've had 2 7-year-olds of my own.
4: Rude AF.
0: Yeah. They can
4: rude.
0: They can, in fact, sometimes they don't even know any better. And that could also be a point like, hey, look, you know, that's not a, you're at 7 is too old. 7, you know, if you're flipping somebody off, what you're doing at 7.
4: Oh, for sure. Mm.
0: You absolutely know what you're doing.
4: And but that's the thing. I mean, it could be a teachable moment instead of being like, my baby wouldn't do that.
0: Yeah, my mom certainly wouldn't have been dressing down the elderly man.
4: No.
0: That would have not happened.
5: That means that you get to tell her she's rude?
0: Yes.
7: Yeah. Well, she's rude. She's rude.
5: But she's not rude. She's only 7.
7: Well, I thought she was being rude.
5: But were you in her way?
7: No. Probably.
5: So don't you think that maybe you don't own the store just because you're driving a cart?
7: Well, I'm her elder, and she needs to show me a little respect.
3: Yep.
5: Well, maybe you need to not think that you own the store because you're driving a cart.
4: Oh, this bitch.
0: Where are her parents to kick her ass?
4: Yeah, they clearly didn't do that.
1: That's where the chain was broken. Yeah, exactly.
3: Yeah. She sounds fat.
1: Oh, I mean, yeah.
4: Jeez.
3: No, I'm just saying.
0: Menace.
1: Yeah, no, Menace.
3: No, you can't.
1: It's strange that they had that old man on a mobility car was in the middle of Erewhon while she was shopping for her smoothie.
3: I know.
0: No, it's just like, I get it.
3: Dude, I used to be super fat, and then you get angry, and you want to take it out in the world. She just sounds like one of those type of people. You know?
2: Oh, so you're serious.
3: I'm being serious.
1: Well, no, Menace is right. She's a disgusting cow of a human being.
4: Yeah, that's what he said,
3: Menace. She wants to take out her
0: anger. By the way, nobody has seen what she looks like. None of us have seen the actual
3: I hear her voice.
1: If you had to put some money on Kalshi, not a sponsor, but could be, of Seabass, where would you put that? Where would you put that cash on the super hot athletic yoga mom?
4: Or? Yeah, 260.
2: Yeah. On everybody
3: who does have a care in the world, or somebody that's
0: all right,
3: just
0: angry. Let's go around the room while I pull up the video.
4: Oh,
0: pull up the video. We'll see.
1: Okay, anybody on Side Skinny? I'll give you 3-1 odds.
8: I'll take it.
4: Skinny, really?
8: I'll take it.
1: How about side
8: for the good payoff?
1: How about side? We're gonna call BMI on this one.
2: Oh yeah,
1: BMI over under 30.
2: Oh, over 30.
1: By the way, 30 is legally obese
2: and generally unattractive, and that's universal. We would know she's just unattractive
1: inside and out. Yeah,
2: yeah.
4: She does kind of.
2: She's raising a bully,
4: and she does kind of sound like she has a fat tongue.
1: Yes.
4: So you might be right about this.
1: Anybody?
8: I'll take skinny, but still ugly.
1: Oh, okay. So
8: she has an ugly heart, so
4: with
8: it just
4: the caveat,
8: kind of comes
4: yeah.
8: out.
1: Morgan's going for an interesting angle. She might be meth head. She might be meth skinny.
4: Yeah, right.
8: Just naturally, her metabolism.
4: Skin's all pockmarked.
0: You can't even see the mom.
4: Oh, come on. Because it's POV.
0: Yeah, you see. Because she's the one filming.
1: Plug it into AI.
8: See, that's right.
1: What I always do with these videos is I ask AI to find me the original source video, and that's often the best. It doesn't always work, but often.
3: Then you find the profile.
2: You don't see the mom, but
0: oh, wait, hold on. The daughter.
2: The daughter.
0: Okay.
4: Junkie.
0: Uh-oh. Oh my God! It's filled with chips and Lucky Charms.
1: Shocking!
0: Here, look.
1: I think I'm about to win
0: this
1: bet.
0: Here, ready? Here, Seabass, watch.
1: Yeah, yeah.
0: Watch. Hold on. Let me go back to the beginning. Here we go. Look at me. Look at the cart. Lucky Charms, chips.
2: Wait till you see
1: the
2: daughter.
1: It's a bad sign when everything in your cart is neon.
0: Wait, hold on. There's the
1: old man.
0: There's the old guy. He's just looking for tuna packets. And then here to
1: yeah.
9: So,
10: and by the way, it's not Erewhon. It is Walmart. I can tell by the carts.
11: Well, we saw the kid.
1: Not only do you get an apology, I get money.
4: That little girl looks like Augustus Gloop from Willy Wonka.
9: I'm just saying, it's just.
10: But
9: like,
10: I'm hungry.
9: It's just so predictable.
4: There's a room for later.
1: Stereotypes exist for a reason. Menace loves them.
10: And, yeah, this. Yeah.
4: Wow.
1: Shocker.
10: He looks like a vet too, and he's
4: Leave him alone.
1: He's not obese.
10: He's just
1: either.
10: There shopping for his Sun-Kissed.
1: I'll give him.
2: He looks like Robin Williams in Good Will Hunting.
10: Yeah, he's on the motorized shopping cart.
1: He's like kind of standing to pick up.
10: Oh, dude, I lucked out the other day, man.
9: As a former really fat person, you can be fat or angry, but you can't be fat and angry.
2: Mm. You should be fat and jolly.
10: I lucked out the other day, Greg.
9: The world to give you a pass.
10: I pulled into the parking lot of the grocery store, and somebody had just left the motorized cart out in the parking area.
1: That's great.
10: And I got to drive it back.
4: Because
10: I was being nice.
2: That's a fun day.
4: Was it kind of fun?
10: So I took the opportunity.
1: Here's the thing. As someone who's driven hundreds of these things, were you not incredibly disappointed by how slow it
10: was? It's so slow.
1: It might be 2 miles
4: an
1: hour.
4: Did it beep?
10: Yeah. No, it just like...
1: In reverse it does sometimes.
10: Yeah.
1: But it's so slow.
2: Yeah. I'd still want to ride one.
10: Yeah.
4: Me too.
10: I mean, I did it to be nice.
2: Like at my story,
10: and have
2: I
10: the
2: to
10: opportunity. It's the first time I've ever had a chance to do that. I find myself, though... Like, if people do leave carts out and about, Seabass, you'll be happy with it. I do collect them.
1: Nice.
10: And I'll stack like three or four, and I'm pushing like a little row of them.
4: Look at you.
10: Back up to the front of the store that people just left all willy-nilly, curbed.
4: You should invoice them.
1: You're a psycho. What's wrong with
2: you? You want things in order?
10: Yeah, I mean, it's gone beyond just putting my own cart back. Like, if I see them willy-nilly.
1: Yeah.
2: You're obsessed.
10: Yeah. Wow. All right, more Woody Shows next.
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0: It is Alt 98.7. The Woody Show. Yeah, if you're curious about, I mean, we were talking about before the break, the mom that confronted the old man in the Walmart, who he's using the motorized the shopping rascal. Cart, and the little girl flipped them off. But the mom is
1: trash.
0: The mom is confronting him because he responded by telling the girl, who's seven, seems to the mom's argument that that somehow should make a difference, that she's rude. Fair enough. Here's the clip just one more time if you're just tuning in.
2: Excuse me, sir.
3: Yeah.
2: Did you say that my daughter is rude?
3: Yeah, I did. She gave me the finger.
4: Well, I wouldn't have done that if he wasn't have been a.
0: All right, so that beep right there is the girl. I wouldn't have done that if he wasn't being such a slow a-hole.
1: Yeah. Unbelievable.
0: Nice.
5: Sweet.
0: So, you know, and that's why she goes, are you serious?
2: Miss Amelia, well, listen, whether she gave you the finger or not, then maybe you should have gotten out of her way.
3: Yeah, I know. I'm old. I'm kind of slow.
2: So that means that you get to tell her she's rude?
3: Well, she's rude. She's rude.
2: But she's not rude. She's only seven.
3: Well, I thought she was being rude.
2: But were you in her way?
3: Probably.
2: So don't you think that maybe you don't own the store just because you're driving a cart?
3: Well, I'm her elder, and she needs to show me a little respect.
2: Well, maybe you need to not think that you own the store because you're driving a cart.
1: Oh, this bitch.
0: So, yeah. Anyway, we were discussing that before the break.
6: I found her TikTok. Mm-hmm. How does she have a million followers, Menace?
1: What?
5: Because...
0: The mom has a million followers?
6: I'll tell you, I don't want to publicize it necessarily because I don't want to give her any shine, but I'm just looking at her profile picture and it's like, oh, fat chick, because it's super tight on her and she's got like bad...
0: She has a million followers?
6: 1 million followers.
1: What's her thing?
0: Like, yeah, what's the content?
6: Just, I'm looking at her recent videos.
1: Verbally abusing elderly people?
6: It is a Honey Boo Boo situation.
1: Oh.
5: That I might have to follow.
0: Well, I take it all back.
6: She's trying to be a mom TikToker, obviously. It's just her. They're going to, like, here she is making something from.
1: Is it like a rage bait?
6: Well, no.
1: Account.
6: It's mom TikTok stuff. It's like, here's me and my daughter doing crafts and, you know, making a recipe and feeding squirrels and.
0: Dude, there was I was telling you guys earlier when I was at that same grocery store. I got to drive the motorized shopping cart back to the front. To be nice.
6: Sure.
0: Mm-hmm. There was that interaction with the young woman behind me in line and that other old guy. There was another old guy confrontation. I told you guys earlier off the air.
1: Yeah.
0: This young girl, and you could tell she thinks she's hot-ish.
7: Oh, right.
0: I just had my cart. I'm unloading some things onto the belt to my left. And she's standing right behind me to the point where as I'm taking stuff out of the cart, I turn to my left. I feel like I was going to almost elbow her right in the face because she's short like Sammy is.
7: Standing right up,
0: still like
7: you.
0: Tiny, you know, young woman.
6: Okay,
0: maybe like early 20s or something. Anyway, so she's like right up on me, but then a couple minutes later, as we're standing there still waiting, I hear her start to confront this person that's behind her. She goes, "Excuse me, can you back up, please? Can you back up, please?" He's like, and I looked, and he wasn't even that close to her. Meanwhile, she's crowding the crap out of me,
7: right?
0: And he goes, "Oh, I'm really sorry. Oh, yeah, of course. I'm really sorry about that." Like, dude, people are.
7: How old was she, give or take?
0: Like
7: 20s,
0: early to mid 20s.
7: Right.
0: But you could tell she thought she was hot-ish. This guy's not trying to get close to you, girl.
1: Mm-hmm. Oh.
0: There were long lines. They had one of those situations, Greg, where it's like it was a Saturday.
7: Yeah.
0: And everybody's trying to check out the grocery store, and there's two lanes open.
7: Of course.
0: One express and then one non-express.
7: Right.
1: She was looking for a fight.
7: Closed ones.
0: Yeah. Mm-hmm. And it's like, dude, no one's creeping on you, girl. Take it easy.
7: Yeah, don't flatter yourself.
6: It looks like most of the followers are other moms that are very mad at this lady. It was a fat piece of garbage, and she's raising a fat piece of garbage, sadly.
0: Yep.
6: R.I.P.
0: All right, well... Now, I agree. Bring back bullying.
7: Yeah.
0: That says, nah, give us the username, Seabass. We'll go roast her right now.
6: Ultimately, that's what she wants.
0: Yeah, that's true.
6: It's
1: engagement.
0: I agree with you. 7744 Woody. Text us 22987. 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
12: 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In Ontario, still not moving. Eastbound 10 right before Haven Avenue. Three left lanes blocked with a car that flipped over, ended up in a crash. There's now stopped traffic from Euclid Avenue. And Pico Rivera is also real slow. Northbound 605 before Beverly Boulevard. There's a couple of cars involved in an accident sitting on the shoulder. A third car in that crash took off. But right now you got heavy traffic from Washington Boulevard. Again, North 605 before Beverly. 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
14: Mm-hmm. Yeah.
13: Back tomorrow. More chance to win those Foo Fighters tickets. Oh, I almost forgot. Tomorrow is a throwback Thursday.
12: Oh.
13: So not only your favorite throwback requests will be in the mix, another visit from T.O. Tim.
11: Yeah.
13: That's DJ Tim Martinez going up in the club. That and more tomorrow. Throwback Thursday here on The Woody Show on Alt 98.7.
11: Yeah. Yep.
13: All right, Greg Gorey, parting words of wisdom, please.
12: Yeah, when you give money to homeless people, they probably spend it on alcohol, and that's money you could spend on your alcohol.
13: That's right.
15: Yeah, that's a good point.
13: Although I do appreciate when you see you know, someone who's asking for money, and they tell you legitimately what they want it for.
15: Straight up for drugs.
13: It's like a full disclosure panhandling.
12: Yeah, they have a sign. Yeah. Not going to lie, it's for beer.
13: Right.
12: Yeah.
13: Yeah, they're not lying about some story or something. Same. Yeah,
12: like,
13: that
12: hey,
13: person I'm more apt to give money to.
12: Than, hey, have a beer on me.
13: And it's what was the guy when we lived in San Francisco? There was a guy that hold a sign up and says, "Bet you can't hit me with a quarter."
14: Yep.
12: Oh, that's a good one.
14: That was
13: people
14: solid.
13: Throw money at him all the time.
15: Funny.
13: Pretty good. People like a challenge.
15: Uh-huh. Yeah.
13: All right. Thank you very much, Greg Gorey.
12: You got it, Woody.
13: 2 hours commercial free. Alt 98.7 music is next. Nicole Alvarez and the Alt 120. Another chance for you to win $2,500. Your share of the 250K USA giveaway.
15: Nice.
13: Nicole's also got tickets to go see Muse in Portugal, the band. At the Hollywood Bowl, coming up in August. Tickets with Nicole next here on Alt 98.7. We thank you so much for giving The Woody Show some of your valuable time this morning. You know, we love and appreciate you for that. The rest of you guys can suck it. We'll catch you back here on Thursday. Have a great day. SMD double M.
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Alt 98.7. Good morning. I'm Nicole Alvarez. Have you been to Sinodad at the Sphere? Is it awesome? I'm going on Friday. I don't like Vegas, but I hear the show puts you in your feels, especially if you're from Southern California. But Vegas puts me on my ass. So I'm going to proceed with caution, but I'm so excited. It's Alt 98.7, LA's alternative rock.

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2: 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I'm Nicole Alvarez. So this hour, we've got $2,500 for you. I've got Muse tickets coming up.

0: The sweet, sultry, dulcet tones, notes.
1: Yeah, that's it. 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
0: No, that sounds stupid.
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So this song was part of our new music discovery, and then people just loved it and embraced it, and now it's here. Mother, which is an acronym, and the song is called My Love. It's really, really good. I hope you give it a listen. Alt 98.7.

I think it's perfect. Coldplay, Alt 98.7, LA's Alternative Rock. I'm Nicole Alvarez. Okay, so this Royal Otis song was actually featured. I was wrong. It was actually featured in The Summer I Turned Pretty. And then Royal Otis's... Oh, well, more Royal Otis was featured and talked about in Off Campus, which is number one on Prime and, like, you know, has us all in a freaking chokehold.

All 98.7, I'm Nicole Alvarez. Los Angeles, I have high hopes that you'll get into the World Cup if you're not already. So the FIFA World Cup starts tomorrow officially at noon. The games that you've been seeing, they're called friendlies. But tomorrow, the official start occurs at noon. It's Mexico versus South Africa. Now, if you're rooting for Team USA, they got to get past the group rounds, and they have to look good doing it.

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Alt-98.7, LA's Alternative Rock. I'm Nicole Alvarez. I hope you're having a good, what day is it? Wednesday. We have to welcome back one of the coolest guys on the planet who just got taken off the injured list and will return to the field with the Los Angeles Dodgers, number 8. Welcome back, Mr. Kike Hernandez.

Ah, the Foo Fighters, Alt-97. So the Foo Fighters are playing at the Hollywood Bowl with an orchestra. There's that. But then they're also playing this incredible festival in Portugal. It's called Nossa Live. I've been. It's one of the best in the world. Foo Fighters, 21 Pilots, Nick Cave and the Bad Seeds, Florence the Machine, The War on Drugs, Pixies, Lord. I mean, the list goes on and on and on. We're going to qualify you to get there. And then we're going to pay for the whole thing if you win, but we're also going to give you tickets to see them at the Hollywood Bowl alongside 21 Pilots. That happens today somewhere with Booker and Stryker on Alt 98.7.

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0: LA's Alternative Rock.

That song makes me feel feelings. All of the feelings. And it's such a nice, elegant way of saying goodbye or piss off. It's Green Day All 98.7. I'm such a lady. My mother would be so proud. So Muse tickets with Portugal.

It's a beautiful day. Yet another one. I'm Nicole Alvarez. So at 12:35 every day, I do a feature called Song Behind the Story, and I'll tell you the story of the song, which always gives you new ears to hear the songs with. And then you can try and guess the song, but I'm going to play it for you anyways. Today, I'll give you a little hint. Today, I'm going to play a song you don't hear often, and they don't play often. It's a Foo Fighters song. It's basically like a middle finger. Can you guess

Kathy, I promise you I'm going to shut the hell up about the World Cup at some point. All 98.7. But the ball is a big deal, the soccer ball. So in, I think it was 1930, it was during the very first World Cup final, Argentina and Uruguay could not agree on which ball to use. So for half the game, they used Argentina's. For the other, they used Uruguay. And then there's been many balls since. This new ball has a tracker so officials can track the plays on the sidelines.

0: 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You might also find her indulging at her favorite Cuban restaurant.
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What? LA's alternative rock is what I meant to say. So if you want to see Muse in Portugal the Man and qualify to go to Naza Live in Lisbon, Portugal, call me right now, 800-782-7987. This is New Yellow Card, and it's awesome.

0: 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What's up?
1: Oh my god.
0: Yes. The answer is yes. You're caller 98. You're gonna go see Muse. You're gonna go see Portugal the Man. You might go to Portugal. I don't know.
1: Oh my god! Thank you. Oh my god! Oh my god! Oh my god!

0: 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The question is, can you guess the song behind the story? Now.
1: I mean, I pretty much tell you immediately what it is. But today I'm going to play a Foo Fighters song that happens to be one of my favorite songs, specifically because I think the lyrics are so badass. And it's like a middle finger. It's an F-U song, right? But come to find out, the Foo Fighters were on Hot Ones Versus, which was a phenomenal episode that you should check out. And they asked Dave Grohl what the cringiest lyrics he's ever written are. And lo and behold, check this out.
2: I swear there's so many that I hate. I would probably have to say, I was thinking about this song today in the shower. That song, DOA. It's a shame we have to die, my dear. No one's getting out of here alive. I just thought that's so f***ing stupid. Why did I do it? I feel like that's one of those that I wrote because you guys were like, Dave, sing anything. Just sing something.
1: I object. No, I think you're wrong, Dave Grohl. Here's DOA, Foo Fighters, Alt 98.

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Alt 98.7, Ellie's Alternative Rock. My name is Nicole Alvarez. Welcome. Do people send me the strangest DMs? And I don't understand why. So I just looked, and I'm not complaining. Like, thank you for whatever you send me. But some guy, it's always guy, sent me, I don't even know how to explain it, what a cat's personality could be interpreted as through a drawing with a pencil.

Man, time flies when I want to be at work. I like hanging out with you. Alt 98.7 LA's Alternative Rock. I'm Nicole Alvarez. So Booker and Stryker have your Foo Fighters and 21 Pilots tickets and a chance to see them in Portugal. We're paying for that. You're going to qualify. They're coming up next. This is a lovely little new song. It's called Self-Aware, Temper City, Alt 98.7.

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I'm the Muse girl. 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Alt 98.7, LA's alternative rock. 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
5: From the KFI 24-hour newsroom, sunny, highs around 73 in Costa Mesa, highs in the mid-70s to 76 in Gardena.
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So long, my beloveds. 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

0: Can't stop the spirits when they need you. This life is more than just a read-through.
1: All right, here we go. Booker and Stryker all ready to go on this Wednesday afternoon. It is Alt 98.7, LA's alternative rock. I'm Booker. He's Stryker. How you doing?
2: In this room, I'm doing great. 68 degrees, cool. We just saw a rock star in front of us and hung out with Matt Bellamy in Dirty Heads last night. Like 90 something degrees in the valley. The beaches are beautiful. It's a good day. Yeah. I'm doing good. Thanks for asking.
1: Lizzo's in the building too. I thought that was pretty cool. You know who Lizzo is?
2: She sings that song about doing something with the Minnesota Vikings. Is that right?
1: You are right.
2: She plays the piccolo or something?
1: Yeah, no, I think it's the flute.
2: Oh, the flute. The flute. I bet. Piccolo. I don't know.
1: What is a piccolo?
2: It's wind instrument?
1: Woodwind?
2: Woodwind?
1: Yeah, oh, it's smaller. DJ Regulate says it's smaller.
2: Smaller flute.
1: It's like a smaller flute, the piccolo.
2: Oh, okay.
1: So is the piccolo this thing on that's sideways, like the Pied Piper on the side, like America, that? Oh, that's
2: it's also the name of one of the best 4th of July fireworks, the Piccolo Pete.
1: Piccolo Pete's a firework?
2: I may be making that up
1: Regulate
2: right now.
1: Regulate says yes. He says
2: right. Oh, I'm right on that, too.
1: That is a firework, the Piccolo Pete.
2: Yes, has a really loud, screaming piccolo instrument sound.
1: I'm a fan of the Cherry Bomb. And the M80. Those are my two firework picks.
2: Now, those are dangerous choices.
1: Damn right, blow your hand right off.
2: I'm going to give you two. I like the Skyrocket.
1: All right.
2: And I like the Flower.
1: Shouldn't we save this segment for July 4th? I mean, it is coming up in like a month. How about this? We're getting ahead of it.
2: Just rerun this segment then. How about the good old Sparkler? It's rated G. The Sparkler's rated G.
1: You never have taken an M80 and put it in somebody's mailbox. You haven't lived unless you've done that. I had to just blow the doors right off of it. It's awesome.
2: Listen, I got nothing to do over the next 2 months. If you want to go cruise streets and do that, yeah.
1: So let me ask you this. So maybe this is a little rednecky of me, but so you mean to tell me as a kid you never piled in the back of a truck that your friend was driving and you guys got all drunk with the baseball bat and you went out and did some batting practice on some mailboxes? You never did that before.
2: Here's the difference between me and you right now. You did
1: I'm
2: these
1: a hick
2: things.
1: And
2: no,
1: you're
2: hold
1: not.
2: On. No. You're talking about things in West Virginia.
1: Right.
2: I grew up 5 miles from here.
1: Right.
2: If I start talking about the Fisher House and the Beckerman House.
1: They're going to come find you.
2: Right. And they're going to be like, I'm going to say yes. I hear about things I say on the radio from about 20 years ago. I'm not saying anything right now.
1: I got you. That's smart.
2: I can't do it. I'm sorry, Booker.
1: And
2: my friend Larry had a Bronco. Maybe we did something. Maybe we didn't.
1: See, like in college, the night to go out was Thursday night. And I went to college like up on this hill. So all the trash cans would be out. It's like, it was just the funniest thing, like driving up the side of this mountain. There's just garbage cans everywhere because everybody went car bowling with the garbage cans on Thursday night. These poor people, there were no mailboxes. There was not one mailbox intact. And there was just trash everywhere all the way up the hill. It's fun.
2: I'm not saying we did anything on Mandeville Canyon.
1: What'd you do?
2: Nothing.
1: You guys did something.
2: I did nothing.
1: You did something?
2: I was the guy, and this is true, I was in bed by 7:30 p.m.
1: Really?
2: Yeah.
1: You were that kid? That was not me.
2: Listen, bees in the trap. Go ahead.
1: Out of all of my friends, I was the most responsible, which is scary. My friends called me dad. They'd be like, hey, you want to go burn down these trailers tonight? I'd be like, kind of thinking that's a bad idea, idiots. But they did it anyhow.

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1: What is the most underrated medicine on earth? I'm going to give you that answer in just a minute. It's free, and everybody, for the most part, has access to it.
0: It's free?
1: Yes.
0: Okay.
1: It's free. We're going to start with this. Be careful. Do not mess with Mother Nature. This is a terrible story. I mean, I'm sure you heard. We discussed it yesterday. The waves are huge. The ocean is rough from Laguna to Malibu. Tons of people on the sand just watching. In Laguna yesterday, a mom and her kids got too close to the water and swept away.
0: No kidding.
1: The daughter is missing, and that's not good.
0: Oh, no.
1: You see the water. Oh, we'll just stand there. You can't beat the ocean when it's like this. You just can't do it. It's horrendous.
0: Sucks.
1: It sucks. Wow. Totally sucks. I'll try to lift your spirits now. Everybody knows Randy Newman, the I Love L.A. song. I love L.A. Also, as we...
0: can you sing that again?
1: I went half-assed because if you go all the way with it, right. I'm never going to sound like Randy
0: Newman.
1: You'll
0: never get there.
1: Everyone knows this song.
0: Okay.
1: I love L.A. Mambo. Randy Newman has been nominated for a million Oscars for his work writing songs and movies. Of course, all the Toy Story stuff. At the Toy Story 5 premiere last night, Randy Newman was there with his piano, and out comes Taylor Swift to do Randy Newman's song from Toy Story. You got a friend in me. With Taylor Swift right there.
0: So he did a verse. She did a verse,
1: right.
0: And then they did it together. But it was very cool to see. Very cool. And when she came out, like, the people didn't know she was going to show up. I mean, it's a movie premiere. You don't think, like, you're going to get a live musical performance. And she came out and sang her song from the film. And then they did this together, which is, like, you could just hear the audience going, like, what the F? They couldn't believe it. Cool moment in L.A.
1: I knew it. I knew you. It was the Taylor Swift song. Let's hear Taylor for me.

0: So I guess he's done like every song, like he's behind every song for Toy Story up until, what is this one, 64 they're up to, whatever it is, five. Six. So this is, she's got the only original song, and here they are, both of them.
1: Might be a little bit smarter than I am.
2: I think I love L.A. better. Right. I love L.A. Look at them now. Like them nowhere else. Now I'll go for it.
0: Go for it, Strike.
2: Okay, here we go.

0: That's cute. That's nice.
1: All right, the most underrated medicine on earth that is free.
2: Can I guess?
1: Yeah.
2: Could it possibly be aloe?
1: It's not a product. They're calling it a medicine because it's that good for you. So you can't buy this. It's not aloe.
2: Oh, okay.
1: It's not truly a medicine.
2: Okay.
1: Walking.
2: Water.
1: Walking.
2: Walking.
1: Walking.
2: I thought it was water.
1: For longevity, to lower blood sugar, blood pressure, anxiety. It helps out your risk for an early death. It's simple walking.
2: Tell
1: Get
2: you what,
1: out there and
2: there's
1: do
2: a ton
1: it,
2: of dogs that need to be adopted. You walk them every day. I'm out there a couple of miles every day. It's probably the best thing that it's. You know what? It's the only thing I do. Let's be honest. I don't do any other exercise. It's just
1: pushing
2: the damn
1: those
2: dogs.
1: Buttons over there. You're
2: it's
1: doing
2: not
1: pretty
2: an exercise.
1: Good. Get ready to push one in 10 seconds from now. Dodgers Pirates at 3:40. Astros Angels later. Spurs Knicks game 4. I'm Stryker. That's all I got.
2: I guess Taylor Swift back to her for a second. She's going to the game. She's
1: that's
2: trying to get
1: I
2: the
1: hear.
2: Good juju back. In New York.
1: Well, that's her wedding venue, MSG.
2: Right.
1: So she's got to check it out. How are the hot dogs? How are the soft pretzels?
2: Right.
1: Let's figure this out here.
2: You got to check out the joint. All right. Booker and Stryker. It's Alt 98.7.

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0: Jay-Z and, of course, Linkin Park, Booker and Stryker on Alt 98.7. Have you ever seen Jay-Z in concert?
1: I think I saw him at, honestly, the House of Blues on the Sunset Strip.
0: Wow.
1: On stage. It wasn't a full Jay-Z show. And, you know, when cool things are happening, you never think, oh, I need to remember this 20 years from now. And it may have been with Linkin Park at the House of Blues.
0: Oh, wow. That's crazy.
1: Have you, you've seen him like four or five times for Jay-Z shows, right?
0: I went to a show once. There was a show in New York at the Garden where I guess R. Kelly claimed that he saw like someone in the crowd with a gun or something. This is before he peed on people and stuff. And he canceled the show and Jay-Z was so mad. So they rescheduled the show and Jay-Z invited hip hop. And I'm telling you, everyone from Snoop to Eminem to Busta Rhymes to Mary J. Blige, probably.
1: By the way, Wu-Tang's playing New York Knicks game halftime show.
0: So it was like literally he invited hip hop just to say thanks to the fans. And I'm sorry that that happened, but it was like one of the cool, and I've seen him other times, but just that night being there in New York was just noteworthy.
1: Jay-Z is playing SoFi Stadium October 23rd to celebrate, 30 years of his debut album. Tickets go on sale for the public Friday. There's a pre-sale thing happening tomorrow. One of my favorite clips online is Jay-Z makes the coolest, most surprising face when he's doing a show with Linkin Park, and Chester Bennington is screaming at the top of his lungs. Perfect pitch, perfect key, and Jay-Z looks at him and goes, whoa. And like nods his head up and down like, whoa, that was amazing right there.
0: But he's so impressive. That guy just, you know, how he remembers everything. It's like photographic memory, how he can just start rapping something. And anything you can watch and look up with him and Rick Rubin, like together in a studio, like Dirt Off Your Shoulder, watching them put that song together. It's like, now you tune into the greatest, you know. It was like Rick Rubin's idea to do it that way, and Jay does it, then they kick into the song. It's just, it's fun to watch him work.
1: He leaned into rock for a little bit.
0: He did.
1: And that was fun. The 99 Problems, I love that song.
0: 99 Problems.
1: Listen, 3:15, we're going to break down again Yomo and Malky, the history of NWA. Nobody knows Yomo and Malky. And so, too deep, back to the hotel.
0: Back to Jay-Z for a second. So the pre-sale you did mention.
1: Yeah.
0: Stryker and I were wondering, we were like, that's an instant sellout at SoFi? Like, it is, right? Like, I'm not sure because he's been retired probably all my 17 years here. So I was just wondering, that's a sellout, right?
1: Yeah, I think a 16-year-old and a 66-year-old
0: right
1: are curious and want to say they've seen Jay-Z if you've never seen him before. And people that love him, and for a lot, he's like number one or two in hip-hop artists of all time. So yeah, I think that is going to be an instant sellout.
0: Cool. All right. Booker and Stryker, let's play some music that we can talk about. It's in our playlist, I guess. Yellow Card.
1: I love Yellow Card.
0: Let's go.

0: Booker and Stryker. It is Alt 98.7, LA's alternative rock. You know what the word is, Stryker?
1: Bird is the word?
0: I knew you were going to say it.
1: Bird. Liberty is the word to win $2,500.
0: Mm-hmm. 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You got like 5 minutes left to do that. Your chance to win your piece of $250,000.
1: I got two texts yesterday from different people asking if they're eligible to win the $2,500 because they know me.
0: Mm.
1: I'm like, we're not family. So yes, go enter. I hope you win the $2,500.
0: You know, for the longest time, and I thought of that with my fiance, now wife, I thought the same thing. I was like, hey, you know, you could listen every now and again. She's like, nah, I'm good. You believe that? Where's the support?
1: Shout out to Britt for listening right
0: yeah,
1: now.
0: Yeah, your girlfriend's
1: streaming.
0: Listening. Your wife, nothing. She's at home staring at three dogs.
1: No, she's not.
0: Yes,
1: that's
0: she is.
1: Not true.
0: Not listening to us.
1: Not true. All right, take that word liberty. Win the $2,500. Foo Fighters tickets coming your way as well.
0: She's watching like the Real Housewives of Balls County or whatever. That's what she's doing.
1: Dude, I know what happened in that.
0: What
1: they
0: happened?
1: Had Red Bull and vodka. They got drunk and they fight and they apologize in the next episode. And then Andy Cohen says, do you regret that?
0: Yeah, I think it's exactly what happens. Thank you. Spoiler alert.
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5: Tubes?
4: Oh.
5: Yeah,
4: tube,
5: my brother
4: had you get tubes
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5: Yeah, that was very
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5: common for boys.
4: Back
3: that made
4: in the
3: you
4: day,
3: high?
5: No.
4: No, dude. They, when they did that procedure.
6: They would do it. It's so they could put the tubes.
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6: Wait, you got gassed in the ear?
3: In the ear?
4: Yeah, gassed right in the ear.
3: Whoa. That's crazy.
4: Right.
3: I want to try.
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0: Booker and Stryker. It is Alt 98.7. We've got some Foo Fighters tickets and a chance for you to see them again in Portugal. That'll happen after 4 o'clock. But first, Stryker, with everything happening in the world.
1: Because of what you just said, I'm going to start with a Foo Fighters story.
0: Okay.
1: Dave Grohl's had a lot of ideas over the years. Many of them come to fruition. But he brought up one that did not come to fruition, and I think it's an awesome idea.
0: Okay.
1: It's called SpareRiffs.com. 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Okay. 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All the Foo Fighter riffs over the years that never ended up being used in their songs are available for free. So any band, Arby's, Ribs, whoever,
0: right,
1: has access to these riffs. And Dave Grohl would say he would love to see where these riffs would end up.
0: Right. Like see what creative people, what other creative people would do with that music, right?
1: Exactly.
0: That's cool. It's a good idea.
1: Bring it. SpareRiffs.com.
0: I like it.
1: I mean,
0: by the way, better than that movie they made.
1: Oh, the horror movie.
0: That was horrible. That was a turd. That was so bad. I could hardly make it through that movie. Terrible.
1: Do you remember what we had in our hands? This sounds dirty. In the movie theater between us.
0: I remember we got drinks before at the one place.
1: At the old Hard Rock.
0: Is that what it was?
1: Okay, but what did we have sitting between us when we were watching the movie side by side?
0: Popcorn?
1: There's a popcorn. They passed out like 32-ounce cold beers. Remember that?
0: Oh, that's right. Okay.
1: In aluminum cans.
0: I drank that right up.
1: A second 2028 Olympic ticket drop is going to happen August 10th through 20th. You can register online. If you entered for the first drop, you're automatically entered for as well, so you don't have to worry about it.
0: Will the ticket prices be more reasonable this time around? Because it was like a fleecing for us locals last time.
1: There was a fleecing for locals, but some people did pay a decent price.
0: Who?
1: But John Smith and Pacoima just texted in right now. 909.
0: BS.
1: Just instant text coming in. I'm sure I'm going to register this time. And I'm like, Stryker, you got squash tickets.
0: Yeah.
1: Hard pass on the squash.
0: Watching backgammon or something.
1: Listen, backgammon? Have you, that scene dried up for a little bit? It's back.
0: Oh,
1: the
0: it
1: gambling
0: is?
1: On backgammon in certain areas, Booker, and I'm not making up things. A friend of mine is in that scene. It is like big money.
0: You have a friend in the backgammon scene. That's the most ridiculous thing you've ever said. You're going to tell me about axe throwing next?
1: Well, Bob Sacamano, honestly.
0: You got a guy for that,
1: yeah,
0: too.
1: I got a guy for axe throwing.
0: Got a guy?
1: Jack White announced a new album, Frozen Charlotte. That'll be out July 10th. Mm-hmm. And he dropped a song today, which is called Dollar Bill. Here's a taste of it.
0: Got the slide guitar going.

0: go.
1: Nice.
2: Jack White effortlessly plays guitar and sings. Mm-hmm. It is so unforced, which is why I guess he's in the Rock and Roll Hall of Fame.
1: Probably.
2: Wu-Tang Clan.
1: Wu-Tang.
2: They are playing the NBA halftime show tonight in Madison Square Garden.
1: Wait a minute. Wu-Tang's going to be at the Garden tonight. They're going to blow the lid off that place.
2: Cardi B did it the other night.
1: Yeah, that was fun.
2: Charles Barkley was very funny.
1: He's Cardi B.
2: I hope NBC fires me. What was his comment?
1: He said, Cardi B. It's more like, those are Cardi D's.
2: Right. I'm like, wait, we segued from Jack White Dollar Bill.
1: It's pretty cool.
2: To Wu-Tang Clan. Cash rules everything around.
1: That's pretty cool. Wu-Tang in New York tonight. That's pretty awesome.
2: That's a good one right there. Happening in Las Vegas. Towards the end of this year is the iHeartRadio Music Festival with Weezer and Muse and BTS and Snoop Dogg. The Capital One pre-sale is happening right now. If you're a Capital One cardholder, get those tickets. I think since Booker and I joined iHeartRadio, this is the best lineup for the iHeartRadio Music Festival.
1: Yeah, this is going to sell out in 2 seconds. Well, they got that BTS playing. I think BTS by themselves probably sells everything out. But it is two nights, so... We've got Muse, we've got Weezer, Goo Goo Dolls, Snoop Dogg's going to play, Cardi B, you just mentioned, she's going to play. So yeah, it's going to be a lot of fun this year.
2: Cardi B is into checkers, backgammon, and chess.
1: Is she really?
2: Dodgers, Pirates.
1: Chess,
2: sorry. Dodgers, Pirates at 3:40. Astros, Angels. I'm getting out of here while I can. I'm Stryker, that's all I got.
1: Radio Hall of Fame.

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0: Well, they always like catch a little bit of shrapnel with you. You'll be telling a joke, and they're always the butt of the joke. But we love Marcy Playground. I just said that, you know, you don't hate them.
1: I love Marcy Playground's

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2: All right, let's just be totally honest here, as we always are. The World Cup starts tomorrow. The USA plays in LA on Friday. Mm-hmm. We've mentioned it before, and this is a true statement. It is the biggest sporting event in the world. I just read a story. What percentage of people in the U.S. don't care, and what percentage of people are somewhat interested?
1: Okay, don't care at all. Buddy, I think it's going to be like 90% of people don't care. Am I close?
2: You're not close.
1: You going to tell me?
2: 54%. Which
1: that's pretty good.
2: That's a lot. It don't care at all. I'm in the somewhat interested category.
1: Yeah.
2: Because I've been following the storylines over the last 2 years with this American team. Mm. And hearing everybody on the different sports shows that I like on TV talking about it. So I'm like, I think I can name only one player on the team.
1: Okay.
2: But I am curious to see how they're going to do against the world, because the USA men's soccer isn't even in the top 10 in the world rankings.
1: Right.
2: And so I'm curious, and it's in our backyard.
1: Do the women play in this tournament as well?
2: No, they do
1: oh,
2: not.
1: Oh, they don't?
2: No, I think
1: they're... And we're good. Like, the women are good.
2: They're awesome. The U.S. women are ranked number one in the world.
1: Right.
2: So where do you... Are you, like me, somewhat interested?
1: Somewhat.
2: Or are you at the 0%?
1: Somewhat. Look, if you put anything on TV and I can bet on it and someone can explain what the rules are, like my wife, she played soccer. So I'm like, what's with the clock? It's already over. Like, why isn't the game over? She's like, it's a match number one. And it's extra time.
2: Extra time.
1: Exactly. And I say to her, and I go, how much extra time? And that's where it gets a little fuzzy.
2: Arbitrary.
1: That's right. They make it up.
2: Has a weird watch on, and he seems to be staring at it all the time and not really looking at the action.
1: Making it up.
2: So it's like, I think we're going to have 6 minutes of extra time here. And then the ball
1: is... Do they even let anybody know? Like, if you're an announcer, do you know, like, roughly about 30 more seconds? Do they have any clue?
2: I've heard the announcers quite a few times with a guess, probably going to be 6 minutes of, what is it, extra,
1: extra time.
2: Extra time.
1: That's
2: so now
1: stupid.
2: You're at like the 66 minute
1: dumb.
2: Or 90 minute,
1: cancel
2: whatever it
1: the
2: is.
1: Whole thing. By the way, speaking of, now if you're into this, there's the official FIFA Fan Festival. We can get people into that. We got that right
2: Let's
1: now?
2: Let's do it right now.
1: We'll do it right now. It's at the Coliseum, of course. Saturday it's happening. The event runs through Sunday. You can get your tickets today at Los Angeles. FWC26.com. Free tickets for us right now from us.
2: Fan 800-Fest.
1: 782-7987 for the Fan Fest. How about that?
2: We'll take caller five.
1: Five. 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

0: 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Booker and Stryker, Alt 98.7, LA's alternative rock. We got a big 4 o'clock hour coming up.
1: All right. You want to go see Foo Fighters at Hollywood Bowl? That'll be awesome. It's sold out. Plus, when you win, you will be qualified to go on a trip to Portugal to go to the NAS Festival. It's a 3-day festival. Ooh. We give you a hotel room, passes for the festival, airline ticket, the whole thing.
0: Wow.
1: And there's not a lot of people that are in this drawing. Your chances of winning, it's not slim and none at all.
0: It's like 1 in 10, I think.
1: I think you're right on that.
0: That's pretty awesome.
1: Yep.
0: All right. So your chance to win, 4 o'clock hour coming up. By the way, the Woody Show does this tomorrow morning as well, 8:30 in the morning for that. So set an alarm if you don't win. It is Alt 98.7.

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1: When I was a kid, they would gas like all the kids.
2: I only had that once as a kid, but I had constant ear infections, and so they put tubes.
3: Mm-hmm. Oh, you had those Eustachian tubes?
2: Yeah,
3: my brother had those. You get tubes
2: in your ear.
3: Yeah, that was very common for boys.
1: That made you high?
3: No.
2: No, dude. When they did that procedure.
4: They would do it. It's when they could put the tubes.
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4: Wait, you got gassed in the ear?
1: In the ear?
2: Yeah, gassed right in the ear.
1: Whoa. That's crazy. Right. I want to try.
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0: All right, the 4 o'clock hour, all about the Foos on Booker and Stryker on Alt 98.7. Your chance to see the Foos with the LA Philharmonic. Of course, you qualify to see them again in Lisbon, Portugal, when you win those tickets. So we'll do that in a few minutes. But for Stryker, with everything happening in the world.
1: 24 Jump Street is in the works. Jonah Hill, Channing Tatum, Ice Cube. They're not filming or anything. 21 Jump Street, the movie. And would it be 22? Wait, why is this called 24 Jump Street?
0: Well, I know there was a sequel.
1: Yeah, there was. There wasn't a third, but this one is called 24 Jump Street. Which apparently has the green light.
0: Maybe because 21 Jump Street was where the police thing was, right? The undercover deal was on 21 Jump Street. So did they move three doors down?
1: Well, they called it 22 Jump Street because it was a sequel.
0: Right.
1: And it was great. The sequel, one of the funniest scenes in a movie the last 10 years is when Ice Cube's character realizes that Jonah Hill is dating his daughter at college.
0: Yes.
1: He puts Ice Cube 7 notches Ice Cube. It was great. It was really good. That didn't make sense what I said.
0: No, not at all.
1: Ice Cube turns it up 7 notches as Ice Cube. He's got that look, that growl face, etc. This is sad. Do not mess with Mother Nature. You've seen the waves down in Laguna up to Malibu. The ocean is extremely rough. Even a mom and two kids were swept away in Laguna. People dove in, tried to save them. The mom and one of the kids miraculously were rescued, but the other kid is gone.
0: Yeah.
1: So please be careful when you're down at the beach and you're looking at the waves because you're like, oh, just stand right here.
0: No.
1: Once they get a hold of you, if you are not an amazing swimmer, you're not going to be able to fight.
0: Not a wave pool.
1: And this gives us a great opportunity to shout out all the lifeguards down there who are jump in the water with no fear and go after you and do their best to bring you back to shore.
0: Yeah, let's let them do nothing, though. Okay, let's let them watch. Just watch. They don't need to get in the water. Stay out of the water.
1: Randy Newman. You know, he does I Love L.A. and a million other songs. He's done all the music for Toy Story over the years, the franchise, all of the movies there's been four. Now Taylor Swift has a song in the new Toy Story. Mm-hmm. At the premiere last night, Randy Newman and Taylor Swift surprised the audience by co-singing, collabing on You Got a Friend in Me.

0: So that's his verse. Then Taylor comes in and she sings a verse coming up. But not yet.
1: I'll give you 50 more minutes of this song, and then we'll get to Taylor Swift.
0: The song makes you feel good. Here we go.

0: All right, we got it.
1: There you go. She also performed her song for the movie as well, which was really cool because she just did it on the piano. It was great.
2: Voiceover artists, like, well, Tom Hanks and Tim Allen, they lead the charge on this. Mm-hmm. I wonder if they ever thought in a million years when they initially got the roles of Buzz Lightyear and Woody all
1: those years ago,
2: that this would be way more than a $1 billion franchise.
1: It's crazy,
2: with
1: right?
2: With rides at amusement parks and dolls, and I hope they have a piece of the merch. I know they're already incredibly wealthy, but I hope they get a piece of the merch.
1: Here's Taylor's song. You don't know this. I'm really kind of obsessed with this song. I think it's good. They say she may win the Oscar. She doesn't have an Oscar. So her and Jack Antonoff, Jack's on it too. So Jack could get an Oscar.
2: And by the way, I knew it. I knew you.
1: We're playing a song next, which I believe has an Oscar. I'm not sure. I'll look it up while you're talking.
2: It may have an Oscar. Is it Billie Eilish?
1: No.
2: Is it... Abba Zabba Ding Dong?
1: That's it, you nailed it.
2: Names from nostalgic TV shows. You inspired me to say that, by the way. Names from nostalgic TV shows are on the rise.
1: Okay.
2: Because many humans of a certain age loved Grey's Anatomy, loved Friends, Breaking Bad. So those character names are pretty big. There's two other names that are on the rise, Phoenix and Ember.
1: Really?
2: Yes. Why? I don't even... I stopped reading. What do I care?
1: Doesn't matter, right?
2: Last night at the Dodgers-Pirates game, the Pirates fans, while Shohei Ohtani was hitting, were chanting...
1: Dummies.
2: Shohei sucks.
1: Right.
2: Shohei sucks.
1: These are my people. This is how dumb they are.
2: You know what happened after that?
1: Home run.
2: No. 10 runs in a row.
1: Oh.
2: Henry,
1: way to go, Bucks.
2: He got a
1: hit. Why don't you keep your mouth shut and remember where you are? Pittsburgh. It's a dump.
2: Astros, Angels today, and then game four of the NBA Finals. Spurs, Knicks, I'm Stryker. That's all I got.
1: Okay, Foo Fighters tickets coming up. This song was considered one of the biggest snubs in Oscars history. People thought that it was going to win the Oscar, but it did not. Can you believe this didn't win? I wonder
2: if
1: what
2: you go
1: won.
2: Back in time, this should have been the winner, and I'll look it up and I'll tell you what actually won the year this one was nominated.
1: Okay. It's Booker and Stryker.

0: from a movie about our fine city called City of Angels, Goo Goo Dolls, snubbed for the Oscar. Now, Stryker's going to tell us what actually did win the Oscar that year.
1: They were not even nominated.
0: Come on.
1: That's the snub.
0: Stop it.
1: No nomination.
0: Stop it.
1: But I will tell you what was nominated.
0: Okay.
1: An amazing song from Elliot Smith from Good Will Hunting, you know, Miss Misery.
0: Oh, God, what a great song.
1: Did not win. Another song called Anastasia, I'm Sorry I Don't Know It, Journey to the Past. No. Then Con Air, How Do I Live in Con Air, music by Diane Warren. Now, she, I do want to tip my cap to her.
0: I mean,
1: she's
0: great.
1: Awesome.
0: Yes, but still, okay. But still, I'm sorry.
1: Then we go to Hercules.
0: Oh, come on. Stop.
1: Go the Distance
0: this
1: in Hercules.
0: Got, I mean, this is the biggest snub ever.
1: Now the winner.
0: The winner what?
1: From 1998 for Best Original Song in a Motion Picture, My Heart Will Go On, Titanic.
0: Oh, all right, fine.
1: No, but let's get three of those other nominees out, and the Goo Goo Dolls' Iris from City of Angels soundtrack should have been in.
0: Should have been nominated, right, at least, but still. I mean, listen, if you lose to this, understandable. But not to, even to get nominated for those other turds we don't even know?
1: Don't
0: get
1: even
0: out
1: know
0: of
1: what
0: here.
1: It, well, the Elliot Smith is not.
0: Now,
1: that's
0: you're
1: a
0: right.
1: Great
0: that Elliot Smith is a great song.
2: I see you.
0: Can you imagine if we had to play this every day and stuff? Well, like, what would we say? Celine Dion. It's Booker and Stryker.
1: I would promote Titanic, the great musical on Broadway,
0: right.
1: That my friend, Tamika Watkins, is one of the producers.
0: Right. I'd fall asleep during that rant, too.
1: Great musical, Titanic, okay. If you're in New York.
0: Titanic, fine. When's the basketball game start? 5:30?
1: Yes, we'll still be on. Make sure you're listening to Booker and Stryker. Thank you, guys.
0: This is a great song. We love these boys. Royal Otis, Who's Your Boyfriend, Booker and Stryker with Foo Fighters tickets coming up on Alt 98.7.

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0: All right, Booker and Stryker, Alt 98.7. We want to get you Foo Fighters tickets and a chance to see them again in Portugal. Here's what you got to do.
1: We're going to pit two listeners head-to-head right now with a round of Guess Foo's Day. We're going to describe celebrities. When you know the answer, you shout it out. You call Booker and Stryker right now. 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
0: Let's get a couple of contestants. We'll play a couple of songs. Guess Foo's Day is coming up. Booker and Stryker with your tickets on the way from Alt 98.7.

0: All right, Booker and Stryker, it is Alt 98.7. We have Foo Fighters tickets, and we're about to give them away.
1: All right, it's a round of Guess Foo's Day. It's an easy game to play along as you're in your car. I'm going to describe people, places, things. I give you clues. We're going to pit two listeners head-to-head. As soon as they know the answer, they shout it out. The first person, Booker, of our two contestants to get two right is the winner, and the other person, well, they're going to go to Cabo or just go home.
0: Let's get our contestants. Caroline is on the phone in Hermosa Beach. Hi, Caroline.
2: Hello.
0: Here we go.
1: Thanks for being on. Who is she playing against?
0: She's playing against Paul in Lakewood. Hi, Paul.
3: Hey, Booker Stryker. What's going on, guys?
0: Hey, buddy.
1: Everything's good. Thank you guys for being on. The second you know the answer, shout it out. If you get it wrong, your opponent has a chance to hear every clue, and then they can take a guess.
0: Okay. Guys, are you set?
3: Got it.
0: Okay.
2: Got it.
0: Okay. Stryker, question number one.
1: I'm a movie. I'm looking for a movie title here that came out in 1999. There's a Foo Fighters song that has the best timing in this movie. Some of the character names are Moxon, Coach Kilmer, Lance, and Billy Bob. The song is My Hero.
2: Varsity Blues?
1: Yes.
3: Saturday Night Lights.
1: Varsity Blues.
0: Varsity Blues.
1: Got it. Caroline. Yes.
0: All right, you need one more to win. Paul, you got some work to do. Stryker, question number two.
1: I'm a Foo Fighters song. I'm looking for a song title here, released in 2005. Some of the lyrics are, I've got another confession to make.
3: I'm the best of you.
1: Yes, best of you. One, Booker.
0: We've got an even ball game here. The next person that gets it correct, you'll see the Foo Fighters at the with the Philharmonic at the Hollywood Bowl, and you're qualified for the trip to Lisbon, Portugal. Stryker, question number three.
1: I'm an A-plus level celebrity and actor. I've been nominated for 6 Oscars and 1-2, but everybody knows my face, right? But it's my voice as Woody in Toy Story. Yes!
0: Oh my God!
1: Caroline!
0: Let me lock this up. We say goodbye to Paul. Caroline, you got the Foo Fighters tickets, and this is a very small pool of people you're in for the grand prize trip to Lisbon, Portugal, to see Foo Fighters play there in this big festival. 21 Pilots, a bunch of great bands playing, okay?
2: Thank you so much!
1: You're welcome. Good work, Caroline.
0: Well done. All right, hold on 1 second. Booker and Stryker working towards the commercial-free 5 o'clock hour on Alt 98.

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1: When I was a kid, they would gas like all the kids.
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3: Mm-hmm. Oh, you had those Eustachian tubes?
2: Yeah,
3: yeah, yeah, my brother had those.
2: You get tubes in your ears.
3: Yeah, that was very common for boys.
1: That made you high?
3: No.
2: No, dude. When they did that procedure,
4: they would do it so they could put the tubes.
2: Correct.
3: That was very common back then.
4: Wait, you got gassed in the ear?
1: In the ear?
2: Yeah, gassed right in the ear.
1: Whoa. That's crazy. Right. I want to try.
4: Yeah, I'll get high through your ear.
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